0: $20,000 cash. You do need to register before you go knocking, though. So do that right now at kiss973.com.au. And we're going to have some more clues happening throughout the day with Georgie. Georgie's here. We're also going to cross to Georgie from our hiding location. Hopefully we don't give away too much information because we want to spend at least a couple of nights, I reckon, before we get found.
1: I know. I'm a little worried I'm going to stuff this up and someone's going to find you today, but you never know.
0: Oh. What do you know? Honestly, what do you know? So do you know where we are?
1: No. So I've got no idea where you are, genuinely. And then I said to Drew, can you send me the clues for the day? And he's like, nah. I'm like, okay. I will be finding out as the rest of Brisbane is finding out. And even some of the producers here in the building left with me, they don't know where you guys are.
2: No, and Drew is our boss and he's with us. So he is the keeper because we need someone who's here to kind of gauge what's going on.
1: Mm, yeah.
2: And so he manoeuvres.
0: Yes.
1: Yeah, wow.
2: Things that will not stay static, I guarantee.
0: So in about 20 minutes, Georgie, we're going to give you your first clue. So
1: great.
0: About 20 past 10, I reckon.
1: Yeah, and a bunch of clues throughout the day. Like, I'll be crossing to you guys lots, checking in on you. And, you just got to keep it locked to Kiss. Hey, and you can win $20,000.
3: Yeah, no, it'd be pretty chilled here too when you cross, you know. We're doing too much. Just kicking back.
0: Yeah.
2: What time's beer?
3: Few drawings.
2: Beer starting. You know?
1: Yeah, when do you open your first drink?
0: Well, we're going to do our challenges first. Yeah. We're going to take care of our challenges because we're doing that on behalf of listeners. So we want to be at the height of our game.
3: Probably have a nap, you know.
0: Maybe have a little nap.
2: Yeah, I think a nap is in order.
0: Yep. Well, let's wrap up this show and Georgie's going to take the reins. When we come back in about 20 minutes with Georgie, though, we've got another big clue. Help you get closer to $20,000. Brisbane's biggest game of hide and seek.
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0: 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All the hits, all the variety, all day. 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
0: Yeah, they certainly are. 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And you listen to us all day because we are revealing clues. Once you think you know where they are, you turn up, knock on the door and say, come out wherever you are. So let's cross right now to Robin, Kip and Corey Oates. It's clue time.
3: Yes, you need to find us. You need to be the first person to knock on the door. Now, last time we did this, Georgie, at the end of our show at 10 o'clock, you couldn't knock on the door anymore.
4: No.
3: But we're going right through until 3 p.m. So at the end of your show, someone could try and find us.
0: Wow, this is good.
3: All right. Yeah, 20,000 bucks, first person to knock on the door, and here is your first clue. 37 years.
0: Oh, jeepers.
3: I reckon these clues today are those ones you want to write down because they'll make more sense later.
0: Yeah, okay. Yeah. 37 years. Okay, remember that. It is Brisbane's biggest game of hide and seek. First person to find them wins $20,000 inside 10 minutes. I'm going to recap one of the clues given out this morning from Robin, Kip and Corey Oates. So keep it on Kiss 97.3.

0: It's all the variety all day with Go West at Kiss 97.3. Taylor Swift plays in a second, and you get Robin, Kip and Corey Oates weekday mornings from 6 a.m. And right now they have kicked off Brisbane's biggest game of hide and seek. Yeah, they've hidden somewhere in Brisbane. First person to find them can win $20,000 cash. This morning on the show, they revealed the first clue.
1: Are we ready for the first clue?
2: Yeah, let's
3: okay,
2: go.
3: Give away. I think we gave it away so on that last night.
1: First clue. Lord Mayor. That's all it is.
3: That confuses me even. I thought Adrian, I knew where we were, but now I feel like I don't.
4: but you know where we are.
3: I know. That's the thing. I'm confused.
4: Now you're lost.
0: All right. Hopefully that helps you out. Inside 20 minutes, we're going to cross to the guys and see if we can get any more out of them, hey? You got to keep it on Kiss 97.3.

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All the hits, all the variety, all day. I can see that sun trying to come through here on Coro Drive. Hey, let's jump.

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0: That's right, they're hiding somewhere in Brisbane. The first person to find them wins a life-changing $20,000. Thanks to Ingenia Holiday Parks, seek out your next holiday close to home. Sam in Yeronga, you're trying to win this. How's it going?
3: Well, it's hard work, George, at the moment. What we're doing, we're actually combined as a team, all our staff in the drive-thru and the bottle shop. So if someone misses it while serving a customer, we're putting it together. So at the moment, 37's a good clue. There's another one there. I don't know. It's hard work, but we're working as a team to get the answer.
0: Hey, I love that idea. Workplaces should do that because 20 grand split between a few, that's still pretty good, right?
3: Oh, yeah, that's a good party. Between five or six of us, that's a good little earn. So that's how we're working it at the moment.
0: Well, make sure you've registered to play at kiss.com.au. Once you think you know where they are, turn up at the door, knock and say, come out wherever you are. This is Brisbane's biggest game of hide and seek. And inside 10 minutes, we will cross to the guys, try and get some more info out of them here at KISS 97.3.
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0: 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All the hits, all the variety, all day. Yeah, a little bit of Matchbox 20 on the way. You'll hear 3 a.m. inside 10 minutes, but now let's cross to these guys.
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0: That's right, Robin, Kip and Corey Oates, they are in hiding. You need to find them and win a life-changing $20,000 cash. Hey, guys, how's the morning been so far?
2: Well, Robin's just about cooked, if we're honest. Georgie, she came in hot last night. Yeah. Where had you been, Robin?
3: Oh,
2: where were
3: so
2: you
3: bad.
2: Yesterday
3: I
2: before?
3: Went to a girls' lunch.
0: Oh.
3: And then my kids went to the New Milton, which is Cameron Munster's pub.
2: Yes.
3: And they said, "Oh, come up and meet us," which is just code for, "Hey, can you pay for our drinks and dinner?" So
2: yes.
3: I went and met them at the Milton, and it just kept going. And then I got dropped into work, and I was off my trolley.
2: I didn't pick it.
3: So Kip, bad.
2: I knew something was off. I thought, why is she repeating herself?
4: Mate, she said in the chat yesterday, "I'm coming in hot."
2: Yeah.
4: The funniest part was when Kip when I told him, right, Georgie, he goes, "Hey, Rob, are you blind?" She goes, "No, I can see fine." I went, that's a dead giveaway.
0: Yeah. Not understanding the blind terminology.
2: Nah, everything's literal. Yes.
0: Yeah.
2: So Rob's going to have a little nap
0: before
2: our next cross, and then we'll come to you again. We're not going to play any Uno or anything yet. We're going to have a little nap, little recharge.
4: Yeah.
2: Just give her a quick 60 minutes on the charger.
0: Right.
2: And we'll come back with more.
0: Well, make sure you've registered at kiss.com.au, and when you think you know where they are, go out there, find them, knock on the door and say, come out, wherever you are, to win an instant $20,000. Inside 20 minutes, I'm going to recap the clues so far. It is Brisbane's biggest game of hide and seek here at KISS 97.3.
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0: 3, it is Georgie. All the hits, all the variety, all day. Ed Sheeran plays in a second.
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0: That's right, Robin, Kip and Corey Oates, they're in hiding. 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Then you listen all day because we reveal clues. Let's do it now, an official clue catch-up. So far, we've had 37 and Lord Mayor Tess in Barton. Have you been following along with these clues?
3: I have, but it's so tricky, George. I don't know. Like, I have zero clue. I thought City Hall and now I'm just like 37. What?
0: Oh, yes. Well, my tip is write them all down and just keep it locked to Kiss. Can you do that?
3: Yep, on it.
0: When you think you know where they are, rock up, knock on the door, say come out wherever you are to win an instant 20 grand. It is Brisbane's biggest game of hide and seek here at Kiss 97.3.

0: 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Hey, it is Georgie. All the hits, all the variety, all day. And Robin, Kip and Corey Oates, they're in hiding. Yes, out there somewhere in Brisbane. The first person to find them wins $20,000. 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
1: But everything you say really is a clue, because you think about, you just said there's streetlights around, which instantly means it's not going to be semi-rural.
2: Ooh.
3: Oh, does it? 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

0: with Milky and Mall Grab, Just the Way You Are. 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Yeah, with Whitney Houston inside the next 10 minutes and...
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0: Robin, Kip and Corey Oates, they've gone into hiding somewhere in Brisbane. If you can find them, you win $20,000. Now, Tracy in Arana Hills, you've been following the clues. You reckon you might have an idea?
2: But don't put this out on the radio because it will let other people know. But I just thought I'd ring and just say, hey, that clue, 37 years, is a huge clue.
0: You reckon?
2: Two things happened. And escapes. So guess where I think they are, because they would only be crazy enough to do one of the two. I know which one I would think.
0: I love your thinking, Trace. This is great. Make sure you've registered at kiss.com.au. Then when you know where they are, get out there, knock on the door and say, come out, come out.

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0: Kiss 97.3, 5 for Fighting, all the hits, all the variety, all day. It's Georgie. But coming up after the news at midday, we go back in history, three songs back to back from the 80s and 90s. You're unbelievable. Kicking off with some EMF. Yeah, what a song, hey? Unbelievable on the way. And now let's check in with these guys.
1: Now, come out wherever you are.
2: Robin, Kip, and Corey's $20,000 hide and seek is on.
0: Yes, if you can find them, you win a life-changing $20,000 cash thanks to Ingenia Holiday Parks. Seek out your next holiday close to home. Let's cross now to the hiding spot of Robin, Kip and Corey Oates. Guys, apparently you forgot towels. Someone could surely go buy them.
3: Well, hopefully someone's going to go and do a shopping trip and maybe bring us back some towels.
4: And it was funny too, because this morning it's like Kip came down like really like official and it's 5 o'clock in the morning and I'm thinking, what are you doing? He's going, there's no toaster.
3: I mean, what are we putting butter on? Bread? Straight bread? What are we, animals?
5: Animals?
6: But there's none to put on the bread, on the butter.
3: Oh, is there any butter as well?
6: I think there's only butter.
0: Oh, well, butter bread. It's like being in jail, you guys.
3: It is. Yeah. It's very prison-like.
6: Is that where we are?
3: Yeah.
6: Ooh.
3: Maybe that's a clue. Actually, we do have a big clue for you in about 20 minutes, Georgie, so hopefully someone's going to find us and win $20,000. So that next clue in, about 20 minutes from now.
0: Awesome. And make sure you've registered to win at kiss.com.au. It is Brisbane's biggest game of hide and seek, so keep it locked to Kiss.
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29: A multi-vehicle crash has the Centenary Highway southbound block before the Logan Motorway at Ellen Grove with diversions in place. Breakdown at Griffin, Bruce Highway southbound between Anzac Avenue and Dolly's Rocks Road. A breakdown through and Gateway Extension northbound near Illawarra Street. Breakdown through Murray, Gateway northbound on the Gateway Bridge. This July, it's going to be dry. 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The Keith Cast shower of 2 and a top of 24. Right now, it's 23. That's KISS Traffic and Weather together.
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32: Now.
0: Afternoon, I'm Jess Kennedy. Well, a teenage boy is still fighting for life in hospital after an alleged double stabbing and house fire southwest of Brisbane. A 50-year-old man's charged with attempted murder, DV and arson after allegedly stabbing the 15-year-old and a woman at Raceview yesterday. He's due in court today. Fresh calls today for a shark cull after a fatal attack up in the state's far north. A man was spearfishing with friends yesterday when he suffered life-threatening head injuries from a suspected bull shark. MP Bob Catter says locals have been raising concerns about shark populations for years. Our top security agencies are today giving evidence at the Royal Commission on Anti-Semitism and Social Cohesion. The deadly Bondi terror attack will be further scrutinised, including the lead-up and police resources. Some of the Teal independents are holding talks to form a new political party to respond to the rise of One Nation. And the Enhance Games that allow athletes to use performance-enhancing drugs kick off in the US today. In KISS Celebrity News, Tom Hardy's reportedly been dropped from his hit show Mobland. Details in just a minute.
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0: Yeah, Tom Hardy was cast as a leading man in the
1: the first season, but we shouldn't expect him to return in the third season, which has just started filming. Rumours are swirling that Hardy was a bit of a diva behind the scene, although TMZ reports he's left the show on a mutual agreement. Your sport check in a sec.
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1: Maroons captain Cam Munster insists he is fit and ready to go for State of Origin 1 on Wednesday. Munster sat out training yesterday, but he says he's fine.
3: Just a little bit of tightness in the body, and we just thought as a group it was probably the best thing for me.
1: The Kiss Cast is next. A shower or two on the Kiss Cast, reaching a top of 24 degrees. More showers tomorrow, hitting 24. Right now it's 23 at West End, 23 at Carindale. And Robin Kipp and Corey Oates are playing Brisbane's biggest game of hide and seek. Find them to win $20,000. There's another clue in the next 20 minutes on Kiss 97.3. Turn it up. All the hits, all the variety, all day. It is Georgie at Kiss 97.3. And while Robin Kipp and Corey Oates remain in hiding, we'll get some more clues going in minutes. We're going to jump back in Kiss-tory now. Three songs back-to-back from the 80s and 90s. Madonna on the way. And Sarah in Willow Bank. I'm loving how the boy bands are back. Apparently now they're called man bands.
4: Oh my gosh, it's like five recently that are just, you can't call them a boy band anymore. Like boys to men, are they just men to older men now? Like,
1: so
4: I love it,
1: true.
4: I'm here for it.
1: Yeah, because when I saw five the other day, I was like, that's not a boy band anymore, that is a man band, and that's what's going on.
4: Are the Backstreet Boys now also the Backstreet Dads?
1: Or? Yeah, something like that. Well, the man band I'm going to play, Take That. After EMF, this is Kiss-tory at Kiss 97.3.

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1: Kiss 97.3 would take that. All the hits, all the variety, all day. It is Georgie. And in four songs' time, we'll reveal another clue for Brisbane's Hide and Seek, your chance to win 20 grand. But right now, we're back in Kiss-tory. This is where you get three songs back-to-back from the 80s and 90s. Claire in Regent's Park, are you a fan?
2: 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I love the 80s music as well as the new music, so it's perfect.
1: 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Madonna from 1985. This is Kiss-tory at Kiss 97.3.

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0: They are, and those are the words you need to say when you find them to win $20,000 cash. Thanks to Ingenia Holiday Parks, seek out your next holiday close to home. We're going to cross to the guys in hiding right now. Kip, can you give us another clue?
3: Yes, indeed. And we should say as well, if you haven't registered, you've got to do that first. Don't come knocking on the door of wherever we are without registering, because you won't win the $20,000 until you do. So go to kiss973.com.au and hopefully this will make things a little easier for you. So, playground. Ooh. That could be helpful. I mean, there's a few playgrounds in Brisbane, so...
0: A few.
4: There's a couple.
3: It might not be that helpful, but if you're, you know, if you're thinking, if you thought maybe you had a general area, yeah. Have a look on maps and see if there's a playground nearby.
4: I'm not going to lie, I really thought I knew where we were, but these clues have just rattled me.
3: They've made it worse.
0: Thanks, guys. We will recap the clues all day and another one still to come. It is Brisbane's biggest game of hide and seek here at Kiss 97.3.

0: Kiss 97.3 with Usher. All the hits, all the variety, all day. It is Georgie. Hey, Post Malone, he's announced his tour. He's very good live as well. I've seen him before. He'll be at Suncorp Stadium October 12th. And how's this? It's called the Big Ass World Tour. So it's not just me saying, oh, he's doing a Big Ass World Tour. No, no, that's the name of it. I reckon that took him 2 seconds to come up with that. We're going to get Post Malone Circles On inside 10 minutes.
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0: Oh, yeah. That is so creepy, that voice. But those words are very important. If you want to win $20,000, it is Brisbane's biggest game of hide and seek. Robin, Kip and Corey Oates. They are hiding somewhere in Brisbane. The first person to find them wins $20,000 cash. When you do, you got to knock on the door and say, come out wherever you are. Make sure you've registered as well at kiss.com.au. They gave the first clue away this morning.
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3: 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First clue, Lord Mayor. 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

0: with Pearl Jam on the way. All the hits, all the variety, all day. You'll get Last Kiss inside the next 10 minutes. 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
2: 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I've got them all down pat so far. 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So I think they're a bit vague at the moment, so I'll keep listening.
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0: Oh man, where are they? Hey, it is Georgie here. Robin, Kip and Corey, they're hiding somewhere in Brisbane. The first person to find them wins $20,000. But first, make sure you've registered for Brisbane's biggest game of hide and seek at kiss.com.au. We reveal clues all day. It's time for a clue catch up. All right, so write these down. Lord Mayor, 37, Playground. No one trusts me in this joint. I don't know where they are. So that's the only bit of information I can give to help you win $20,000. More clues to come with Brisbane's biggest game of hide and seek here at Kiss 97.3. Like the

0: Kiss 97.3. 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Yep, it's Brisbane's biggest game of hide and seek. If you can be the first to find them, you win $20,000. 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It was pretty funny this morning. They just felt like they were constantly giving out clues.
1: But everything you say really is a clue, because you think about, you just said there's streetlights around, which instantly means it's not going to be semi-rural.
2: Ooh,
3: oh, does it? 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
1: Some, yeah, but not all. 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

0: Yes, thanks to Ingenia Holiday Parks. Seek out your next holiday close to home. We've got $20,000 to be won. 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Tom in Darra, we've given three clues so far, so surely that must be helping.
1: No, that's not good enough for me. I need more. I need more from you, please. I need that 20K in my bank account. My kids need food, you know, they need clothes. Come on, don't let me down here.
0: There's the guilt right there. Surely you'd treat yourself with that money too.
1: Maybe a family holiday, but hey. I mean, I'm thinking, Lord Mayor, all I can think of is Jim Sawley. Does that help at all?
0: Are we 30 years ago?
1: I know, right? Hey, all the old school hits. Come on, ties in.
0: All right. I have no idea if you're on the right track. But
1: no, I'm going to look at Jim Sawley, 37. I don't know. I'm confused.
0: Well, we're going to cross to Robin, Kip and Corey inside the next 15 minutes. Try and get a bit more info out of them, so keep it on Kiss.
2: Brisbane traffic.
3: Good afternoon. Some delays for the multi-vehicle crash, Centenary Highway, Elland Grove, southbound before Logan Motorway. Avoid some wood debris spotted on the Cunningham Highway since Swan Bank eastbound in the right lane near the Red Bank Road off-ramp. A breakdown Noble Street, Dutton Park outbound after Annerley Road. 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The Kiss Cast today, partly cloudy with a shower or two. Showers for Tuesday and Wednesday. 25 degrees now. That's Kiss traffic and weather together.
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0: 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It's Georgie here. All the hits, all the variety, all day. So on the way, a bit of Aussie DJ Cyril. And then we're going to go back to the 80s. How good is some Pat Benatar? We belong. Well, you'll get that inside the next 10 minutes.
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0: Robin, Kip and Corey Oates, they are hiding somewhere in Brisbane. If you're the first to find them, you win $20,000. Make sure you've registered to play at kiss.com.au. We're going to cross to the guys now. I've got Kip here, who's just been doing some life admin.
2: I never have time for this. This is amazing. Robin's been napping. She's just had the world's longest nap. I think she's just woken up.
0: Oh, my gosh. She's going to be partying all night now. That's crazy.
2: I think that's possibly the plan.
0: Okay, got it. Well, what else are you going to do? Like, have you hit the drinks yet? You know, it's past midday.
2: Yes, we are on the first beers.
0: Nice. Good.
2: Yeah. But, you know, we are aware that we've got to do a live cross, I think, at 6 or 7. So Just keeping a lid on it.
0: All right. After then, it's wheels off, hey?
2: Oh, you know it's wheels off. Maybe just before then.
0: Well, everyone's working hard trying to figure out where you are, so we're going to cross back to you in about 20 minutes and get a fresh clue. It's Brisbane's biggest game of hide and seek. Keep it locked to Kiss.
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1: 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We get some Bruno Mars on in a second.
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1: 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We've been giving out clues all day and we're going to cross to the guys now. And they've got another clue ready to go. I've only got Robin and Corey there.
3: Yes. Corey's got it.
1: Okay.
4: The final
1: Let's do clue it.
4: For today is Home Alone.
1: Home Alone.
3: Home Alone. That's weird. Okay.
1: I'm thinking
4: is that Marv?
1: Macaulay Culkin.
3: Yeah, me too.
4: McAllister.
1: Oh, yeah, that's right. Okay, thanks, guys. Well, we're going to cross
4: no
1: back
4: worries
1: to you again before 3 o'clock and see
4: I
1: how you're going.
4: All
3: yeah, let's try and herd the cats into one space.
1: See how that goes, adding that clue in with the rest of them. It is Brisbane's biggest game of hide and seek. To win 20 grand, keep it on Kiss.

0: Justin Bieber at Kiss 97.3. The Cranberries plays in seconds because we do all the hits, all the variety, all day. 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They're in hiding. Yeah, it's Brisbane's biggest game of hide and seek. All thanks to Ingenia Holiday Parks. Seek out your next holiday close to home. The first person to find them wins $20,000 cash. Just make sure you've registered to play at kiss.com.au. The first clue of the day was...
1: Are we ready for the first clue?
2: Yeah, let's go.
3: Okay, giveaway. I think we gave it away saying all that last night.
1: First clue, Lord Mayor. That's all it is.
3: That confuses me even. I thought I knew where we were, but now I feel like I don't.
1: but you know where we are.
3: I know. That's the thing. I'm like, I'm confused.
1: Now you're lost.
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0: hits, all the variety, all day with Guy Sebastian and Brisbane's biggest game of hide and seek. We've given out a lot of clues today.
1: Robin, Kip and Corey's $20,000 hide and seek.
0: Yes, they're hiding somewhere in Brisbane. If you can find them first, you win $20,000. You got to say, come out, wherever you are. Jackie from North Lakes, how's it going?
2: Mate, I think I know where they are, but I can't get a park.
0: No way.
2: I've got two kids in the car, so I don't know what to do. They're going to sleep. I've got a 6-month-old and a 19-month-old.
0: Okay, and you reckon you're pretty on the money?
2: Oh, look, it's the first day, right? But it's a wild stab in the dark, but I've driven 50 minutes, so...
0: Wow, I love that you're getting into it. Okay, well, I don't even know where they are, so I can't even give you any, like, advice. They're being top secret about all of this.
2: Okay.
0: I guess because it's a lot of money on the line. Hey, with two little kids.
2: Oh, yeah, 100%.
0: That'd change your year. Make sure you've registered to play at kiss.com.au. We will cross to Robin, Kip and Corey Oates, wherever they are, inside 15 minutes. 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
3: Brisbane traffic. Multi-vehicle crash on Centenary Highway, Ellen Grove southbound before Logan Motorway. Traffic's back past Progress Road. There's an accident, Ipswich Road, Annerley at Cracknell Road. Delays with a crash reported eastbound, Kingsford Smith Drive, Eagle Farm at Southern Crossway. A breakdown on the Bruce Highway, North Lakes, northbound. Speed limit dropped to 60. 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The KissCast for Brisbane, partly cloudy, shower or two. Showers Tuesday, Wednesday too. Right now, 24 degrees. That's Kiss, traffic and weather together.
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0: the hits, all the variety. All day, it is Georgie. I'm out of here. Smallsy is in next, and...
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0: Yeah, that's right. If you can find where they're hiding in Brisbane, you can win $20,000 thanks to Ingenia Holiday Parks. Seek out your next holiday close to home, but... Before I go home, I need to cross to my buddies, Robin, Kip and Corey Oates. How are you coping, guys?
2: I think it's probably colleagues is acceptable.
3: Yeah.
0: Are you my buddies?
2: Of course you are.
3: Yeah. Well, we're all
4: just
3: here.
4: Each other.
2: We've had a couple of cans, Georgie.
0: No, really?
2: A little looser.
4: Oh, my goodness, have you?
2: Well, yeah, Corey Robin's, and I have had a couple of cans.
3: Yeah. Robin's been asleep.
2: Robin's had a six-hour nap.
3: Robin's been sucking in the seagulls from Gold Coast. Actually, I heard you last night. Oh, my God, that chainsaw was starting
4: hard. It was so funny because I woke up in the morning and I was so dehydrated. And I have this mouth guard, Georgie, that stops me snoring.
0: Okay.
4: And the mouth guard was not in its container. And I'm just thinking, what happened?
3: Oh, I can tell you what happened. You were cutting down the forest. Oh, my Lord. That thing was out of oil. It was struggling that hard.
4: It wasn't a good night, mate. It really wasn't. The last 24 hours of my life could just go and never be seen again.
0: It's like this hide and seek is like you actually need rescuing from someone in Brisbane, you know?
4: Yeah, yes, nice. 100%.
3: That's what we call it, rescue.
2: Yeah. That's why we're giving away so many clues. There's another one at 4 o'clock with Will and Woody, I think.
0: Amazing. All right. Yeah. Well, my phones have been going nuts. A lot of people think they know where you are.
4: Oh, can they tell us?
3: Yeah. These clues aren't making me feel like I do know where we are.
4: I have no idea.
0: All right, well, good luck tonight, guys.
4: Thanks, mate. Bye.
0: We will keep recapping the clues as well. So make sure you've registered at kiss.com.au. And when you do find them, say the words, come out, wherever you are, to win $20,000. It is Brisbane's biggest game of hide and seek. Keep it locked to Kiss.

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29: Brisbane traffic.
30: Some pretty nasty traffic with two trucks, two cars and an oil spill. Centenary Highway southbound currently blocked before the Logan Motorway at Ellengrove. Traffic's getting through on the right shoulder only. There are delays back past Progress Road. Broken down car at Northlakes, Bruce Highway northbound on the left shoulder after Plantation Road overpass and the speed limit at 60. The BMW Expo sale event is on now. 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The Kiss cast are down to 18 tonight, 24 tomorrow and showers. 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
40: Oh, hello, it does. Welcome to it. Monday afternoon, brand new week. How was everybody's weekend? Producer Zach, hello to you.
41: Good, thank you.
40: G's in the phone room. How was your weekend?
42: I had...
40: Did she take a man?
42: I went and got my eyes tested and read off campus is
40: okay,
42: what I did.
40: Okay, so in other words... That was a no. Hey, well, as you know, you are our resident single on the team. So I have to start with how was your weekend? Because mine, can I just be honest with you? My weekend, I am living my best true crime life right now. I think, was it last week on the show? I was talking to you about that other true crime show, the Married a Murderer or whatever
41: on
40: Netflix.
41: Worst Ex Ever.
40: Worst Ex Ever.
41: Yep.
40: This weekend, I am all about this new Netflix show. It's called The Crash. I don't know if anyone has seen it. It's about this girl who like crashed her car with her boyfriend and his best friend into a building. And I am I'm going to go too deep into this, but I have been aware of this story for a couple of years because there's a YouTube channel which is called Dr. Insanity, which I encourage everyone, if you love your true crime, should I stop this? Am I going too deep?
41: You're going deep, but okay, continue. It's a passion project for you. It's a personality this week, obviously.
40: There's a YouTube channel called Dr. Insanity, and they do all this body cam footage. And I was across this story like a year ago. So when I found out that Netflix had got in on board, whew, I was eating that up, gobbling it up. Anyway, we're going to talk about that Netflix show coming up this afternoon. It is called The Crash. If you haven't heard about it, Kim Kardashian is now involved. Because this thing's going viral. This thing is going worldwide. We'll talk about that soon. Also coming up this afternoon, on a lighter note, how would you like to be in London? This week on the show, I want to send you to the UK. London calling for the world-famous Summertime Ball. You can see Niall Horan, Calvin Harris, Bebe Rexha, Jason Derulo, plus This guy, Miles Smith,
41: yeah,
40: coming up this afternoon, 3:45, your Euro summer dream could be happening. Imagine this, 3 weeks' time, sipping Aperol spritzers in London. Oh, sign me up for it. Details soon. Miles and Niall kicking us off this arvo. It's Drive Safe for Kiss. Watching.

0: You could be packing your bags for a UK summer, your Euro summer dream holiday to Wembley Stadium in the summertime ball. It's coming up this afternoon, 3:45, checking out Niall, Calvin Harris, BB Rex, and Jason Derulo. Every day this week, giving you the chance to win right here at Kiss. It is the Smallsy Show, driving you home. 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Are we ready to get you across the big celeb stories of the day? Sorry, I'm about to turn into a true crime nut. It's about to turn into a true crime podcast, but let's go.
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2: I got breaking news.
0: I am going to tell you about this TV, this show on Netflix called The Crash. We'll do that in a second. But first, who knew Anne Hathaway was once legally blind?
3: Here we go.
4: Please welcome Anne Hathaway.
2: Davies, hi.
0: Yeah, Anne Hathaway just casually dropping that she was legally blind in one eye for 10 years. So she's still doing the press rounds for The Devil Wears Prada 2 and did a podcast and said that from 30 to 40, she was left blind in one eye. That she did all her great movies blind. Here we go.
5: I had an early onset cataract, and it impacted my vision so much that I was basically legally blind out of my left eye. And I wound up getting surgery, and I didn't realize how bad it had gotten until I could finally see the full spectrum. Ooh. And I've calmed down since then. I didn't realize it was actually taxing my nervous system.
0: I have had the LASIK eye surgery done, my best thing I ever have ever done.
6: You do?
0: I not say that? Yeah. Anyone who says, anyone with glasses on, anyone with four eyes, go get LASIK. Best thing I ever did. I remember sitting back in the chair and then the laser sucking and just like laser balling on my eye. And then literally I was blind. I couldn't see anything without my contacts and glasses in. And then after the laser, and then they pulled the flap of my eyeball back, right? They put the flap back. Then they pull it back. Then they laser after the flap's back, and then they flap it back down. I've said flap a lot, haven't I? They put the flap of your eyeball back down. Anyway, the flap sucks back into your eyeball. And then I remember sitting up, and I could see crystal clear the clock on the wall. And before I had had the laser on my eye, I couldn't. It was all blurry. I didn't even know there was a clock on the wall. So if you are thinking about doing LASIK, I thoroughly recommend. I highly support Anne Hathaway here in her LASIK on her cataracts.
7: Let's have a nice hand for Ozzy Osbourne.
8: Take what you want from me.
0: This is a little strange. Ozzy Osbourne, is his body even in the ground yet? Is he dead? How long has he been dead for? Like a year?
6: Six months? 6 months?
9: Yeah, July last year.
0: Okay.
9: Yeah, passed away.
0: Definitely the body's now like cold, right? Like, but he's down and out. He's in the ground. He's coming back though. Family, Jack and Sharon, have revealed over the weekend they have partnered with a digital DNA company to bring him back as an AI avatar. This is weird. They're going to use him in commercials and brand deals. Jack, though, says nothing weird here. He always wanted to do commercial deals from beyond the grave.
10: It's going to be so tasteful what we're doing. It's not going to be f***ing lame. This isn't just like hooking up an image of my dad to ChatGPT. This is some like high level technology that we're going to be working with, and it's going to feel very real, and it's kind of wild.
0: I feel like when you have to say it's going to be tasteful, automatically it's not going to be. You know, if you're spending your time saying, oh, it's going to be good, something to watch here. Hey, and quickly, let's get into our true crime podcast.
11: That split second changed all of our lives forever.
0: Okay, now all weekend I was watching this Netflix series. It is called The Crash. You guys, you haven't watched it, right?
6: No.
0: You don't know?
9: No, I haven't.
0: Okay, about a girl dating a guy. They have a tumultuous relationship. One would say even toxic relationship. It all ends tragically where the two guys die in a car that she's driving after she drives it at 90 miles an hour into a building. And this whole Netflix show is about, did she do it on purpose? Did she have a medical episode? I got a little bit of the trailer here for you that I'm going to play it. This is, I think some of her friends are talking about the sort of girl, this girl called Mackenzie. Mackenzie's the driver, what she's really like.
12: This is the best friend group that I've ever had in my life.
13: We had just graduated high school.
12: And we are going to be unstoppable.
11: That split second
13: changed all of our lives forever.
3: This was not an accident.
0: So the police don't think it's an accident, right? Mackenzie's parents, they all think that her daughter has had a blackout. Now, if you watch the Netflix show, my honest opinion is that Netflix they were a bit too kind to Mackenzie. They left out some of the details that this YouTube series that I watched covered, including that she was always dripping in designer goods, and she's like a high school kid. They never explain why she's always dripping in Prada and Gucci. She's a drug dealer. And then she may have been also making cash for doing tricks in the car park, if you know what I'm saying. Anyway, over the weekend, there's been a development in this Mackenzie Shirilla story. She's always wanted to be famous. She's had a lot of TikTok followers too before she ended up going to jail. Turns out one of her jail phone calls has now been leaked. This is between Mackenzie and one of her friends. They're talking about the fact that everyone in the world is now talking about her, and that they want Kim Kardashian to represent her because she still claims to be innocent. Have a listen.
8: I want Kim Kardashian to be my lawyer. I would like to be your lawyer, bro.
9: Yes,
8: I wish I was
9: Kim Kardashian passed the baby bar. She's a lawyer.
8: Yeah,
9: she gets innocent people out of jail.
8: Kimberly, we're going to have her get you out.
9: And I will tell her I buy all her skins and I only wear skins.
0: Does it sound like someone who's, like, sadly, like, reflecting on the crime they've committed?
6: Sounds like she just wants to get more famous now.
0: Sounds like a terrible human being. And the parent, don't even start me on her parents. They don't have, like, an ounce of empathy that their daughter was driving a car that two people died in. Anyway, I thoroughly encourage you to watch it if you like your true crime. It is called The Crash. It is on Netflix.
6: Stay away, Kim, though.
0: No, Kim, don't go near her. That's bad news for you. But I also would say, if you enjoyed it, then go and have a look at the YouTube Dr. Insanity. Just YouTube Dr. Insanity, Mackenzie, and then you'll find the body cam footage. Woo-hoo! And then report back to me tomorrow, okay? Good. You're up to date. That's the Hot Minute. That was a big one today. Kato John, Turn the Lights Off, is now playing at Kiss.

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3: Two trucks and two cars with an oil spill. Centenary Highway southbound blocked before the Logan Motorway at Ellen Grove. Traffic's getting through on the right shoulder, but there is very heavy congestion. Car broken down at Eagle Farm, Southern Crossway on ramp southbound. That's in the left lane from Kingsford Smith Drive. 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The KISS cast down to 18 degrees tonight, top of 24 tomorrow and showers. 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

0: Smallsy Show is on the air for a Monday here at Kiss, driving you home thanks to Chemist Warehouse. Coming up 3:45, a trip to the UK, London, and the world-famous Summertime Bowl. The Smallsy Show, put the speakers up. I'm about to play you some new music in just a second. I don't know if you're into that off-campus TV show at the moment. Silly. Everyone here is. You guys haven't stopped chatting since Josh Houston was here last week. G-Flip, our very own G-Flip, they have a song on the soundtrack, Bed on Fire. I'm going to play that for you in a second. Meantime, who here on the show, I know I am a dead set millennial. I am. Not only am I a millennial, I am barely scraping in there. I'm very, very early. I think I'm year one of the millennial. What's the millennial age range?
1: No, millennials are 1981 to
0: 1996. Yeah, okay. Well, close to the start. You barely scrape in as a millennial, right?
1: Yeah, I'm on the other end.
0: What about you in the phone room, G?
2: I just scrape into Gen Z.
0: Yeah, okay.
2: I just made it.
0: Well, there's the Olivia Rodrigo song going around at the moment. I saw this TikTok over the weekend. Drop Dead is the Olivia track. She talks about stalking her love interest on the internet. You might know this lyric. One night I was bored in bed and stalked you on the internet. Okay, so one night I was bored in bed, stalked you on the internet. Well, obviously I'm in millennial talk,
1: right?
0: My
1: sure.
0: TikTok is all millennials. And there's this girl popped up and she's like, Dals, stalking him on the internet? Us millennials, we stalked in real life. Like, I'll let her explain.
3: Oh, you stalked them on the internet? That's cute. We stalked them, period. On foot, in cars. We drove by their house. We looked at which windows had the lights on. Grow up. Get arrested.
0: This afternoon, I want to do Tell Me You're a Millennial without telling me you're a millennial. 13-1065. Man, in my early teen years, the amount of drive-bys I did past an ex's house. Oh. I knew who was coming. I knew who was going. It was not my finest hour, but that was the only way we could do things when you were like pre the internet or pre social media. You couldn't stalk them. You had to do it in real life. 13-1065. I want to know you're a millennial, but tell me without telling me. For example, I shall go first.
1: Yep.
0: I used to get onto the internet by unwinding the telephone cord and then having to connect it into the telephone port in the kitchen, and then we would all use the household computer and then have to delete our history because you didn't want anyone else to know what you were looking at on the household computer. What?
2: What were you looking at on a communal computer, you sicko?
0: Never you mind. You were a millennial, yes, Wade? Tell me without telling me that you were one, producer Zach.
1: Okay, here we go. My first online friend was Tom.
0: Tom, MySpace Tom, how cute. Oh, God, remember when we used to, you wouldn't remember this because you didn't have MySpace, did you?
2: I did have MySpace.
0: Well, we used to use it, MySpace, as an opportunity to make your friends do, like, beg to be in your top eight.
1: Oh.
0: You used to be like, well, I'm taking you out of my top eight. I'm sorry. I don't know what you've done, Lucy, but you're not in my top eight this week.
2: Yeah, you could, like, rank them.
0: Absolutely,
2: oh
0: you would.
2: Oh, my God.
0: Yeah, absolutely you would. No, we used to bully openly, millennials. We used to bully publicly. 13-1065, I want you this afternoon to tell me you are a millennial without telling me you are a millennial. Get calling right now. Let's do prizes for the best ones, yes?
1: Yeah, yeah.
0: Prizes for the best ones while we do G-Flip, new song, Bed on Fire. Kiss, new music is on.

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1: Hey guys, it's Niall here. Smallsy is sending you to see me live in London at the Capital Summertime Ball.
0: You and a friend at Wembley Stadium for the Summertime Ball.
1: Keep it on Kiss to win.

0: Miley Cyrus, Party in the USA, right here at Kiss. It is the Smallsy Show for a Monday afternoon. Coming up in just a second, trip to London is up for grabs. Meantime, we're doing a Tell Me Without Telling Me this afternoon. We are doing Tell Me You Are a Millennial Without Telling Me You Are a Millennial. I forgot one before.
1: Oh, yeah.
0: I got one for you. My first phone, Nokia 5110. Had an aerial, guys. Remember the phones that had aerial? No, you guys don't remember.
1: I remember an aerial. Remember an aerial? And the blue screen?
0: No, that was the Nokia 5110 had a green screen, okay? The Nokia 8250 had the blue screen, and I had that as well. That was my year 12 phone. Asha, we're doing Tell Me Without Telling Me You Are a Millennial because this girl is going viral on TikTok because she's calling out Olivia Rodrigo, who's stalking just on the internet, and quite frankly...
2: Oh, you stalk them on the internet? That's cute. We stalked them, period. On foot, in cars. We drove by their house. We looked at which windows had the lights on. Grow up. Get arrested.
0: You are this TikTok, apparently. You did some old-fashioned stalking.
3: Hi, Smallsy. Yes, that was me a little bit. My ex-husband left me for another woman, and then I found out they were moving out together, and she owned her place, so I was putting out for rent. So I decided to go to the open inspection and just stalk her from the inside.
0: Great. That's boots on the ground journalism right there, right? Like you were in there. You were in there. You were going through the closet. You were going through her personal
3: effects. Checking her bra size. Yeah. All those things. And then allegedly I may have taken her garage door opener. So for the next month I could just drive past her house and just put the garage door up to be going, what the hell's going on?
0: I'm not condoning any of this, however.
3: No, me either.
0: I am
3: absolutely
0: gonna give
3: not.
0: You $50 to spend at Muffin Break. 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Tell Me Without Telling Me You Are a Millennial. Daniel sent us a message saying he had to save his schoolwork on a floppy disk. Remember a floppy disk? Did you ever have a floppy? You don't know what a floppy disk is.
4: No idea.
0: You'd never seen a floppy disks. They were like plastic squares that you used to stick into the computer before CDs.
4: Is it like a USB?
0: No. Like a USB, but it was a disk.
4: Okay.
1: It was a square piece of plastic.
0: It was a square, big square.
4: Were CDs around?
0: No, it was before CDs. It was what was before CDs, and it was 1 megabyte of storage.
1: Yeah, no storage.
4: Oh, my God.
0: One, and then if you really remember, if you used to play video games, you had to boot the video game up by loading like 5 floppy disks. So you'd put floppy disk 1 in, and then the boot would half start. Then you'd get floppy disk number 2, and then 3, 4, 5, and then you could start your computer program.
4: Oh, my God.
0: You guys now...
4: You don't need that.
0: You can pick your man on the phone. Hello, Ryan. Tell me you're a millennial without telling me you are a millennial.
5: Hey, mate. Oh, I'd have to walk really smooth on the way to school so my Walkman CD player wouldn't skip.
0: No one understands life before the 10-second buffer, do they? Absolutely not. Anastasia, tell me you are a millennial without telling me you are a millennial.
6: We need a moment for the flip phone. Oh. Let's be honest. Saved all my cash. Bought that Motorola, loved it.
0: Hello,
6: loved it.
0: Hello, Moto. what color did you? What flip phone era were you? Were you like the pink Razor, the blue Razor, or did you have that silver one?
6: I was the OG silver, like the first Motorola that came out with 3. I think they were called 3 back in the day.
0: Do you remember?
6: Love it.
0: Remember 3 was video calling. Remember they had that. Yeah. They were all about video calling. I'm going to give you $50 to spend at Muffin Break as well.
6: Love you.
0: Love you, Anastasia. Thank you. Trip to London next.
7: Back in minutes.
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13: Three vehicle crash at Brackenridge Gateway Motorway northbound. It's in the left lane after Brackenridge Road. On ramp and delays from Boondall. Still got that crash to clear for Centenary Highway southbound. It's blocked before the Logan Motorway at Ellen Grove. Traffic's heading through in the right shoulder only and delays back to the Ipswich Motorway. Australian Super, nearly $4 trillion. 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The Kiss Cast, 18 tonight, top of 24 tomorrow and showers. 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

0: Somba, Homewrecker, Small C Show is on Monday Arvo right here at Kiss. 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
0: Honestly, the Summertime Ball in London, it is one of my favourite music events that I have ever had the pleasure or been lucky enough to go to. It's Wembley Stadium. It is like 15, 20 of the world's biggest stars just doing back-to-back hits. You know when sometimes you go to a show and they do a bit of filler? Your favourite artist, they do like an album track and you're like, oh God, not this part. You know, like I love...
9: Like I usually skip this one when I'm listening.
0: Yeah, it's like, oh, I'm going to go to the merch stand right now. You don't have time to go to the merch stand when you're at the Summertime Ball because literally it is just superstars doing only the hits. Niall, Calvin, Bibi Rexha, Jason Derulo, that's just the tip of the iceberg. And then if you're in London, in like... It's 2 weeks away.
9: The
0: Saturday, June 6th. It's the first week of summer. You can do all the touristy stuff. You can like rent one of those Barclay bikes.
9: Yep.
0: Go riding through Hyde Park.
9: Oh.
0: Oh, go pop into the King, see him in Buckingham Palace. Do the Tower Bridge. Maybe go to the Harrods Food Court.
9: Oh.
0: No. What was that thing I did that, like the last time I went to London... I stumbled across this chef called Cedric Grolet. He's like this super bougie dude, and he sells the world's most expensive cookie. How much did I pay for it?
9: I feel like it was like £45 or something.
0: Yeah, $90 Australian for one biscuit. And let me tell you, it was worth every single dollar, Natalie. Would you like to get on that standby list?
10: Oh, my God, yes, I would love to.
0: All right, well, to get on that standby list, we are going to play a game of Guess Who's Dressing Room. I am having a peek in this afternoon. I'm going to give you a couple of clues. You'll have to lock in your guess. If you can work out the mystery celebrity dressing room, you could be on the standby list for the Capital Summertime Ball. First up, clue one. Oh, there's red hair all over the floor. It's been freshly shaved off his head.
10: Ooh. No idea.
0: No idea. Oh, okay.
10: Yeah.
0: Okay, well, hold on. We're going to go to caller two. Taylor, next to that red hair shaved off and all over the floor, there is what they call in the business a loop pedal that an acoustic guitar would plug into.
10: Ed Sheeran?
0: Is the mystery celebrity dressing room Ed Sheeran?
4: Hey, Smallsy, it's Ed Sheeran.
0: Boom. Stand by list.
10: Oh,
0: you are on it. Well done.
10: Oh, my gosh.
0: Friday afternoon, if I call you, pack your bag, you're going to London to the world-famous Summertime Ball.
10: Oh, my God, thank you so much.
0: Have you ever done London before? Is there anything you want to do if you win? Apart from, obviously, Summertime Ball, you want to do the touristy stuff?
10: Absolutely everything. Everything I can do, I will be doing it.
0: Well, if you win, put on your list the $90 Australian cookie, okay?
10: Oh, my gosh, yes, I was just listening to that.
0: Who cares about a cost of living crisis, you know?
10: No, not me.
0: Absolutely not, because we're covering the main cost of the prize. You can feed yourself, Taylor, with an expensive...
10: Girl math, free money.
0: That's it, girl math, free money. Taylor, best of luck. Friday afternoon, every day this week, 3:45, your chance to be heading to London for the Summertime Ball. Tame Impala is...

Tame Impala. The Smallsy Show here at Kiss. Thanks to Chemist Warehouse, driving you home. All right, Will and Woody coming up in just a second. They are telling me that Australia's easiest quiz is getting a big upgrade. Ooh, what does that mean? I mean, they got that. You know what that is? That's that 10 grand I didn't win the other week. They've given that away, aren't they? Will and Woody coming up in just a second. I'm going to be back tonight, 7 o'clock. Man, there are so many concerts coming to Australia. And tonight, 7 o'clock here at Kiss, I have... You know I said. It's like a You Choose adventure. You can go to Post Malone. He's coming to Oz. Tickets to tonight. BTS are coming as well. What a key change. You Choose, BTS, Post Malone, up to you. Plus, Kita Alexander's going to be dropping by the show. She's got a new album coming. Catch 7 o'clock tonight here at Kiss.

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23: Brisbane traffic.
24: The cleanup continues after an earlier crash on Centenary Highway southbound. The left lane still blocked before the Logan Motorway at Ellengrove. Delays from the Ipswich Motorway. Two-vehicle crash for Gateway Motorway northbound. The left lane blocked after Bracken Ridge Road on ramp through Bracken Ridge. Congestion behind that from Boondall. 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The KISS cast are down to 18 tonight. Top of 24 tomorrow with showers with Will and Woody driving you home next on KISS.
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28: Now.
10: Hey there, I'm Laura Edison. With some sad news first, and former Australian of the Year, Neil Danaher, has passed away. The 65-year-old former AFL player and coach who championed fundraising for motor neuron disease after being diagnosed with the condition in 2013. The sister of murdered Brisbane woman Alison Baden-Clay has thrown her support behind an expansion of laws that would mean that Jared Baden-Clay is locked up for another 10 years. At the moment, the parole board can only apply the laws to child killers or those who have killed more than one person. Vanessa Fowler says he should be treated the same for killing Alison.
29: We believe that 15 years doesn't qualify as a life sentence. 15 years for a life taken is very inadequate.
10: A second person has died as a result of diphtheria. The victim had pre-existing heart issues. Independent MPs have confirmed they're in talks to form an alternative party to counter the rise in support for One Nation. And an update on fuel from the government today saying we have enough in reserve to see us through until July. It's Lab Goss. Lizzo shuts down rumours of a feud between her and Taylor Swift. The details in just a minute.
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10: Well, Lizzo has finally addressed the speculation of a feud between her and Taylor Swift, sparked by a cheeky tweet from a fan pitting the two singers against each other. Lizzo responding in the thread, saying she's never talked badly about Taylor Swift, that people need to grow up. Your sport check in a sec.
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10: Andrew Abdo has confirmed his time as NRL CEO is over. 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He says it's an emotional day.
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10: Partly cloudy at the moment, showers tomorrow hitting 24. Right now, 23 degrees at Melton. And Rob and Kip and Corey are playing Brisbane's biggest game of hide and seek. 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

0: afternoon, everyone. It is Will and Woody. I hope you're having a wonderful drive. It would be remiss of us not to mention Neil Danaher's passing just before we kicked off this afternoon. Super sad. A guy that fought for 13 years, Woods?
1: 13 years. I think he became public with having MND 13 years ago and then just dedicated his life to raising funds for MND. Big freeze at the G's, obviously a huge event, which happens this year, June 8.
0: Mm-hmm.
1: He's passed away today.
0: Mm.
1: Go to fightmnd.org.au, by the way, and go and buy beanies, get around MND, because he really was a great man, Neil Danaher.
0: Seems like it. I can't think of a single person who didn't think he was awesome. It's very rare that somebody after their football career, in this instance, obviously the AFL, for Neil, played, coached, very rare that they go on and their aura becomes greater after their career. And
1: very true.
0: They're undeniable in this instance that he blazed his way all the way to the finish. Pretty cool. Raised more than $100 million for the research of motor neurons disease. So
1: awesome.
0: You guys would know the name. I'm sure there'll be lots of images and stories getting passed around, but none as good as Woody's sauna story with Neil Danaher, which we don't need to hear again.
1: I had a sauna with him.
0: To be fair, we don't need to hear it again.
1: He pounded the water on the steam. He really wanted it hot. He wanted it hot. Great man. Awesome dude.
0: Yeah, it's a sad day, but I feel also there's a massive celebration there in what Neil brought to the world.
1: Absolutely. Show must go on, though.
0: Yes, the show must go on. Before you say what you're going to talk about up next, we are doing the $1 million pop quiz here on Will and Woody, which means if you get on the air to play, you go in with a shot to win $1 million. That's pretty good going.
1: $1 million?
0: $1 million in an hour's time. How good's that? Pretty red hot. Annalise's got some gear going on with the guys at Muffin Break.
1: All right.
0: Good for you, AB.
1: Is that linked with $1 million?
0: No, not connected. I'm just going through it's on the show. I'm trying to bring the mood up.
1: Muffin Break,
0: $1 million
1: separate.
0: A little bit later on.
1: All right, okay.
0: A little bit later on.
1: I want to bring back ticket scalping. We'll talk about that later.
0: All right.
1: But up next.
0: Wow, plenty of
1: happening. There's a lot going
0: on. What a show.
1: Don't go anywhere.
0: What a show.
1: Up next, have you ever been complimented by a doctor?
0: Yeah, sure. Oh, no. Actually, I think that's weird.
1: You've never received?
0: Let me think about it.
1: Because I got one.
0: Oh, wow. Look
1: I got
0: at you.
1: One.
0: You
1: and
0: love
1: I'll
0: that.
1: Tell you what look I'm going to be talking about it up next.
0: Look at you.
1: Couldn't be happier.
0: Wow, we. It's Will and Woody.

0: Will and Woody. Hey, if you missed the engagement live on the radio last week, the culmination of our swap meet, a $10,000 diamond engagement ring traded to from a psychology textbook.
1: Wow.
0: Over the course of 3 weeks. I'm sure you know what I'm talking about. You've heard the show before. We're going to replay that in about 15 minutes' time. One of the great recaps from Mark the Man Daniel.
2: Oh, he's the best.
0: If you missed out on what was a massive moment.
2: He's the best in the biz.
0: It was a massive
2: moment. That music, all through it. Get some tears, some chills. Now, Wilbur, let's talk about compliments from doctors.
0: Yeah.
2: Oh, my God. They are the best.
0: I've had one. I spent a long time thinking about that.
2: It's my time.
0: No, well, you said if I've had one, and I've thought, you know, apart from, wow, that's bigger than I've ever seen from a few doctors, I hadn't actually had a compliment, and now I've remembered.
2: Okay, because they stay with you. And yeah. I'm actually interested, 131065 is our number. If you have ever received a compliment from a doctor, that really, it just really stayed with you.
0: Yeah.
2: Because for me, I almost got a bit emotional.
0: Wow.
2: It was just like, this means the world to me that you've said
0: look
2: that.
0: At you.
2: And then the other thing is, you spend the entire weekend just saying, like, hey, a doctor said this is bad. And no one cares. But you just go, anyone you meet, you tell them about it.
0: Yeah.
2: So it's Friday, Will. As you know, I regularly get the bloods done. I just like to stay on top of it. Get your bloods. You know what I mean? Get your bloods. So
0: there are other people that need to use the pathology services around the country. I think that's worth flagging.
2: I don't
0: just so you can figure out whether or not you have or haven't got keratinemia or whatever you call it that gives you that permanent orange glow.
2: I was feeling a bit off and I had to get the bloods done.
0: Right.
2: So I got the bloods done on Friday and just, you know, I obviously know what I'm doing. I've been there a number of times. Mm. We put the strap on the arm there, presented the arm, and the doctor had one look at my arm and she said,
0: great veins.
2: Great veins.
0: Yeah, nice. Yeah. Yeah.
2: And it took my breath away.
0: Is that right?
2: It just really? Wow. Took my breath.
0: Great vein. You haven't heard that before?
2: And I had to hold back. I've never heard
0: it
2: before.
0: I hear it every time I give blood.
2: Well, this isn't a competition, Will.
0: Every time.
2: This isn't a competition.
0: They go, geez, look at that. Because I'd have better veins than you.
2: No, I've got much better veins than you.
0: I'd have better veins than you.
2: If I pump my arms a little bit,
0: we can both
2: have a look at that.
0: We can both pump.
2: Yeah, yours aren't popping.
0: We can both pump.
2: Look at mine. Okay, vein off later.
0: But I'd have better arteries. I'd have better arteries.
2: We're doing a vein off on the stories.
0: That's
2: great.
0: I think we need to go and give some blood. And then they can tell us at the time.
2: My doctor said, great.
0: Well, no, good for you. I don't want to take it away from you.
2: A bit emotional. It's not the only compliment I've received from a doctor because I realise that they do stay with you.
0: What else have you had?
2: So I was getting a whole bunch of measurements done at a doctor.
0: Yeah, what about the time that you thought you were dying and you had a pimple on your back?
2: That wasn't very complimentary. They couldn't have kicked me out of emergency faster. I've angered doctors as well, but let's focus on the positive ones.
0: Yeah.
2: A doctor was doing all
0: What about the time when you had appendicitis and it turned out you had compressed gas?
2: Same thing, bit of anger from the doctor. Things around wasting his time, people are dying, all that kind of thing, right? The other compliment I received, though, a doctor was doing my measurements and the doctor at one point was just measuring my leg and just went, very long femur. And again, it was just like, thank you.
0: So
2: I didn't realize
0: why
2: I was
0: does it mean
2: proud.
0: So much to you?
2: I think for
0: Let's
2: me, if I
0: too
2: really
0: deep here,
2: break
0: I can,
2: it down,
0: I can see some tears coming.
2: No, if I really break it down,
0: doctors. Here we go.
2: You believe compliments from a doctor because they're medical professionals and they wouldn't just throw out flippant compliments.
0: You've got a weird thing around this.
2: I never believe.
0: You've got a weird
2: If anyone outside of a doctor compliments me, I'm just like, I don't believe you. I think you're trying to make me feel good.
0: Yeah.
2: When a doctor says strange. Something like, "Very long femur,"
0: is that why you kind of like when we were kids? You used to come to my house like half an hour early so you could talk to my dad. Then you're just fishing for a compliment.
2: Showed him a number of my rashes.
0: You actually did. You would rock up to the house with just an issue.
2: Yeah. And then I'd say, have you seen my femurs? Get your tape measure out, Laurie. No, yeah. A compliment from your dad, also great.
0: Yeah, they do actually. I remember them.
2: They stayed with me
0: a couple of times, but
2: now,
0: they were good.
2: We'll get your compliment after the song.
0: Pretty deep, doesn't it? Yes.
2: We'll get your compliment after the song. 131065, though.
0: Okay.
2: Have you received a compliment from a doctor that's really stayed with you?
0: That's a strange bit. Annalise, have you received one?
3: Have. Yeah,
0: you have?
3: I have.
0: More time on the toilet than any other woman in there. We'll take your calls up next. 131065. Will and Woody.
3: Crazy.

0: It is Will and Woody, and I hope you're having a wonderful Monday drive home. Woodrow, the swap meet is right up next for everyone that missed out on it last time.
1: Right now, though,
0: yes.
1: 131065 is our number. Have you received a compliment from a doctor that stayed with you? It's my favourite thing now. I'm now going to book more doctor's appointments to just try and get compliments out of them.
0: Because you're already a real pain in the ass. You're a weight. You're a weight on the medical system.
1: No, I think it's just good to be on top of
0: it. You are. I'm surprised you didn't come up in Charmer's budget recently. They didn't give another $10 million just to cover your appointments. Serious.
1: No, it's fair. I've got a problem. I'm a hypochondriac. I get it, but I'm working on it. Now, Annalise, you've received a compliment from a doctor before we stay with you.
2: I have. I broke my wrist last year, and when I went to my recovery appointment, I had a really hot doctor.
0: Ooh.
2: And he said that I had healthy bones and I heal quickly.
0: Oh, yeah.
2: Yeah.
0: Oh, wow.
2: Yeah.
0: That's a real... Look at you.
3: Yes, you glow.
2: You're blushing. You're so hot. Wow. Oh, my God.
3: I was like, bones.
2: Obsessed with him.
0: It doesn't need to be about him physically, though. Like, it's not about
2: that. Yeah, but he thinks I'm healthy.
0: Yeah, right.
2: He thinks I'm healthy? Okay.
1: The bones.
2: I'm healthy.
1: Now, I'll get your compliment in a second.
0: No, I don't need to go to my...
1: No, I'm getting it.
0: I don't need it. I actually don't need to say it. It's not about that for me.
1: Yes, you do. It's important.
0: No, it's a little thing I just do.
1: You're doing reverse psychology.
0: Kept it for myself.
1: Mary.
0: It's all I need. Don't tell your secrets, guys. It ruins them.
1: Mary.
4: Good afternoon, guys. How are you going?
1: Oh, we're good. Thank you, Mary. You received a compliment from a doctor that stayed with you.
4: I did. A few years ago, I had to do a procedure and I needed to go under, and I met with my anaesthetist and he did all the final checks, and then he took my heart rate and then he just went white, and I went, oh, what's wrong? He goes, let's do that again. And then he did it again and he goes, there's something wrong. And I go, what's wrong? He goes, your heart rate is 40.
0: Wow.
4: It's really low. And I went, oh. And then he did again, it was 38, and then it went back up to 40. And then he goes, oh. And I go, look, he goes, you must be really fit. And I had baggy clothes. I go, yeah, I represented Australia in natural bodybuilding. I'm an athlete, marathon runner. And he went, oh, that explains it.
3: Oh, there we go.
4: There you go. And
3: love
4: he said
3: it.
4: He's never had that before. And he goes, you've got the massive clean bill of health. But then, yeah, don't ask me what it is today.
1: Beautiful, Mary. I love it.
0: You know, my compliment was the same.
1: Well,
0: I was in emergency.
1: There you go. Here you go. What'd they say?
0: Got knocked off my bike.
1: Yeah.
0: Emergency doctor sat me down. Checked the pulse. Couldn't believe it.
1: Yeah,
0: checked it again. Put me up in the machine. And he said, mate, I think you've got the lowest resting heart rate of anyone I've ever met.
1: Bloody hell. Bloody hell. It feels good, doesn't it? It feels good.
0: It did. And then when I went, when I had the colonoscopy recently, same thing. They couldn't put me under. I can't believe it.
1: Put your finger on your neck right now. Just let me know when it's beating.
0: I'll tell you.
1: Just go. Just do the beats for me.
0: Boom. Boom.
1: That's unbelievable.
0: That's it. No,
1: that's
0: seriously.
1: That's unbelievable.
0: It's 10 a minute for me.
1: That is unbelievable.
0: That's it. No, I'm borderline a god.
1: Boom.
0: Boom.
1: Sarah, we'll sneak you in between heartbeats if we could, Sarah.
5: Hi.
1: You received a compliment from a doctor.
5: I have. I've done a few rounds of IVF, and when they do the embryo transfer, they've said that I have a nice cervix.
0: Nice.
1: Great.
0: Great cervix.
1: No more questions, Your Honour. Let's go.
0: Oh, wowee. That's great.
1: Will's heart almost stopped there. Let's
0: no,
1: go to Hayden.
0: No,
1: let's go
0: all.
1: To Hayden
0: not
1: here.
0: At all, Sarah. Wowee.
6: Hey, boys.
1: We're good, mate. Compliment from a doctor. This happened before surgery, Hayden.
6: Yes, another anaesthetist story. I had to go in for an emergency surgery on my finger. I nearly ripped it off at work.
1: Ooh, that's truth.
6: And as I was going in, I was just cracking a lot of jokes and flirting with all the nurse girls, and even making a few passing jokes at some of the blokes about how handsome they are. And,
1: oh yeah, okay.
6: And when I got out and ended up having to go pay for the bill, the anaesthetist didn't charge me for the anaesthesia, and he claimed to the surgeon that I was one of the funniest, most laid back patients he's ever had.
0: Come on, Aiden. So, I think that might have been happened when you were under, mate. Like, that might have been part of the anaesthetic, big fella. Oh, God. Hey, have you missed the swap meet? The best of the swap meet, where we got to a $10,000 ring and a diamond engagement ring proposal on the radio. It's up next on Will and Woody.
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10: The cleanup continues after an earlier crash for Centenary Highway southbound before the Logan Motorway at Ellen Grove. There's a car broken down at Drewvale Boaters Road exit westbound on the shoulder as you're coming from the Logan Motorway, and a crash at Beenleigh that's been causing delays for traffic, Logan River Road and Harburg Drive. Get an M-Genius deal on the MGHS plug-in super hybrid SUV, now with $6,000 cashback. 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The KISS cast down to 18 tonight, top of 24 tomorrow with showers forecast. This is Will and Woody for the drive home on KISS.
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15: Good afternoon, everyone. 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
15: There.
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15: I think, Annalise, you've organised for the Muffin Break guys to drop some muffins off here as well.
2: Yes, right? On Thursday.
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2: Yay.
15: Very exciting.
2: We love the Muffin Break. Oh,
27: they're great muffins. Really good muffin. Good range.
2: So yummy.
27: Good range.
15: Great. You guys are saying a lot. Hey, right up next.
27: Nothing wrong with muffin chat.
15: Nothing wrong. Nothing wrong with a bit of muffin chat. I agree. But, look, we don't want to go into it. But
27: coffee and a muffin. It really, as a combo. Anyway, what do you want to talk about?
15: I'm going to keep going because I think we did the best thing we've done all year right at next. I think it's much better than the muffin chat.
27: Yes. Yeah,
15: that was us trading to a $10,000 diamond ring from a textbook over the course of 3 weeks. Couldn't have done it without you guys. For those of you who haven't heard what this culminated in, a proposal live on the radio. And if you missed it, I'm going to play all the magic for you right up next on your Monday. It's Will and Woody. Kiss!

0: It's Will and Woody. For the last 3 weeks, we've been trading every day with you guys on the radio, trying to swap Paris's old textbook and turn it into a $10,000 engagement ring. If you missed the journey, listen to this.
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4: So my partner can finally propose to me.
2: 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Genius. First, we traded the textbook for a musical picture frame.
5: Michael, we're gonna take the frame. We're taking the frame.
6: You're now the happy owner of Abnormal Psychology, the book.
7: Awesome. I'm excited. Thank you.
1: And then?
6: Then traded for...
4: a 2015 MacBook Pro. It's fully functional. It's a bit old, but it's fully functional.
0: 2015, that's 11 years old.
6: Joy, we're taking the laptop, my friend.
4: Amazing.
6: No worries at all. I think it's a great trade.
2: That might have been a backward step.
1: And then?
2: Then upgraded to a vintage film camera.
0: We're going the camera, Sam. We're going the camera.
6: Sam, what did you pay for the camera in 1985?
8: About $200-$300 for it.
6: That's a good buy.
1: And then?
4: Got a couple of signed Taylor Swift CDs.
2: Here we go.
4: Two of them are from The Life of a Showgirl, and one of them is from the Tortured Poets collection.
6: Yvonne, what do you want to give us for the signed Taylor Swift CDs?
9: I've got this amazing snake, like it's a real python.
2: Cool.
9: And it's climbing up a real tree branch.
10: 20 years ago, it was about $800, closer to $1,000.
2: Gee whiz. So
6: that's worth $5,000 now.
0: Yvonne, we'll take the snake.
11: You're not taking it home, mate.
6: Just saying I'll keep it warm.
2: And then suddenly...
6: what do you want to give us, David?
8: I want to trade you some scratchies that I was told to buy from a psychic that I've seen at a market last week.
6: Whoa, unscratched, David?
8: Wow. They're unscratched, yeah.
11: I think I know which one I want. I think you know which one we want.
6: Should we say it at the same time?
11: Yeah, yeah.
6: Okay,
11: yeah,
6: three, two, one. Scratchies.
0: Yes!
6: Okay. Hey, David, we want the scratchies, mate.
8: Yeah, sweet
6: ass. You've got a snake.
2: Do we scratch the scratchies?
6: Or do we leave them unscratched?
2: We're effectively saying who wants a piece of paper.
0: What would you like to offer for the psychic-endorsed scratchies?
12: I've got a signed limited edition by Michael Goddard. It's actually from Las Vegas. Viva Las Vegas. Probably worth $3,000-$4,000 at least.
6: Lee, you've just got yourself a handful of scratchies, my friend.
0: A limited edition print by artist Michael Goddard.
2: Yeah, I don't know who that is.
6: But we swapped that for...
2: drumroll, please.
0: A diamond ring!
2: Unfortunately, though, it wasn't really the kind of ring Paris was looking for.
13: A big oval diamond. Yeah.
2: Okay, great.
6: It's good to know.
2: So now we have to think outside the box.
6: Or...
2: the packet. Woody almost traded our ring for a potato chip that looked like a bird.
14: I pulled out a chip and it is in the shape of a bird. It's like Michelangelo etched it out himself.
6: I think deal. Because if it looks phenomenally like a bird, there are people that will want this. This is rare.
11: Reading a text here saying, you guys have plenty of time. Get more caller. Chip, no.
0: Now, just traded a lesser diamond ring for $9,000 worth of new outdoor pavers woods.
6: So trade with us.
2: If your engagement fell through and you want to renovate your yard.
6: Eliza, you have just informed us that you're keen on the tiles and pavers.
15: Yeah.
6: And you are offering us, and we've just seen a photo of this, an engagement ring.
15: Yeah.
6: Not.
15: I think it's a good deal.
6: But the relationship has broken down. And again, I'm really sorry to hear that. It must be hard because we're obviously talking very giddy and excited. But obviously, sorry about the breakdown of the relationship there, Eliza.
11: Yeah.
15: It's okay. I rang you. It's all good.
0: That is true. At the end of the day, you did call us.
6: Eliza, we'll make a trade.
0: We'll make a trade, Eliza.
11: Anywhere from $10,000 to $35,000.
6: Paris's partner,
2: who's also named Paris.
8: You've done it. This is unbelievable. Wow.
0: Well done, everyone. Well done, round of applause. Wow, what? 3 weeks of trading. We could have a $30,000 cash from a psychology textbook.
6: We're freaks at this.
0: From a psychology textbook.
6: I know, mate.
0: What it was.
6: Unbelievable.
11: It was unbelievable. We really got around ourselves there, didn't we?
0: I think you have to.
6: Yeah.
0: I think you have to.
6: You have to.
0: You know, you've traded from a textbook to a diamond ring.
6: Yeah.
0: A $10,000 diamond ring. I think I said $30,000 diamond ring in the package. That was unverified. But what what was awesome was the engagement, the proposal.
6: Yes.
0: It happened live on radio. And if you missed it, we'll play it for you up next.
6: Great moment.
0: Hot bit.
6: Great moment.
0: Did you see it, AB? The proposal?
16: I loved it.
6: Did you cry?
16: I got a little teary, yeah.
6: Of course you did.
16: Yeah. I'm a girl, of course I did.
6: Well, boys can get teary as well.
16: Yeah, I love that.
0: Don't tease stereotype. Live proposal up next, Will and Woody, it's Kim.

0: It's Will and Woody. Hope you're having a wonderful, wonderful drive home on your Monday afternoon. Guys, recapping what we've been doing over the last 3 weeks, Woods, which is, Alex, don't bring your mobile phone in the studio.
1: Get that out of here.
2: Throw it on the ground.
0: Who are you texting?
3: I was doing a work message.
0: I just don't believe that for a second. Let me see. Yeah,
3: I can't do that.
0: Oh, you locked it.
4: You're texting a boy.
3: No, I'm not. It was a work text message. Continue on. It's what made so exciting. I want to hear the proposal.
0: We know the boy as well. We know the boy.
4: Texting a boy.
0: Don't.
3: I'm not texting a boy.
4: Don't text boys at work. Now, speaking of boys, if you just joined us, we traded a psychology textbook all the way to a $10,000 engagement ring for a guy called Paris. The following day when we got the engagement ring, we decided to do the proposal

0: You'll hear in the package, we call the man Paris Man. Anyway, we sneak into the toilets. Paris Man comes to the bathrooms. This is all live on radio. And we had a little chat with him about the proposal. Mm-hmm. And then we showed him the ring for the very first time.
1: Have you thought about what you're going to say?
2: I have. I've practiced it. Hopefully I can get it out.
1: Okay. Do you want to see the ring, Paris Man?
2: Sure.
1: Okay.
3: You want to see it?
2: Yeah.
1: Show him the ring, Will.
2: Oh, wow. That's incredible, guys. Yeah, she's going to lose it.
1: Yeah, well, hopefully well she won't lose it. Let's not lose it.
2: There you go.
1: I've worked very hard for that.
0: Great moment. I mean, you can hear the nerves on Paris.
4: Oh, yes, yes.
0: So anyway,
4: yes.
0: He ducks back into the restaurant. We then go upstairs next door where there was this beautiful white carpet set out, beautiful views of the city, the sunset. It was perfect. Flowers
4: covered
0: everywhere.
4: Covered in flowers.
0: Champagne on ice.
4: Candles.
0: Champagne on ice. So let's kick off the audio. If you did miss them, how about that violin? How about it?
4: You can see it on the socials, by the way, Will and Woody, Instagram, TikTok, if you want to check this out for yourselves.
0: Yeah. But we'll kick off the audio again from the moment that the elevator doors open up and the proposal goes down.
1: All right, here we go. They're getting in the elevator now and they're about to come up. Oh, it's coming. It's moving. Here we go.
3: We're 30 seconds away, Australia, from
1: I'd say 10
3: proposal.
1: Seconds. 10 seconds away.
3: Oh, my God. It's
1: where? Here we go. Three, two, one. Okay. Elevator doors. Open. They're walking out. They're walking down the white carpet now. Wow, Paris can't get the smile off her face. God, you can hear how nervous she is. She looks great. Looks amazing. Paris Man looks very nervous. What's he gonna say?
2: We're expecting us, were you? No doubt these past 2 weeks could only be more described as surreal, and that may even be more of an understatement than it is. I feel incredibly excited and blessed to be here with you right now. I would be honoured to be your husband and you my wife.
1: Oh, wow, we've got tears. He's on one knee. He's on one knee.
4: He's got the ring.
1: He's doing it.
2: Paris, will you marry me?
5: Yes!
1: Oh, give me a kiss.
5: It's really beyond what I expected.
1: Oh, wow.
4: Beautiful stuff. Mm. What a moment. Hey, if you want to see the full proposal video, that's going to be on the socials. Will and Woody, Instagram, TikTok tonight. It's going to be great.
0: Great watch. Just pour a couple of glasses of champagne.
4: Well done. Well done to everyone, by the way, who was involved in that. Not just the back of house here, but more important, it sounds like I've got favourites, but more importantly, the people that actually swapped with us get a $10,000. We started with a textbook and we ended up with a $10,000 diamond ring. I don't know how many trades we made. Probably, Annalise, you'd know more than I would. How many trades do we make?
6: Nine
4: trades.
0: Was it only nine?
4: To everyone we swapped to, that was a massive. It's so cool. Yeah.
0: Everyone who
4: so cool.
0: Ten trades. Everyone who called up and even offered something, you all contributed to a dream proposal for Paris and Paris.
4: Absolutely. And as I said to you on the Nightwoods, even if we find out that they're brother and sister. And they pawn the ring at a pawn shop to go and make some cash.
0: I don't remember.
4: I'm not even upset about that because that's just well played at this stage. They've done well.
0: Well done to the siblings.
4: Hey, you've got a shot at $1 million coming up in 15 minutes. It's Will and Woody.
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11: The final cleanup continues for Centenary Highway southbound with the left lane blocked before the Logan Motorway at Ellen Grove after an earlier crash and delays from the Ipswich Motorway. There are also delays both ways with a crash at Beenleigh for Logan River Road and Harburg Drive. It's a heavy run for Gateway Motorway northbound from Boondall to the highway. 300,000 Australians homeless, 7.8 million million Australians one meal a day. Feed the hungry. House Australians. NewDeal.au. 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

0: The Party Gold Coast, the Kiss Cast, 18 tonight, 24 tomorrow, and showers. 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
9: 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Never sounded so good.
13: Good afternoon, everyone. Your chance, your shot, I should say. And $1 million in 10 minutes time.
3: Oof.
13: Very excited. Very, very excited.
3: Oof.
13: For a huge upgrade on Australia's Easiest Quiz. That's in 10 minutes. Right up though, next though. it is the best of the internet, according to me. It is Will's Reddit.
3: Love it.
13: An amazing story about Sofia Vergara and the first man in space. It's up next.

0: listening, everyone. It's Will and Reddit. Will and Woody. Will and Reddit. My God. It is. It pretty much is, though. That's what it is.
1: Will's Reddit.
0: Beware. It's Will and Reddit.
2: It does feel like you replace me with Reddit sometimes. Why don't you call me when you're on the toilet?
0: You don't listen to my heart like Reddit does.
2: Oh, okay.
0: You don't. You don't. It's a safe place for me to go. Okay, so this is just the best of the internet, according to me, before you guys get a shot at $1 million. First one here. What does Jade Gresham offer to the Essendon Football Club?
2: Buzz, buzz, buzz.
0: What does he offer?
2: Boring, just boring. Nothing.
0: It's a good question.
2: Nothing.
0: No, it's a good question. Worth thinking about for everyone. Okay.
2: A weird swipe at an Essendon player.
0: I don't like him.
2: Well, yeah, I've buzzed you.
0: Sorry, okay, here we go. This one from, so did you know that the first person in space is a guy called Yuri Gagarin? Now, Annalise does an excellent Russian accent. Give that to me in Russian, Annalise.
3: I don't know how to say
0: Yuri
3: that.
0: Gagarin.
3: Yuri Gagarin.
2: Okay. There you go.
0: Great Earth. Russian accent. And Earth. So he was the first person in space. So when he landed on Earth, mm-hmm. So he goes up to space.
2: Oh, when he returns,
0: and he came back.
2: Yeah.
0: He didn't just sail off into the sunset.
2: Well, some of them stay on the International Space Station, man.
0: Some of them do, but they come back down.
2: Yeah.
0: So he comes back down. He lands back on Earth.
2: Yeah.
0: He had to ask where a phone was, in order to let the Russian authorities know that he had landed on the Earth.
2: They weren't tracking him?
0: No, it was before they could track stuff.
2: What?
0: So he crash lands. He crash lands in the middle of about 7 kilometers above the Earth. He ejected. He planned to parachute to the ground, right?
2: Yeah.
0: A local farmer and his daughter observed this like meteorite thing coming down to the Earth, and then they see a parachute pop out.
2: My.
0: Apparently, Gagarin said when they saw me in my spacesuit, they just started running.
2: Fair enough.
0: Because they were like, "Oh my god!" And then he told them, "Don't be afraid. I'm a Soviet citizen." Can I use your phone to call Moscow?
2: So he landed in Russia?
0: Yeah, he landed in Russia.
2: In Russia?
0: Yes.
2: Gets a phone.
0: Yes.
2: So he obviously memorized the number.
0: Well, I think you just call the operator and you'd be like, hey, it's Yuri Gagarin.
2: You wouldn't believe it, though. Can you imagine if you called the reception of NASA and you were
0: like,
2: hey.
0: No one's pranking the US. pranking NASA going, hello, it's Yuri Gagarin. I'm back.
2: It's a great prank.
0: No one's doing that.
2: It's a great prank.
0: No one's doing that.
2: So he gets through and goes like, I'm back.
0: Yes.
2: Can someone come and pick me up?
0: Yes. Can you please come pick me up in the middle of it? Because they couldn't track him. Isn't that great? Did you find that interesting, Annalise? You
3: did.
0: I saw you. You're off with the picture. You're on your phone again?
3: I'm not on my phone.
0: No, you weren't on your phone.
3: That was actually interesting. I was trying to join the dots.
0: What dots?
3: Just like getting up to space and coming back down.
0: There's a lot of dots. Hey.
2: Takeaway.
0: No, no.
2: Great takeaway.
0: Can you up to space?
2: Getting
0: back down. Wait, more questions. You've got questions. Come on. There's a few questions. No, come on.
3: How many more of yours?
0: No, come on. There's questions. You feel free to ask questions.
3: I'll ask questions.
0: Off air. We'll ask questions. Okay. Hey. This is a bit of audio that I've got. This is from the Academy Award, or the Golden Globes, I think.
2: Mm-hmm.
0: This is probably 10 years ago when Sofia Vergara first came on the scene. Have a listen. This is her.
4: I grew up in Barranquilla, Colombia, in a very traditional Catholic home. My father told me that if I ever did anything artistic, I was going to look like a hooker. Oh. I told him, with these huge boobs that I inherited from your mother, I already look like a hooker. I am Sofia Vergara, and I am an actor.
2: Right.
0: Isn't that
2: That's
0: awesome?
2: Really funny. That's really funny. That's awesome.
0: Oh,
2: good
0: that
2: on
0: really
2: it.
0: Gave me a lot. Any questions there, Annalise?
3: What's a hooker? Nah, just kidding. I know what that is.
2: What is it?
3: I don't know.
0: She's... No, you do know.
2: Come on,
0: it's a derogatory term for a sex worker.
3: Yeah.
0: So there you go.
2: Anything else from Reddit there?
0: Oh, I've got more. I've got more if you want another one.
2: No, I think we're done.
0: No, come on, I've got one more. No.
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32: And
0: finished yet. The cleanup after a crash on Centenary Highway southbound before the Logan Motorway at Ellengrove, with heavy delays behind it from Progress Road. There is a crash for Bean Lee that's been causing delays both directions, but now just westbound congestion, Logan River Road at Harburg Drive. 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Crypto is unregulated and high risk. T's and C's apply. The Kiss Cast down to 18 tonight, top of 24 tomorrow, and showers. This is Will and Woody for the drive home on Kiss.
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4: Hi there, I'm Laura Edison. Well, the family of AFL legend and former Australian of the Year, Neil Danaher, says they're heartbroken following his death at the age of 65. Danaher has passed away after a 13-year battle with motor neuron disease. In a statement, his family says that Neil was a fighter with unmatched determination. Queensland's worst offenders will be kept behind bars for longer under plans to expand the definition of a restricted prisoner to all perpetrators serving a life sentence. It only covers child killers and those who've killed more than one person. At the moment, it could mean the likes of Jared Baden-Clay, who killed his wife in Brisbane, will remain locked up for another 10 years. 10 people have been injured on a flight from Brisbane to Hong Kong after violent turbulence that threw passengers and crew into the ceiling of the aircraft while breakfast was being served. Of the 10 people injured, 8 have been taken to hospital upon landing in Hong Kong. A second cohort of ISIS brides will reportedly arrive back in Australia tomorrow. And a new tourism campaign has launched today, calling on those interstate to head to Queensland this winter. And in Kiss the Celeb News, an Aussie star caught in a lie. The details in just a minute.
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4: Hollywood insiders are questioning Jacob Elordi's commitment to acting. It's after the Aussie was absent from the Cannes Film Festival this year due to a foot injury, but he's been spotted paddleboarding with Kendall Jenner in Hawaii. Here's Sport Check in a sec.
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4: ARL Commission Chair Peter Volandis has paid tribute to outgoing NRL CEO Andrew Abdo. Abdo has confirmed he's stepping down to become the new boss of Tennis Australia. Volandis says he's been the ultimate professional.
9: Andrew's going to be extremely hard to replace. There's no two ways about it.
4: A Kiss Cast is next.
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4: 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Showers tomorrow hitting 24. Right now, 22 degrees at Paddington and 22 at Stafford. 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

0: Willem Woody, are you having a wonderful drive home on your Monday afternoon? Hey, Woods, right now, I mean, this is crazy.
1: Crazy. It's madness.
0: Let's get a shot at $1 million.
2: The $1 million pop quiz.
1: How have we snagged this?
0: Oh, it's actually a bit of backstory, so I don't want to bore you with it. Right, but, okay. Went back and forth for a while. But look, we've got it, which is crazy. So, thanks to Deal or No Deal and Millionaire Hot Seat, weeknights from 6:30 on Channel 10, you guys have a shot at $1 million. So, you know, ordinarily when you play Australia's Easy Quiz, it's $1,000. I suppose you could say that this is 1,000 times better, Woods.
1: Ooh,
0: 60 right. seconds as well is the new format of the quiz. You answer 10 questions. Pass if you don't know. Obviously, we'll come back if we have time. If you get them all correct, you win the $1,000 cash, which is what we guarantee you in Australia's Easiest Quiz.
1: Yeah.
0: But regardless of whether you win or not, you will go in with that shot to win $1 million.
1: So, Maddie, right now, Maddie, you've got a shot to win $1 million.
3: So good. Can't wait.
1: That's extraordinary.
0: Locked and loaded. Locked and loaded. Yep. She's got to do, it's extraordinary.
1: That is unbelievable.
0: She's got to do a quiz though. So this is now for a chance at another 1,000. I don't know what is going on.
1: Hang on.
0: A show that had no money. We are cashed up to the eyeballs.
1: That's awesome. I love swimming in it.
0: It's great.
1: So Maddie's playing for $1,000 now. Same rules as Australia's Easiest Quiz, except we've doubled the time. So it's easier.
0: Yeah, Annalise, were you in charge of that?
4: No, I wasn't, but I love it.
0: Were you in the room?
4: Actually, wasn't in this room.
0: Yeah, right.
4: I was in a different room, but I love it. Give the listeners another chance.
0: Give them a shot.
1: Maddie, take your time.
0: Give them a shot.
1: We've doubled the time.
0: Doubled the time.
1: But the same amount of questions.
3: Cool.
0: Okay, that's here we go, Mads. Are you ready?
3: Ready, yep.
0: How many female prime ministers has Australia had?
3: One.
0: Who is the lead singer of U2?
3: Pass.
0: A soft serve cone at Macca's will set you back how much?
3: 30 cents.
0: Which talk show host gave away cars to her entire studio audience?
3: Oprah.
0: True or false? Tyra Banks was a Victoria's Secret angel.
3: Pass.
0: Which pop star is dealing with fan complaints over his concert staging at the moment?
3: Harry Styles.
0: Before he focused on acting, The Rock was a professional in which sport?
3: Boxing.
0: Over the weekend, which mega couple sat courtside at the basketball as the Cleveland Cavaliers took on the New York Knicks?
3: Pass.
0: What's the name of the magazine in the Devil Wears Prada movie?
3: Pass.
0: Elsa Pataky is married to which superstar actor?
3: Pass.
0: A few passes in there, Mads.
3: Damn.
0: I think I'm going to go through these. Not my choice. Well, I think we'd all like to move on.
1: I play along.
0: Okay. Lead singer of U2 is Bono.
3: Yeah.
0: So you passed on that one, or Bono, depending on who you speak to.
1: How much is a cone setting you back these days?
0: I think the original advertising was for 30 cents. I think it might be up to 50 cents now.
1: Oh, Jesus.
0: Can be up to $1.30.
1: $1.30 for a soft serve?
0: Yeah, I think if you get the trimmings.
1: Sure.
0: Tyra Banks, you passed on the true or false question. Now, I had to bring up your quiz technique, Maddie, but my old science teacher used to say, just have a crack at a true or false. You've got 50-50. If you don't know the answer, don't pass.
1: Yeah.
0: It was true. It was true. Tyra Banks, Victoria's Secret Angel. You knew that.
1: No, I thought that was false. I did.
0: Before he focused on acting, The Rock was a professional, you said, in boxing. Turns out close. Wrestling.
1: Close.
0: Wrestling.
3: Close.
0: Not really wrestling. The fake wrestling, WWE. Travis Kelce, you got the Runway magazine.
1: She didn't get that. So Travis Kelce was...
0: He
1: was sitting front row at basketball?
0: He was sitting front row. Travis Kelce with Taylor Swift at the Cavs versus the Knicks.
1: Right.
0: First round of the Eastern playoffs.
1: Go the Knicks. The Knicks are looking good.
0: Love that Brunson action. Runway magazine is the magazine from The Devil Wears Prada. And Elsa Pataky is married to Chris Hemsworth. I think you got that right at the end there. Congratulations. So, look, Maddie, at the end of the day, not $1,000, but you're still in with a shot to win $1 million.
3: Awesome.
0: Deal or no
1: Congrats,
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0: And Millionaire Hot Seat weeknights from 6:30 on Channel 10. I feel like I spent just as long doing the corrections as I did the quiz there.
1: It's worth it, I reckon. It's worth it. We all play along in the car, mate. We want to know the answers. Including, I sat there and I was like, I want to know. If Tyra Banks is in the Victoria's Secret.
0: Oh, stop it.
1: I want to know who was courtside.
0: Woody knew that Tyra Banks was Victoria's Secret model, didn't he?
4: I don't know. No.
1: Look, I passed. What question was it?
0: Are you showing me up? You're working.
1: Yeah, I'll pass.
0: Question 5.

0: Woody, I hope you're having a wonderful, wonderful drive home on your Monday. Hey, I've got some Post Malone tickets to give away. 131065 is the phone number. Call us if you're currently in a genuine dilemma on 131065. If you're currently in a dilemma, I'd love to hear from you on 131065, Woodrow. Mm-hmm. And now, look, the reason I'm asking that is because I would like to try and solve some people's dilemmas.
1: Okay.
0: If we can.
1: You are good at this. You can be good at this. You're very rational.
0: I'd like to set up a you versus me scenario.
1: I'm also good at it.
0: Yeah, I think you are as well. Mm-hmm. So people can choose either you or me to solve the dilemma.
1: If you don't want to offend someone, come to me. Like, I'll find a way around it.
0: Yeah, great. Okay, cool. Well, look, you're an amazing fence sitter.
1: Oh, yeah. Oh, yeah. Live on it.
0: Now, the reason we're doing this, or the reason I want to do it, is because Kim Kardashian, this story makes no sense to me. But basically...
1: Mm.
0: Yeah, I might go to Annalise on this one. So, Annalise, are you feeling confident on this, or would you like me to go to someone else? You want to go to someone else?
2: Maybe go to Liv.
0: You want to go to Liv?
1: Look at the handballing.
3: Wow.
1: Look at the handballing. Does anyone know the story?
0: So, there's a new Netflix doco called The Crash.
1: Yeah. Uh-huh.
0: Right. Now, Liv, you're not coming on air, mate. Here we go. Hang on a sec. Liv, turn your mic on. It's okay.
2: Oh, hi.
0: There you go. G'day. So, Kim Kardashian was contacted from a woman in prison.
2: Mm-hmm.
0: During this doco called The Crash. Is that right?
2: Correct.
0: Okay.
1: Why is the woman in prison?
4: I can answer that.
1: Okay, here we go.
0: Bit of a team effort. Love it.
1: Why is she in prison?
5: All right, so there's this girl, Sharilla. She was sentenced to 15 years to life in prison after prosecutors argued that she intentionally drove her car into a wall, killing her boyfriend and his best friend.
0: Oh. Wow. Tone shift.
1: So she's in prison for that because they proved that she deliberately did it.
5: Well, the case is being explored in the Netflix documentary.
0: Whoa. That's called The Crash.
5: Correct.
1: Good naming.
0: So she's in prison and she calls Kim K.
5: No, there's a phone call.
0: Yes.
5: That's featured.
0: Yes.
5: Where you can hear her asking whether Kim K would represent her.
0: In court.
5: She wants that.
1: Oh, because Kim's done her law. She did her law studies, didn't she?
0: She hasn't.
1: No, she did.
0: She hasn't passed the exam. She failed it for the third time.
1: But despite all of this,
2: I put the story in there for you.
0: Yeah, I know. I'm actually looking at it. There's more highlighted than not, if I'm honest.
2: Well, it's all really important.
0: It's hard to know what to read here.
1: Did you look at the story before coming on
0: air? You know, I do a lot of prep.
1: Do we have audio?
0: For this show.
1: Do we have audio?
0: We've got
1: of
0: audio
1: call?
0: Of the phone call.
1: Look at me throwing audio.
0: But before we get to the phone call.
1: Yeah, yeah.
0: So can I ask a couple of questions here? Because, you know, despite all the highlighting being excellent, Liv, does she think that Kim Kardashian's actually going to support her? Like, are they mates or she's just a total punter?
2: Well, because this phone call was leaked after the documentary is getting media attention. So she's like, oh, maybe she's seen it now because it's going viral. And she's hoping that she'll be like, oh, a poor innocent girl. I'll get her out of jail because that's Kim Kardashian's modus operandi to get innocent people out of jail.
1: Oh, wow. That's right. No, she's done it before.
0: Love that.
1: Yes, she has. She's put her weight behind people before that she wants to get out of jail. Nice, guys.
0: Well, yeah. I mean, if Liv hasn't read the sheet, we're all cooked, eh? And good work, modus operandi. Put it out there. Nice. Very good. The MO.
1: Can we have the audio of the
0: call?
1: Yes,
0: let's get the phone call.
1: Yeah.
6: Maybe Kim Kardashian team. That's the only thing that might be good about the whole media thing. Maybe Kim will see it.
7: I don't know. You have to figure out because I'm real nervous and I want Kim Kardashian to be my lawyer.
8: Kardashian passed the baby bar. She's a lawyer.
7: Yeah,
8: she gets innocent people out of jail. Tell her I buy all her skins and I only wear skins.
1: That's great. That's really funny.
0: Pretty amazing. Pretty amazing.
1: So is Kim going to do it?
0: I don't think so. She's not a lawyer. No. I mean, like, for starters, she's not a lawyer.
2: No, she came out and she said, well, a source apparently said that she defends innocent people and this case is not within her focus, i.e. she's not innocent.
1: Whoa.
2: She doesn't think.
0: She also didn't pass the bar exam. She failed three times. The first time she blamed ChatGPT, the second time she blamed her sidekick. And she's flunked it a third time, no comment.
1: You're kidding.
0: Yeah, no, she's done. Really so she can't do it. Either way, what I would love to do right now, you guys have got that opportunity. Call a couple of celebs.
1: You and me.
0: You and me.
1: Yeah. Here we go.
0: And we'll solve your dilemmas right now.
1: You've got a law degree?
0: I've got a law degree.
1: I've got an
0: no blame here. No ChatGPT when I did it.
1: I've got a business degree.
0: No, yeah.
1: I do, mate. Majoring in sports management. I do. I'll bring in my degree. I'll bring it in. With distinction. I'll bring it in.
0: Right up next, give us a call. If you've got a dilemma, we'll all bring in our degrees. It's Will and Woody.

0: It's Will and Woody. I've got tickets to go and see Post Malone. Post Malone's Big Ass World Tour comes to Australia October 2026 with special guest Don Toliver. 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Now, the reason we're giving these away was I've asked if you've got a genuine dilemma on 131065 to call the boys like Kim Kardashian, who was, like, there was an attempt, there was a thought to call Kim Kardashian from jail that's on this Netflix documentary called The Crash. There's great audio of the woman actually talking about the fact that she wanted to call Kim to get her to defend her. Should we hear that? Nah, we've heard it. It's fine.
1: So I would get Kim Kardashian to represent me. I think she's like, she'd be powerful and strong.
0: Yeah, but I think the whole point of the rule of law is that it doesn't matter how powerful or how strong you are, you've got to win, like your argument's got to work. And given that she's failed the bar exam three times and blamed ChatGPT for one of them and a psychic for the other one.
1: Yeah, it doesn't look good.
0: I'd probably just pay a lawyer, I reckon, someone who does it properly.
1: Fair point.
0: But let's go through. I think it's going to be a you versus me scenario. We'll just make it a little bit fun.
1: No one will choose me.
0: We've only got 30 seconds to go. Nah, let's rotate. You go Amanda and then I'll take Steph.
1: But that's not fair on Amanda.
0: What do you mean?
1: It's not fair on Amanda.
0: Amanda, you're up, mate.
1: No, but hang on. Amanda,
0: you're in prison. Oh, you're in prison, all right? You call Woods.
2: Yep.
0: Okay.
1: Amanda, hang on. No, hang on. Yep. I'm not forcing the decision. Who would you want to give you advice, me or Will?
2: I don't care. Rock, paper, scissors for it. I just want to get out.
1: All right, I'll take you.
0: Love that. You've got the length of the Law and Order music to deliver your Amanda, to get your question out and for Woods for you to solve it. It's got to be quick.
1: Okay. What's your dilemma, Amanda?
2: I'm in a current position I've been at for 6 months, brought over by a friend, pays really well. They're at a new job, offered me a new job there, pays even better.
1: Yep.
2: Do I stay where I am because I really love it, or do I go for the money?
1: Cash. Money talks, Amanda. Simple. End the music. Follow the cash, mate. Follow the cash. No dramas. You won't regret that. I reckon, you know, otherwise, 5 years, 5 or 10 years, you're sitting there going, gee, I'm loving this, but...
0: No, that's not how it works. Most people go, I followed this for the money, but my heart's not in it.
1: Chase the cash.
0: Okay. Great.
1: Chase the cash.
0: Okay, we just faded Amanda down. Can we go back to Amanda?
1: Amanda, you happy with that, Amanda?
0: Amanda, how do you feel about that, Amanda? Amanda?
2: Yeah, no, I'm going for the cash.
1: Bloody earth, Amanda. Lock it down.
0: What's the cash?
1: Lock it down.
0: There you go. All right, let's go. All right, Lauren, you've got me. You've got the Law and Order music to give, and I've got to give you my help in the 35 seconds or however long this is. So you ready to go?
3: Ready.
0: Okay, off you go.
3: Okay, so I have an Afterpay addiction, and I need to know, how do I get rid of the Afterpay addiction, and how do I tell my husband?
0: You haven't told your husband. Christ. Okay,
3: no.
0: They're two separate things. All right, Afterpay addiction, replace addiction with addiction. So get addicted to something else that's going to take your money.
1: Easy, Will.
0: I'd suggest...
1: Easy. Easy,
0: fitness.
1: Will.
0: Get addicted to fitness. Spend your money on a gym membership.
1: There you go.
0: And then tell your husband, spend some of your other money on a counselling session. Then you've got no money to pay the Afterpay. And then you sit him down in a counselling session. You go, look, mate, I spent all my money on a gym membership because I'm looking hot. And now,
1: excuse me.
0: Sorry,
3: this sounds like a lot of work.
0: Mate, I'm trying to help you, Lauren. There's a lot going on there.
1: You're absolutely nowhere.
0: You haven't told you. How much do you owe?
3: Like $1,000.
0: That's a lot. And what's the interest on the Afterpay?
3: I don't think you pay interest if you make the payments on time. You don't pay interest.
0: No. But I'm saying you haven't paid them on time, right?
3: No, I'm paying them on time, but then as soon as I pay them, I'm back to doing it again.
1: Hey, Lauren, my advice would be quick and it'd be simple. We're currently giving you guys the chance to win $1 million. Just win that.
0: Win that, you walk away.
3: I'm trying. I'd rather win Post Malone.
0: You know what you need to do, Lauren?
1: Then you sell them.
0: I think the great Robin Williams once said this. What you need to do is you need to go online, you need to buy one of those... like fat zappers that like they used to strap to your tummy, those silly ones you used to buy on TV.
1: Yeah.
0: Strap that to your head, turn it on full, and then yell at yourself in the mirror, I shouldn't buy stupid shit on the internet.
3: I need that.
0: I think you do.
1: You
0: just need to get to that point.
1: Are you buying the zapper with Afterpay though? Then you're in
3: probably.
1: It. Then you're in even
0: more. She probably is. She's doing it all in Afterpay.
1: Can we give
0: Lauren, you've got the Post Malone tickets. Hey, we've sold it again. Take your husband to the kid.
1: Tell him there.
3: Yes, that's brilliant.
0: Yes.
1: Now, don't you sell those tickets, though. Don't you?
3: I won't. I'll be going.
1: I want to see photo evidence. Photo evidence.
3: Thank you
0: Speaking
3: so
0: of selling tickets, I think you're in for trying to put forward a case for scalping up next, Woods.
1: Bloody oath. I think we need to bring scalping back. And there's a good reason why, and everyone's going to agree with me. They'll be picketing, saying, bring back scalping, Woody for PM.
0: We've said a lot that's crossed the line.
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8: An earlier crash on Centenary Highway has now been cleared from Ellen Grove. There is still some congestion. Logan Motorway through towards Springfield Lakes Boulevard and Western Freeway. That's starting to break up, but traffic is under speed from Indooroopilly to Fig Tree Pocket. Delays for the Gateway Motorway northbound at Deegan. 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The Kiss Cast, down to 18 tonight, top of 24 tomorrow, and showers. This is Will and Woody for the drive home on Kiss.
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18: 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Calls for a cull after a deadly shark attack in the far north. And see the robot bird taking to the skies over Moreton Bay. 7 News at 6.
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12: This stupid traffic.
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14: Choo choo choo.
15: I dropped.
16: Good afternoon. It's Will and Woody. I hope you're having a wonderful Monday. Yeah. Hands up. You know what you've done wrong. Just apologise. You don't need to be going into specifics. Just say I'm sorry, Will.
17: I'm really sorry to both the gentlemen sharing the studio with me. I've done a bad, bad thing. But here's the thing.
16: You could try and apologise to Annalise, but she's not here. She's back on the John.
18: I'm actually not.
16: Good to see you.
17: Should I come in then? Why are you always leaving the studio?
16: I thought you were on the John.
18: I'm doing work things.
16: You're on the John. Liv told us you ducked off the toilet, which is not a problem. We're not shaming you. It's just facts. No.
17: We all go to the toilet. We all go to the bathroom.
16: Don't make it weird.
17: Yeah. I've been in the bathroom a number of times today.
18: I know, and it smelled very bad.
16: You don't go to the same
18: toilet.
17: What I have heard. Quarter in a lie. Quarter in a lie.
16: Oh, had to back out so much. From what I've heard.
17: Hey, Wilbur.
16: Yes.
17: We're going to play a great song for everyone up next. But I also want to bring back ticket scalping.
16: Yeah. Oh, good. I'm keen on this.
17: Yeah, here we go.
16: Yeah.
17: Right, so are you all
16: for it? It's illegal.
17: Yeah, so I get that. I think we need to change that law.
16: We can't promote illegal activity.
17: Well, I've been told I can. I'm going to go hard. Let's bring back ticket scalping. I'll tell you why specifically because of an incident I had on the weekend right up next.
16: All right. Great. Love that. After NSYNC, it's Will and Woody. Hope you're having a great drive home. You might

0: Been good afternoon, there. Everyone. Will and Woody. I hope you're having a wonderful Monday.
1: We need to bring back ticket scalping.
0: Yes.
2: I don't condone this.
1: So those that don't know what ticket scalping is, basically, this is illegal now. I want to say that, like, it's illegal, and I'm not necessarily saying that you should go and partake in this illegal activity. I'm just saying we should make it legal again. So scalping is you buy tickets that you know are going to be in high demand, and then you sell them for a higher price, often at the front of the event.
2: Well, okay. I think that's like a very, you know, 1990s style ticket scalping. These days it's normally just online.
1: We'll bring back the 1990s.
2: You sell them on various websites and whatnot.
1: Okay, well, I'm not interested in that. I think it should still be illegal to sell them for a higher price online. I want to bring back the people that are outside events that are selling tickets for high prices. And let me tell you why, Wilbur. As a dad,
2: They were selling. The reason this is also a massive issue is because you can't verify the tickets that they're selling at the front. So they're selling fraudulent tickets, and then people would spend a lot of money on fake tickets.
1: That's the risk you take.
2: Okay.
1: And it would have been a risk that I would have been willing to take yesterday.
2: Okay.
1: Because,
2: okay,
1: Wilbur, I caught the train with my daughter.
2: Yeah.
1: All the way to the netball. We were pumped. First time going
2: Which
1: to
2: netball?
1: The netball. The Vixens v. the Swifts.
2: Why are you doing this? She hated the footy?
1: No, she didn't love the footy. So Rem's getting, she's getting right into her ball sports.
2: Oh, yeah.
1: But at the moment, I take her to the pub a lot and we watch the AFL.
2: Yeah.
1: And we go to the AFL. She hasn't actually seen professional women play sport.
2: Okay.
1: At this
2: nice.
1: Stage, right? Cool. So I was like, I like netball as well. And I was like, Rem, I'm going to take you to the netball. And I was talking to her and I was like, this is girls playing netball. So we're going to go and watch girls play. And it's funny. I didn't realize that would be quite an exciting moment for her. Because to that point, the only professional sport she's seen is actually been guys.
2: Oh, fascinating.
1: I was like, okay, this is great. We're going to go to the netball. And I was talking it up big time. I got like a little, I made a little hoop out of paper and I was like, this is how netball works. You can't run with the ball. You got to get it in the hoop, etc. Building it up. The one thing I didn't do was organize tickets.
2: Why not?
1: That's just not me.
2: You just go and get a seat.
1: Just rock up.
2: Wow.
1: Just rock it. It usually works out for me.
2: You're an idiot.
1: So we caught a train all the way into the netball. We were pumped. I was explaining to her what a...
2: In what world are you taking a three-year-old to something that you don't have a ticket for?
1: Do it all the time. That's honestly every weekend.
2: But that's worst case scenario is you get there and you don't have a ticket and the thing that you've promised them for a whole week you can't do.
1: Yeah.
2: That's why you...

0: And from that point, we did a lap. We did a,
1: oh, God. And this is where, so hard to listen to, isn't it?
0: This is where the scalping comes into it. So I did a lap of the arena and I was
1: looking
0: just,
1: for a scalper.
0: Just looking for two dudes in leather jackets. You know, hold their tickets. Who wants to do it? I would have paid.
1: To the netball.
0: I would have
1: no
0: paid.
1: No one's scalping tickets. Well, to they the netball, should. Mate.
0: Well, they should, mate. Bring back the scalpers because where Remy and I found ourselves was we went back to the train station where there were just floods of people coming in. And I was like, Rem, right, we're just going to play here in the grass. This is bad. This I'll put my hand up and say this is bad parenting. All right? I'm going to make that very clear. Okay. But I was panicked and I really wanted to go to this game. And at that point, I was still telling her that we were going. And I said to her, just watch everyone coming out of the train station. If someone falls over and it looks like maybe they're really badly injured, let's go over and help them and then ask them if they still want their tickets.
1: I thought you were going to say, let's go over and rob them.
0: No, if someone falls over. No, not that. I'll
1: hold him down.
0: I said, anyone takes a stack, we go over, we help them, and then we say, hey.
1: So hang on, how is that going to work out? So I've just got off the train. I've fallen over.
0: Hey,
1: I get
0: you
1: up.
0: Okay? You okay? Oh, my God.
1: Yeah, no,
0: really...
1: I'm fine, actually. Thanks, mate. Yeah, it's all good. Thank you,
0: though. Are you sure you still want to use your tickets?
2: It's Will and Woody, and sometimes Will and Woody. And the answer is yes. Drive home with Will and Woody. Kiss. 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
4: There's a crash at Caboolture, King Street and Beerburham Road and a broken down car at Griffin, Bruce Highway, southbound. It's on the shoulder after Anzac Avenue. There's still some heavy traffic on the roads for the Gateway Motorway northbound at Deakin Deviation and it's heavy into Brisbane City from Woolloongabba. 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

0: Will and Woody, hope you're having a great drive home. Woodrow, we're going to get out of here. Before we do that, we're putting our post-show meeting on the air.
1: Yeah,
0: it's a time saver for us, I'll be honest. It's one less meeting, and apparently it's entertaining when we kind of have a go at each other.
1: I think it's good. Feedback.
0: Have a go. Aggressive.
1: Let's not frame it like that. I think constructive feedback. Let's talk about you on that in that regard.
0: Yeah.
1: 45 minutes ago, look, you were driving a spot about Kim Kardashian being demanded by someone in jail to represent her.
0: Yeah.
1: Now, Will, you didn't know anything about the story.
0: Didn't care.
1: You can't say like, yeah, guys, I've got this hot gear on
0: I didn't actually say that.
1: You just got the producers to do the bit.
0: That's their job. I mean, I've been asking a lot, like, what are they doing? And I was like, you know what they should do? Just read us the story on air, and then we come up with the bit.
1: Now, I'm going to ask Liv. Now, Liv, you sent Will the story with highlighted bits?
2: Yep.
0: A lot of highlighting.
1: Did you read it? A lot of highlighting. Did you read it?
0: No, that's not the point. See, the way I work...
2: It is the point.
0: Well, it's not the point, because the way I work is there's stimulus, right? So you get... I don't care about Kim Kardashian. She sucks.
1: Why are you talking about her? One of the biggest losers on the planet.
0: Because I thought there was something fun about people calling us with their dilemmas and we solve them on the radio.
1: That was very fun. We had a lot of fun doing that. But the bit beforehand, I just want to be able to go,
0: Kim Kardashian's been called during some boring Netflix doco called The Crash. Woods, let's take some calls from people and solve their... That's the good bit.
1: You should have done that.
0: Because I get in trouble and they're like, you don't know the story, you know, which is tough.
1: Okay. Oh, Annalise.
3: Is that your job?
0: What's my job?
3: Is that your job to know what you're talking about?
0: No, it's not.
3: If it is, we're going to do it for you.
0: Yeah.
1: Here we go.
0: I just want to take your job. You guys can take my job. It's tough being in the spotlight, though.
1: All right, everyone.
0: It's hard. Right. It's hard. It's a double-edged sword, guys.
1: What's the hardest bit?
0: Oh, you know, you can't go out in public.
1: People take photos of your shopping basket.
2: That's true. Every time we're out on the street together, you're wearing sunglasses just in case.
0: people that work under you expect cash from you, give outs, these sorts of things. It's tough. It's really hard. Anyway, at the end of the day, I apologise for that. Good note.
1: It doesn't sound like you apologise for that.
0: I don't care.
1: Ah, cramp.
0: Good. That's karma. That's a bit of, why? Some sort of deserve that. I think you do deserve that.
1: I know.
0: You've had a shocking show.
1: Oh, haven't I been on fire?
0: You've had a shocking show.
1: No, I've been on fire. Bring up one bad moment. Don't. Now tomorrow we're scratching a scratchy live.
0: Yes.
1: Now that's a hot sell. That's a really hot sell.
0: No, that's a bit that we've been following along for a while.
1: And a psychic. They're
0: psychic indoor scratchies.
1: Yes, that this scratchy
0: psychic
1: will,
0: indoor scratchies.
1: They will definitely win. That's what they've said.
0: Yes.
1: So we're gonna scratch that tomorrow on the show. So we'll see you.
0: Another shot at $1 million tomorrow.
1: Probably should have led with that.
0: Yep, which is very, very exciting.
1: Yes.
0: Looking forward to tomorrow. Annalise, we'll see you in.
3: Yeah, I'm so excited.
0: No notes from you. Now
3: you can go to the toilet like you've been needing to go for ages.
0: Oh, you actually do need to go there.
1: No, I went. I went at 5.
0: That's impressive.
1: Yeah.
0: It's quick. We'll see you guys.
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2: Brisbane traffic.
3: A motorbike and ute in a crash at Logan Home, the M1 southbound. Left lane's blocked after Grander Street overpass delays from Daisy Hill. A crash at Caboolture, King Street and Beerburrum Road. And a car broken down at Griffin, Bruce Highway southbound on the shoulder after Anzac Avenue. Great mates, big moments and even better value with Pizza Hut. 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The Kisscast dropping to 18 degrees tonight, top of 24 tomorrow with more showers. That's Kiss traffic and weather together.
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14: Brisbane's latest info.
20: Now.
14: Hi there, I'm Laura Disser. The Prime Minister has led tributes to AFL legend Neil Danaher following his death at the age of 65 after a brave 13-year battle with MND. Anthony Albanese telling Parliament he made a huge difference that will last forever.
21: The difference he made can be measured in the national awareness and the tens of millions of dollars that he and Fight MND have raised to research a cure.
14: A farm worker who sawed off the leg of a Queensland grandfather who asked him to has been sentenced to 9 years in prison for manslaughter. The pensioner paid him $5,000 to do it in Innisfail because of extreme pain, but he died shortly after. Passengers on a Cathay flight from Brisbane to Hong Kong say anyone who didn't have a seatbelt on when turbulence hit went into the ceiling of the aircraft. The violent turbulence injuring 10 people, 8 have been hospitalised. A royal commission has heard anti-Semitism was allowed to go unchecked in the lead-up to the Bondi terror attack. And the government's changes to housing taxation are due to be introduced into Parliament on Thursday. And the latest in celebs from Smallsies Hot Minute, Harry Styles' wedding plans revealed. The details in just a minute.
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14: After just 8 months of dating, it seems that Harry Styles and Zoe Kravitz have settled on a location. The couple had apparently been planning on tying the knot in an extravaganza in Paris, but it's thought an intimate wedding in the UK is now on the cards, just a close family around Christmas time. Your sport check in a sec.
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14: Andrew Abdo has confirmed his time as NRL CEO is over. After 6 years in the top job, he's decided to take up a position as Tennis Australia's new boss. And the Maroons have made the trip to enemy territory ahead of Wednesday's State of Origin opener in Sydney. 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
14: Down to 18 degrees tonight, showers tomorrow hitting 24. Right now, 21 degrees at Ormiston and 21 at Tenerife. 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

0: Kiss. We are counting down to the Smallsy Show live on your radio from 7 o'clock tonight. 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
1: They wheel you out in a box.
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2: Literally because I just wanted company. On the tour, I was like, I'm lonely in here. And I said that. And then Christina, who's my trainer, was like, I'll go with you. And she's super flexible. She's sitting in it like...
0: Such a good chat. 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
4: There's a crash at Caboolture, King Street and Beerburrum Road, and traffic is easing for the M1 southbound after there was a crash through Logan Home. Western Freeway is still a little bit under speed from Moggill Road through to Fig Tree Pocket and Gateway Motorway northbound, not quite back up to speed at Deakin. 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The Kiss Cast, 18 tonight, top of 24 tomorrow, and showers. That's Kiss Traffic and Weather together.
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Counting down to the Smallsie Show, live on your radio from 7 tonight on KISS. It's choosing Texas, I can tell. And the music's back in just a moment as well. Oh my God, you know what? I'll be honest. Country music and me, never really mixed. Honestly, I've always gone, I can appreciate it, but I'm not like a fan or anything. That was until Ella Langley released this song and we started playing it. And I went, hang on, hold the phone. Okay, I might be a fan of country now. I kind of dig this song. It is such an easy listen. It just puts you in a good mood. And once you

0: 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That's Kiss traffic and weather together.
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1: 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More chances for you to win your way to London. 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You and a bestie, not only going over there and enjoying the UK, but you get to go to the Capital Summertime Ball, where the lineup is incredible. So many amazing artists live. Calvin Harris, Niall Horan, take that for all you history lovers out there. Love your 90s boy bands, Fatboy Slim, Bebe Rexha. Honestly, the list goes on. What an incredible trip you could be winning with the Smallsy Show. More chances tonight. Keep it Kiss. They're on the air in just minutes. I
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20: Tell me what I need to know.
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20: Now.
15: Hey there, I'm Laura Edison. The sister of murdered Brisbane woman Alison Baden-Clay has thrown her support behind an expansion of laws that would mean that Jared Baden-Clay is locked up for another 10 years. At the moment, the parole board can only apply the laws to child killers or those who have killed more than one person. Vanessa Fowler says that he should be treated the same for killing Alison.
21: We believe that 15 years doesn't qualify as a life sentence. 15 years for a life taken is very inadequate.
15: The family of AFL legend and former Australian of the Year Neil Danaher says they're heartbroken following his death at the age of 65. Danaher has passed away after a 13-year battle with motor neuron disease. Also today, a second person has died as a result of diphtheria, the victim in his early 60s. 10 people have been injured on a flight from Brisbane to Hong Kong after violent turbulence who threw passengers and crew into the ceiling of the aircraft. And independent MPs have confirmed they're in talks to form an alternative party to counter the rise in support for Nation. It's Lab Goss, Lizzo and Taylor Swift apparently not feuding. The details in just a minute.
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15: Well, Lizzo has finally addressed her speculation of a feud between her and Taylor Swift, sparked by a cheeky tweet from a fan pitting the two singers against each other. Lizzo responding in the thread saying she's never talked badly about Taylor Swift, that people need to grow up. Your sport check in a sec.
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15: Maroons captain Cameron Munster is playing down injury concerns ahead of Wednesday's State of Origin opener. Munster sat out of training yesterday because of tightness in his body. He says it was just a precaution.
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15: Down to 18 degrees tonight. Showers tomorrow hitting 24. Right now, 20 degrees at Alston. And Rob and Kip and Corey are playing Brisbane's biggest game of hide and seek. 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
40: Oh, we do. Hello, everybody. Well, let's go, shall we? Welcome to Monday night. Welcome to 7 o'clock. Welcome to the Smallsy Show. How was everybody's weekend? We good?
41: Good.
40: We ready to go for round number two tonight?
41: Round two, let's go.
40: Oh, can I tell you, tonight's show, huge. Post Malone. He has announced he is coming to Oz. Tonight on the show, we got your tickets to see Post Malone when he's here. What is it, the Big Fat Bong Tour? What is it? What's the tour?
41: The Big Ass Tour.
40: You want to go to Post Malone, you are listening out for Sunflower. I'm going to play it before 8 o'clock. Let's say caller 10 tonight is going to get tickets. Caller 10 when we play Sunflower. Going to Post Malone. Also, coming up tonight on the show, if that's not enough, how about tickets to go check out BTS? And if that's not enough, Kita Alexander is going to be dropping by. It's 1 month till her new album comes out. She's going to be here. But shall we start the Monday night edition of the Smallsy Show with some brand new music? Who's keen for some brand new music?
41: Oh, yeah, always.
40: This song literally has been all over my TikTok all weekend. I cannot get it out of my head. So, let's kick off the show tonight with the absolute banger. It's about to smash the charts and go to number one. Finish up, BTS, finish up. Tonight we start with Puerto Rico. First time.

Sign me up. I want to go to Puerto Rico. Actually, no, we are going to start the show with some brand new music, if you don't mind. Olivia Rodrigo dropped the song Friday. It's called The Cure. You want those Post Malone tickets? 131065, put it in your phone. Stand by to win. The smallest show is on at KISS.

0: new Olivia. It's called The Cure, kicking off the Smallsy show tonight. Like that?
1: Hi, this is Bebe Rexha. I sing it, and Smallsy plays it. Keep kissing.

0: BB Rexha. That is New Religion. It is the Smallsy Show, Monday night, right here at Kiss. Post Malone tickets up for grabs before 7:45. You're listening out for Sunflower. When we play it, caller 10 gets tickets to his big ass fat tour. Did I get that right? Big ass fat tour?
1: Post Malone's big ass world tour.
0: Big ass world tour. Caller 10, Sunflower is what you're listening for. Meantime, shall we get you across what's happening in celebrity? Let's do the Hot Minute.
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0: Ooh, I binge watched True Crime over the weekend on Netflix. This show called The Crash. Don't know if you've seen it. If you haven't, it's about a girl who killed her boyfriend and one of his friends. Kim Kardashian's now involved. I'll tell you about that first, though. Ooh. The internet's divided over this.
2: Hey, this is Taylor Swift.
4: End zone, Kelsey.
2: You got that.
0: Internet divided after Taylor Swift and Travis Kelsey spotted courtside at the NBA. Over the weekend, Taylor and Travis went and checked out the Cavaliers playing the Knicks in Ohio. They're on the, like, right on the courtside seat. Courtside,
1: yeah.
0: Seats, baby. Best in the house. Taylor looked great. Travis was in fine form. These are the commentators talking about Taylor and Travis right there courtside of the basketball game.
5: Look here, Travis Kelce and his fiance here at the game.
6: Oh, Travis Kelce. That's good to have him here, an Ohio native, a Cleveland native. Shaker Heights. He's an Ohio boy.
5: Needless to say, the ovation was pretty big when they entered the arena.
0: Yes, it's what happened after they entered the arena that has fans divided. Travis Kelce sculled a beer. And when I say sculled a beer, I mean he cracked the can and he necked the whole thing in front of Taylor. And people can't work out whether or not Taylor was shocked, impressed, turned on even. This is the moment when Travis decides to get up from the courtside seats in front of the camera to neck the beer. Everyone's like, ooh, ooh, ooh, ooh, ooh. He did the whole thing. People are saying it's very unbecoming of Taylor Swift to be in a situation like that.
1: Please, what is she trying to become? She's already it.
0: Yeah, there's, I know, no... but I think it just is not good for her brand.
1: No, I love seeing her having more fun.
0: She's definitely, like, prior to her being with Travis, you wouldn't think she would be with someone who sculls a beer on
1: in
0: a camera.
1: Public, yeah.
0: Like that. Now, could you imagine Joe Alwyn sculling a beer in public?
1: No.
0: Just let alone sculling a beer in general. Anyway, internet's divided. Check out the photos and the videos. Make up your own mind.
2: Hey, this is Khloe Kardashian.
0: It looks like all the Kardashian sisters are loved up. Khloe, rumored to be dating Michael B. Jordan. Internet has lost it after the fake paparazzi photos of the two walking hand in hand went viral over the weekend. So these were fake paparazzi photos, though.
1: Well, they looked real to me.
0: Yeah.
1: Now they're saying they're fake. And I'm not good with AI now.
0: This guy here, he will send... There's a video of Conor McGregor singing on The Voice with a dog. He sends that to me. He says, check out Conor McGregor. Who knew Conor McGregor? It's an AI video, you idiot. Conor McGregor is not singing shirtless on The Voice. Anyway, there's a lot of... Would you like to know all the other Kardashians? Would you like me to keep you up with the Kardashians on who else they're dating? Kylie and Timothy Chalamet, they're dating. Kendall and Jacob Elordi, that's the hot rumor, they're dating. Kim and Lewis Hamilton. Hey, congrats to Lewis. He came second today in the Grand Prix in Canada. And Courtney and Travis Barker obviously loved up. I'm so happy the girls have all... The only girl that hasn't got a lover at the moment is Bruce.
7: That split second changed all of our lives forever.
0: Now, are you ready for some true crime?
1: Give it to us.
0: It's called The Crash. It's on Netflix. It's about a girl who killed her boyfriend, his best friend, driving her car at 100 miles an hour at a brick wall. It's the number one TV series on Netflix globally right now. Let me take a listen to this.
8: This is the best friend group that I've ever had in my life.
9: We had just graduated high school.
8: And we are gonna be unstoppable.
7: That split second changed all of our lives forever.
10: This was not an accident.
0: Okay, that's a show. Thoroughly recommend it. Now, Kim Kardashian is getting involved because the girl, Mackenzie, who is the one in jail for the car accident, she has had a phone call leak from the prison phone saying that now with her newfound fame that maybe Kim Kardashian, because Kim Kardashian is like got her law degree and she's trying to save all of these wrongfully imprisoned people. This is Mackenzie and her best friend talking about maybe Kim Kardashian will come to the table and save her.
3: I want Kim Kardashian to be my lawyer.
4: I would like to be your lawyer, bro. I wish I was
3: Kim Kardashian passed the baby bar. She's a lawyer.
4: Yeah,
3: she gets innocent people out of jail.
4: Kimberly, we're going to have her get you out.
3: I will tell her I buy all her skins and I only wear skins.
0: Okay, now I was supposed to have another grab here, but it's not here on the button bar. I don't have the grab of the prison girlfriend. But there's an update to the prison girl. So not only is Mackenzie now in jail, she's got a prison girlfriend who's come out and done an interview and revealed that Mackenzie used to call herself as a nickname in jail, Kenzie the Killer. It was a real hit with the other female inmates. Attractive girl. Anyway, watch that. What's wrong? What are you going to say?
11: I think it was like Shamilla the Killer.
0: Was it Shamilla the Killer?
11: Whatever her last name is.
0: Shrilla
11: the Killer.
0: Yeah, is that what they were calling her? Anyway,
11: even cooler.
0: Prison girlfriend, though, is like, ooh, a bit rough.
11: Just, that feels rude. Tula, your girlfriend. Why just the prison girlfriend?
0: Well, because I think the prison girlfriend's out of jail now, so they're not in a relationship anymore.
11: Oh, so it's strictly prison business.
1: Yeah, strictly.
0: Yeah. Yeah. Don't you have, you know, it's like that old, the old.
11: I have my prison boyfriend, you're
0: yeah,
11: right.
0: Yeah. You know, you have your Brisbane boyfriend, you have your Sydney boyfriend.
11: Yeah.
0: She has her prison girlfriend. Anyway, if you haven't seen it yet, it is called The Crash. It is on Netflix. Check it out. Meantime, let's get back into some brand spanking new tunes for a Monday night. Kid Laroi, song is called Pieces. The Smallsy Show is on. This is Kiss.

0: Miles Smith. That is Drive Safe. It is the Smallsy Show tonight here at KISS. Hey, Post Malone fans, you're listening out for Sunflower when you hear it. 131065, caller 10 gets tickets to see him live after 8 o'clock. Tonight's guest, Kita Alexander. She's going to be here hanging out with us. She's got a brand new album that's like 4 weeks away.
1: Yeah, a month away.
0: Yeah, Kita Alexander on the show tonight. The Smallsy Show, put the speakers up. Ooh, hey, right now, I want to tell you about this brand new movie that's out everywhere. That is getting rave reviews, but then I also would say rave reviews of the worst kind because people are saying it is just so terrifying. You don't like horror movies, do you? Gee, do you? Hey, in the phone room, gee, do you love horror movies? I love them.
2: I love them too. Didn't, but now I do.
0: Oh, okay, because I'm...
1: Wait. Didn't you go to therapy?
2: Yeah.
1: Because of a horror movie?
2: Well, yeah, I was 8 and I watched...
0: What did you watch?
2: It's called The Grudge.
0: I know The Grudge. Yeah, The Grudge.
2: So I watched it when I was 8 and I had to go to therapy for like a good year.
0: Could you not sleep or something?
2: I thought she was crawling through the roof to come strangle me with her hair. But I'm good now. So.
0: Okay, well, you're going to love this. I don't know if you've seen this. It's called Obsession, okay? This movie had like less than $1 million budget and it's already on track to make $200 million at the box office. Movie is about a guy who makes a wish to make his crush fall in love with him. But long story short, you can imagine what happens when you're playing with magic and wishes. You're going to unleash an evil. Should I play a little bit of the trailer
1: here?
0: So this movie is called Obsession. The reason why it's going so viral is that it is so scary. People are leaving the cinema halfway through.
3: One wish, Willow. You only get one wish. I wish Nikki Freeman loved me more than anyone in the entire world.
4: I love you so much.
5: Jeez, what kind of spells you put on her?
0: Oh. Okay, so obviously he makes a wish for her to love him.
1: Ooh.
0: And she becomes obsessed with him to the point where it becomes... We've got tickets to give away to it, right?
1: Yes.
0: Obsession. It's rated MA 15+, so don't be calling. It's not for kids. But I thought what we could do to give these tickets away is the iconic Hollywood horror scream. I want to test them out. Whoever's got the best Hollywood horror scream is going to get tickets to go check out Obsession, 131065. These are the screams. This is Jenna Ortega. Have a listen to her Hollywood horror scream. It's very good.
1: That is good.
0: That's a good one. What about this one? Samara Weaving. That's very good. Now, on the team, can we try out here on the team? Pretend Uncle Smallsy's coming at you with a knife. Zach, you're first. I'm coming at you with a knife. And then, ready? Oh, my God. That was fantastic. That was so good. G, you want to do one?
2: Hang on, D is vacuuming out here.
0: Oi! Stop with the vacuum! Tell her to stop vacuuming.
2: I can't hear you.
0: Just give me the scream. Let me pretend she's going to
2: start. I'm going to scare Dia. I can't do it.
0: Do it. Three.
2: Oh, I can't. I'm not going to scream. She's right
0: three,
2: next to me. No.
0: Three,
2: no, no, no.
0: Two, one.
2: Dia didn't even clock it, guys.
0: Dia didn't blink. Okay, that was.
2: Is that good?
0: That was really good. Would you like me to try one out?
1: Oh my
2: God.
1: Go
2: on.
0: Okay, you ready? Here we go. 3, 2. Ah! Okay.
1: Yours is lower pitch than I expected.
0: One more time. Ah! 131065. Your best Hollywood horror scream. I've got to sit down. I'm going a bit dizzy after that. Call right now. We're going to do it after Taylor Swift. Here at KISS.

0: There is Sabrina, busy woman, Monday night, and the Smallsy Show is on the air right here at Kiss. Post Malone tickets, stand by, they are very close. Meantime, coming through your radio, it's Smallsy. We are doing Give Me Your Best Hollywood Horror Scream tonight here on the show with tickets to this new movie, Obsession. We've got a bunch of people stand up, lined up, ready to go. What are the rules going to be here, team? I need to have the rules here.
1: Okay.
0: How many winners will we give away? What Emmy double passes do you want to do here? Because we've got a bunch of Hollywood people standing by, ready to give us their best Hollywood horror scream. I don't want to tell Samara Weaving, and that's who that was. She was not good, but I think between the three of us, I thought we did quite well a moment ago.
1: I think so too, and I reckon you've lost a bit of your voice.
0: I actually do think I have done a little bit of damage to my voice, but anyway, it's okay. How many winners? What's the rules here? How many winners can we have?
1: I reckon let's aim for five. We get five amazing screams.
0: You want five? You want to give away five double passes?
1: Why not?
0: Now that means we've got like six people lined up here. Then that means everyone's going to get a prize. That's bullshit.
1: All right, well, let's give away our best three. Top three. Podium finish.
0: Okay, podium finish, top three. Jess, welcome to the show.
2: Hi.
0: Now, apparently, you're right now in spotlight. Is that right? Tonight, doing some late night shopping?
2: Yeah, I just had to come get some paint.
0: Okay, well, give me your best Hollywood horror scream in spotlight for everyone to hear.
2: Okay, good. Good to go.
0: I'm ready. Okay, not bad. Not bad. Hold on. Hello, Alyssa. What are we doing? Welcome to the show.
3: We're about to scream.
0: All right, give it to me, girlfriend. Got to go for it. Oh, that's very good. We can give you. You're definitely going to win. You're definitely getting one double pass. Obsession, movie in cinemas right now. Congratulations. Dennis. Hello, Dennis.
4: Hey, Smallsy. How's it going, mate?
0: We are good. Your Hollywood horror scream. Give it to me. Damn, dude. That was like...
4: Thanks, mate.
0: Something out of a scary movie, you know? Like, what's that? You got tickets to go see Obsession. Enjoy that. Elisha.
5: Yes?
0: All right, Elisha, the floor is yours. Pretend... No. Okay, also very good. Also very, very good. These people are very... I'm very impressed. You scream regularly? Is that the first time you've done that?
5: Oh, yes.
0: Okay, hold on. Jess, lucky last. It's between you.
5: Yes.
0: It's going to be between you and Elisha. Give me your best Hollywood horror scream. What do we want to do here?
1: I reckon we give them both tickets.
0: Oh, okay. You get it. And Elisha, you get it as well, all right?
5: Oh, my goodness. Thank you so much.
0: Thank you, guys. The movie is called Obsession. It's in cinemas right now. I actually genuinely... Can someone get me a tea? Mm. I think I've really damaged the vocal cords here.
1: Oh, no. Cosmo DeVito all over again.
0: It is. That's a rogue reference to Cosmo DeVito. I mean, this is the moneymaker. I've damaged the moneymaker. Still, best sounding person on the air right now, so that's all that matters.
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0: All right, let's do caller 10 right now. Tickets to Post Malone up for grabs every night this week. He's announced his big fat ass world tour is coming, and you could be there. Let's do it.
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2: 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This is Post Malone.
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5: Thanks for coming out.
0: All right, you could be there. Post Malone playing shows around the country. His Big Ass World Tour. A big caboose. Hey, his caboose ain't that big anymore.
6: Is this it's about half the size.
0: You think he's hitting the GLP once?
6: I think we know he is.
0: Is it a fact? I don't know.
6: I think he has admitted to it.
0: To Ozempic?
6: Yeah.
0: Oh, good on him. Living his best life. Are we ready to go to the phones?
6: Yes.
0: Tickets every night this week. Tickets to Post Malone. Caller 10 is where we're going right now. In Melbourne, caller 10. Hello, is this Ebony?
7: Yes! Oh, my God, hello.
0: Hello, what are you doing tonight? Tell me.
7: I'm currently sitting in the car with my one-year-old waiting for my partner because we're moving house.
0: Okay.
7: So.
0: And you just had the Smallsy show on? Like, oh, my God, Post Malone tickets?
7: Oh, my God, yes. And we always listen to you. You guys are the best to listen to.
0: Bless you, Ebony. Well, that's paid off because I'm giving you two tickets to see Posty.
7: Oh, my God. Thank you so much.
0: You're in Melbourne, yes? He is playing Marvel Stadium Friday, October 9. Congratulations.
7: Thank you so much. I appreciate it so much.
0: Enjoy the show. Pre-sale starts tomorrow. All the info, livenation.com.au. Free tickets up for grabs to Post Malone. Keep it Kiss every single night this week. Now, if that's not enough, after 8 o'clock, we got tickets to see BTS live,
6: yes.
0: Right? Yes. Right now, though, some brand new music. Hey, Ed Sheeran over the weekend, he left his record label. Yeah. He broke up with Warner Music. He's got a brand new song, teaming up with Martin Garrix. And it's playing right now. I've really done something to my voice, haven't I? I don't sound right. Let's get this on. Martin Garrix, Ed Sheeran. It's called Repeat It, Kiss New Music. Stay.

0: 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A Kiss. Samba, Home Wrecker. 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Stand by, they're going to be yours soon. Plus, tonight's guest is Keita Alexander. She's on the way.
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27: 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BTS tickets are on the way. Plus, next, the countdown is on to Keira Alexander's album coming out. I have not seen her for ages. She is going to be dropping by for a chat right now. Let's do Josh Fawaz. Gold Coast DJ doing Madonna's Like a Prayer, yeah? Smallsy Show is on Monday.

0: Ariana, Twilight Zone here at Kiss. All right, Smallsy Show is on for a Monday night right here. 13-1065 BTS tickets. Stand by to win those. That is the number. Ariana Grande, you've got a new song coming out on Friday, right?
1: Yes.
0: It's called Hate That I Made You Love Me. We'll have that for you on the show Friday night. New Ariana Grande. Speaking of new music, tonight's guest, she's dropping her new album called Rage. It's coming out in exactly 1 month. June 26 is when it's out. It's Keita Alexander. She here.
2: Turn it up.
3: 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This is Keita Alexander.
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1: Kita Alexander in the building, everybody. Hey, welcome.
2: Thank you.
1: Last time I saw you, we both had a drink in our hand.
2: Yes.
1: And you were about to sing the national anthem at the F1 Grand Prix in Melbourne.
2: And then I did it.
1: And how was it?
2: I slayed it.
1: You did amazing.
2: Did you actually hear it?
1: I did. Okay. Yes. I definitely heard you. How was the whole F1 experience for you?
2: I loved it. They were great hosts. I had fun going out every night.
1: Yeah. Lots of parties.
2: Everyone. Lots of parties. Lots of fun. But it was good to like finish the performance, come straight off stage and then watch the race. I think that was really cool.
1: Were you into racing, car racing beforehand, F1, or was it your first time?
2: Yeah.
1: You've done it now.
2: But Oscar Piastri, love it.
1: Yeah, I love it. Yeah.
2: What about just won. Something?
1: Oscar, or was that AI? Oscar hasn't won anything.
2: Oh, it must have been AI.
1: I get done with AI all the time.
2: How do you host a radio show?
1: I just spread I spread lies and rumors, and I hope that someone else picks it up.
2: Yeah, or they don't.
1: Now, I got so much to talk to you about.
2: Yeah.
1: Number one, album is coming out June 26th. It's called Rage.
2: Mm-hmm.
1: You're not an angry woman.
2: You wouldn't think that.
1: No.
2: Behind closed doors.
1: Yeah.
2: I get very frustrated.
1: Do you?
2: Ask my children. Do you
1: throw things when angry?
2: No. Not like that. It just like comes over me and I'm like, and I have to like take a second.
1: How are you? How many kids you got?
2: Two.
1: How's your parenting style? Are you intergenerational traumaing? Are you taking the trauma from your parents and then putting it on them, or are you
2: I have accidental trauma from my parents.
1: Like, we all do. No, we all do.
2: Yeah, but it wasn't like inflicted upon. It was like neglect and separation. And
1: Yeah.
2: Whereas like my husband came from a very strict family.
1: So
2: he doesn't want to be the strict dad.
1: Okay.
2: Whereas I want more strictness. Like I wish I was pushed to be better and I wish I had more interaction and love.
1: So
2: I'm actually quite strict.
1: Yeah, not like, giving any. Yeah, okay.
2: No, I'm very loving.
1: No, of course you are.
2: I actually asked my son the other night. I was like, "Do I scare you?" And he laughed at me and said, "No."
1: No. How old is he?
2: He's 9.
1: Okay.
2: But I was kind of devastated about that because I know I'm strict, and I'm like, "You are doing the dishes.
1: Yeah,
2: all of them. You're 9. You're willing and I mean not willing, but you're able.
1: Yeah,
2: you're going to do it.
1: No, they don't want to do anything.
2: No, but he's definitely.
1: Wait till he's a teenage boy.
2: Yeah, apparently you got to get it in now.
1: Yeah.
2: And then it's after this.
1: Mm. What is the backstory then about Rage? Why Rage?
2: Yeah, well, before writing this, I'd come to a realization that, I mean, I've always been an angry person. Mm. I just would try and shut it down quite quickly.
1: Okay.
2: Forget about it. Go, that's not me. I'm not allowed to feel that. That makes me crazy.
1: Yeah.
2: And in my personal life, I was trying to like acknowledge it more and just let it sit in me and go, that's what this is. I didn't mean to write the record with all this anger, but I do find rage will find, and anger will find its like easiest way out of someone, whether it's like stored and then explodes.
1: Mm-hmm.
2: But it came out in my songwriting and I was like, oh, well, this makes sense. I'm kind of tackling this in my personal life.
1: Oh, yeah. Okay, let's have a listen. Title track from the album Rage. This is Kita Alexander raging. Here we go. Hey!

Oh, so angry, girlfriend. So angry. No, I love that. The album is called Rage. It's coming out June 26. Now, you sit tight, because when I come back, I'm going to ask you about your celebrity friends, including Dua Lipa. She's getting married in a couple of weeks. Are you going to Europe? To Sicily? You in the bridal party? Kita Alexander's hanging out with us tonight. Harry Styles' new song is playing now. Dance No More at Kiss.

0: Bieber, Nicki Minaj, Beauty and a Beat, Smalzy Show, Hear a Kiss, BTS tickets. Two songs from now, they can be yours. Get ready to call. Tonight's guest is Kid Alexander. She is hanging out with us. Her new album is coming out June 26th. It's called Rage.
1: What's up? This is Kid Alexander. I know this much is true. I can't get over you. On the Smalzy Show.
0: Talking points here. Last time I saw you play, you were opening for Dua Lipa on her Aussie.
2: Was that the last time you saw me?
0: I think it's the last time I saw you live. You've probably played shows. Your label hasn't invited me.
2: Oh,
0: yeah. Ooh, burn the record,
2: Wanna.
0: Label. My follow-up question to that was, has she invited you to the wedding?
2: Dua.
0: Yeah, Dua. Yes. Yeah, she should
2: invite. No, but she said when I'm in the UK, we got to catch up. But,
0: great. I love that.
2: Not yet. I don't... invite's coming out. Are you invited?
0: No, I'm not. But I know when and where, and I will be attending.
2: I did see that, but is it a rumour?
0: I don't know. Is it a rumour? I don't know.
2: My friend was invited to Charlie's XCX's wedding. I was like, can I just be a plus one? Like,
0: please take
2: we're
0: me.
2: We're mates, kind of.
0: Absolutely. This is lovely. You're a Witchery White Tea ambassador as well this year.
2: Yeah.
0: You maybe do it because it's focusing on...
2: Ovarian cancer and research around it for women. And St. Agni designed the t-shirts and all the donations go to research, funding this research because it's still a very wildly aggressive cancer. I've lost a sister to cancer.
0: Oh, wow.
2: Yeah, so being part of this campaign, it was a different kind of cancer, but being part of it, I was like, I have to do this.
0: I don't think you'd be hard-pressed to find anyone that hasn't been touched by cancer in this country in some form.
2: Yeah, it's so sad. Mm. I'm glad I can do a little part.
0: Lovely. You're also playing a whole bunch of shows in September?
2: Yeah, you can come to that. All the major cities. And then I go to Europe, UK, and I'm really looking forward to that.
0: The album is coming out at the end of June. You're not angry. You are cathartically processing all of your emotions.
2: Okay, one thing.
0: Go.
2: Emotion apparently is really only truly with you for like 90 seconds. And if you hold on to it past that, it's your choice. And I think I have an issue with holding on to things.
0: I've never heard that before.
2: Yeah. So
0: emotion is only with you for 90 seconds.
2: I could be wrong, but no, I'm pretty sure I'm right.
0: I could care less about facts.
2: Tell me I'm wrong, actually. No, that's one thing I don't like being told.
0: What's your star sign?
2: Pisces.
0: Okay.
2: But I have like Taurus and Scorpio in the back.
0: Okay.
2: Lot, you know?
0: Yeah, right.
2: But my last name is officially Wright.
0: Yeah.
2: Emotion when you feel it should technically only stick around for 90 seconds. And if you feel it for longer than that, you're choosing to be angry and you're choosing to hold on to like revenge or whatever.
0: You've left a great nugget with me. I did not know that before.
2: Yeah.
0: But this is great. So if you're angrier after 90 seconds, that's a choice.
2: Point. Yeah. I got a lot
0: of work to do.
2: I've
0: got a lot of work to do. I thought I was done with my my therapist, but it turns I'm back in there on the weekend. Lovely to see you, Kida.
2: You too. Thanks for having me.
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0: David Guetta, Teddy Swims, Tones and I, gone, gone, gone. Smallsy show is on. 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
5: Okay, let's go.
0: All right, let's do these BTS tickets tonight here on the show every single night before they're even on sale. We have your double passes to check out their big stadium shows. They're doing two Sydney, two in Melbourne. You could be there. 131065 is the number. Call up right now if you want to go.
6: Yes, right now.
0: How are we playing the game? What are we doing tonight to give these tickets away?
6: The game of panic.
0: Okay, that works. How? Remind, have we played that here?
6: We haven't played this year.
0: Okay, brand new game. Brand new game to the Smallsy show. Works
6: so,
0: like... Do you know, maybe what I'll do, you just come up with a random topic.
6: Yep, okay.
0: Give it to me. We'll show people how it works. Because
6: okay.
0: Basically, you're going to give me a topic and then I have got 10 seconds to give you five answers.
6: Yeah. Five answers, 10 seconds on the clock.
0: Yep. And if I was... Just give us a demo.
6: Demo.
0: Okay. Go.
6: Name five things you'd see at a BTS concert.
0: People. Those little wavy light things.
6: Potentially.
0: Merch.
6: Yep.
0: Drinks and chips. Hot chips.
6: I mean, yeah.
0: And goo.
6: Hot chips is a bit rogue, but...
0: Who doesn't love some hot chips at a concert?
6: Well, they are playing stadiums, so yeah.
0: I loved it. Okay, 131065. Let's line up a bunch of callers, because the topics are going to make them harder than that. Let's play Panic when we come back. Someone is getting themselves two tickets to see BTS, their world tour, when they come to Oz. Call now to play.
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0: Milky, more grab, and just the way you are in the Smallsy Show. Monday night right here at Kiss. Thanks for keeping it Kiss. Quickly, tomorrow night we're going to have more tickets to give away to Post Malone. Also tomorrow night, is it true, Gabe, Digi Gabe, Gaby Baby, who works... George, you're out there. Off-campus star Josh Houston is going to be here on the show tomorrow night. I heard that Digi Gabe said that he hasn't watched the last episode yet because he doesn't want to be sad that off-campus is over.
1: No, he did not.
0: He said he's not finished. Is it
1: did
0: true?
1: Did he actually say that? He looks like he's going to cry.
0: Tomorrow night.
1: Is that good?
0: Is it that good?
1: It's that good.
0: If you've watched off-campus, then you know. If you don't yet, check this out. Josh Houston's going to be here tomorrow night.
2: Whoa, easy.
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5: 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Now, you can blush.
0: Are you excited, George? Look at you. You're like wetting yourself out there.
1: Oh, my God. So hot.
0: Josh Houston's going to be here tomorrow night. Right now, let's do the tickets
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10: Okay, let's go.
0: All right, so many BTS bangers. They've had so many, I forgot all about them. I went hunting. You ready for some BTS bangers? Oh, yeah. Check out this one with Halsey. Yeah, Benny Blanco and BTS. This was your favourite, Zach. This is Zach's favourite. It's called Butter. Hey, Cheyenne. Why did you spell Cheyenne's name like that?
1: I did not do that.
0: That is not how
11: I wrote that phonetically for you.
0: That is not how you spell Cheyenne. You could have just spelled it Cheyenne and I would have said it. What's your favourite BTS banger?
12: My favourite BTS song? Simple by BTS.
0: Oh, yes. Great one. Okay. I would love to get you to BTS tickets to their stadium show. The game we are playing is Panic. I'm about to give you a category. You've got to give me 5 answers in 10 seconds. Are you ready to play?
12: Okay, yeah, let's do it.
0: Cheyenne, what are you doing with yourself, by the way? Tell me quickly.
12: Currently just doing uni assignments at the moment.
0: What are we studying?
12: Fashion design.
0: Fashion design, fantastic. Okay, well, for these 2 BTS tickets, before they're even on sale to their stadium tour, you have to give me 5 answers in 10 seconds. The category is all 7 members served in the military. Name 5 jobs that require a uniform.
12: Military? Oh my gosh. Secret services, Navy. Oh my gosh. Army. Oh.
0: What happened, Cheyenne?
12: I'm so sorry.
0: Oh my god, you screwed that. You panicked. You screwed that totally up. Tiana, hello.
12: Hi. Hello. How are you?
0: I'm great. Tell me about yourself. What do you do?
12: I am actually a social worker.
0: Fantastic.
12: And I'm currently at home. Yeah, thank you.
0: Thank you. All right, someone's got to do it. You're a better person than I am, right? Let's give you 2 tickets to see BTS. Are you ready? I'm going to give you a category. You give me 5 answers in 10 seconds.
12: Okay.
0: Their new song is called Swim.
12: Mm-hmm.
0: 5 places you can go for a swim.
12: Pool, beach. I'll say jacuzzi, spa maybe, and then also like in your bathtub, and then I'll say a river, a lake.
0: Good. Yeah. You're a winner, babe. That's it, Tiana. You got the 2 tickets to BTS.
12: Oh, my God. Oh, my God. My heart was racing.
0: I mean, I think you gave 6 answers. I don't care. You are six or seven. You are dead set off to check out BTS live. Congratulations. The tickets are all yours.
12: Thank you so much. Thank you,
0: Tiana. Thank you for your work and social work and all of the things that you do.
12: Thank you. Thank you so much. I really appreciate it.
0: If you missed out on BTS tickets, don't stress because we've got more tomorrow night, correct?
11: Correct.
0: More BTS tickets tomorrow, more Post Malone tickets as well, and Josh Houston from Off Campus is going to be here. I'll see you then. First morning.

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0: how long.
1: Hello, my name is Craig Lowe. This is Lowey Live, back on air for another week. We didn't get fired last week. Hell yeah. This week's going to be even better. Boy, we've got a big old show for you tonight. But of course, you can watch this bad boy in real time. We are the first, the only, and probably the last radio show to live stream everything in real time behind the scenes. You can jump on, ask questions, get involved. You can also get access to exclusive stuff, including prizes and easier hints for said prizes. So I'm going to get to that in just a sec. You are going to want to be in the live stream tonight for that. However, we do have a huge show. Of course, over the weekend, there was the Enhanced Games.
2: The starting gun will fire this weekend as the inaugural Enhanced Games officially kicks off, a controversial sporting event where athletes are permitted to take performance-enhancing drugs.
1: You know, it's crazy. I have my own version of this exact thing, except mine was called the Roid Rage Games. And I'm actually going to play you the exclusive promo for that in the next five songs. Hit songs, by the way. You don't want to miss it. They said no to my idea. I have no idea why. You find out why, though. And, of course, before the end of the hour, is that we're going to be playing a brand new game. It's called X Experts. Are you good at knowing famous people's exes? Because I'm going to name to you five exes of one very famous person. If you can correctly name who that one very famous person is, you are winning a double pass to check out an amazing new rom-com called Finding Emily. And like I said, if you are in the live stream right now, Facebook, TikTok, Instagram, or YouTube, at Lowey Live, you will see behind me in the studio is a cutout of that very famous person holding up already the list of their five famous exes. So if you want to get in early, the exclusives, you got to jump in the live stream right now. It's going to help you win. That's why you want to be doing that. And then later on in the show, you may have heard the news. Jacob Elordi died. I'm sorry. Jacob Elordi died on the TV show Euphoria. I should... Probably should have added that part in. So later on in the show, we're going to be discussing times characters died on TV shows and it either ruined the show, made it better. We're talking TV character deaths, the good, the bad, and the ugliest. We're to campfire confessions right now. Let's get into it.
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1: Breaking down the biggest pop culture stories of the day with just a couple of cheeky jokes. A little bit of a stand-up monologue for you right now. Let's get into it. Kendall Jenner and Jacob Elordi are still fueling dating rumors after they were spotted together at a fancy restaurant. No idea who picked up the check, but I'd let Jacob Elordi put the tip in. You get it. Taylor Swift has been seen passing fiancé Travis Kelce her credit card as they sat courtside at the NBA Finals. No idea what he purchased, but if he's after some good drink coasters, her latest CD's been working a treat for me. Of course, Swifties, if you have a problem with that joke, my name is Ken Smalls. This is, of course, the Smallsy Show, and you can send all your complaints here to Kiss FM. I will gladly accept those. And moving on, accused CEO killer Luigi Mangione is being bombarded by lady fans as he tries to enter the courtroom. Ladies, if you like hairy men with court dates and are known for shooting blanks, Lowey Live starts weeknights from 9. Matter of fact, let's get into it right now. Oh, man, we ask him not to start off with, like, downtrodden songs because I come off the back of that, like, yelling, and then I got to change gears. Dave and Tim's Rain Dance, Lowey Live, crank up your kiss.
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0: Olivia Rodrigo, Drop Dead on Lowy Live. I appreciate you kicking it with that. Ever you are. We're on Facebook, TikTok, Instagram, and YouTube. We also love doing these.
1: Live stream shout-outs.
0: That's right. Jump in, get yourself one. Shout-out Mel Mate. Shout-out my boy Sebby. It was his birthday over the weekend. And shout-out Jared in TikTok, who said he has a headache. Oh, I'm sorry, dude. It might be a tumor. It's not a tumor.
2: The starting gun will fire this weekend as the inaugural Enhanced Games officially kicks off, a controversial sporting event where athletes are permitted to take performance-enhancing drugs.
0: Oh, it's going to get more controversial because I launched my own games, and I'm going to play the promo to you in two hit songs. It's called the Roid Rage Games when we do...
3: Hootenanny!
0: Right now, back into the music. Only One Direction, Night Changers on Kiss. Going

0: Gonna get married to that song. That's Dean Turnley, Acting Tough on Lobby Live. Thank you for kicking it with us. Anything you miss on the show, you can grab it the next day. 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Lobby Live is available on the free iHeart app or wherever you get your potties. Yeah, holy hoot, nanny. Right now, however, we are doing the Hootenanny at Lowy Live. My name is Craig Lowe. This is my radio show. Bear with me. It'll get better. Or it won't. But either way, it's free, so that's cool. Right now, we are doing the Hootenanny. Now, a lot of people in the industry, air quotes, would call this a sketch. But not here. Everything you're about to hear is 100% factual, and I put my name to it. And my name is, of course, Ken Smalls from The Smallsy Show. Now, we all know over the weekend, there was an incredible thing called the Enhanced Games.
1: The starting gun will fire this weekend as the inaugural Enhanced Games officially kicks off, a controversial sporting event where athletes are permitted to take performance-enhancing drugs.
0: Oh, it's about to get a lot more controversial because I'm going to launch my own version of games where it's not just people doing steroids. They have to play in their sports during the road rage, during the roid rage effects of said performance enhancing drugs. Now, my version of these games is called the Roid Rage Games, and I would love to play for you guys the exclusive promo right now, the Hootenanny on Lowy Live.
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1: 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It's called Finding Amy. 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
1: Now, if you know some very famous exes of someone famous, you could be winning. 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

0: Shakira or Nerver or Neighbor on Lowy Live. Thank you for kicking it with us. My name is Craig Lowe. We are live streaming this entire show in real time, Facebook, TikTok, and Instagram at Lowy Live. We're doing something special on there right now. You could be winning for it, tell you about it, but we also do these
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0: Shout out to Kirsty, shout out to Mama J, and shout out to Stevie Malloy, who said, I'm listening to this show from Ireland. Yes, Ireland, with leprechauns and Guinness and Ed Sheeran and. Wait, is Ed Sheeran, is Ed Sheeran from Ireland, or does he just have red hair? I think he just has red hair.
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0: I get that a lot.
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0: Oh, shout out to Mikey Pritchard, our audio engineer, for making that biggity banger. Right now we are playing a game, and I got a double pass for you to check out an amazing new rom-com. It's called Finding Emily. But here's how it works. We're going to play a game called X Experts. Now, if you are in the live stream, you can see behind me an outline of a very famous lady, and then she is holding up the names of five of her exes. Now, I'm going to read to you the names of these exes. If you can correctly tell me whose exes these are, that double pass is yours. That's how we play X Experts. Again, if you want to see that, the names are up here. You've got to be in the live stream. Facebook, TikTok, and Instagram at Lowy Live. That's why you've got to be in the live stream each night. We give away exclusives on there. So let's kick in the romantic, dramatic music. And I'm going to read out the names of these exes. See if you're winning. Yeah, that'll work. Okay, here we go. Name one. Harry Styles. Okay, not bad, not bad. John Mayer. Ooh, okay. Joe Jonas. Oh, I love that girl. Guy. Jake Gyllenhaal. And finally, Loki himself, Tom Hiddleston. Okie dokie. So if you think you know whose exes those belong to, all you got to do is call me right now. 13-10-65 and you are off to see Finding Emily. The phone lines are now open as we play.
1: X-Experts.
0: Okay, again. 13-10-65 Phone lines are open right now. Love you live. A kiss.
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0: Heck yeah. Hello, my name is Craig Lowe. Sorry about that. But right now we're playing a game called X-Experts. 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It's called Finding Emily. And from what I hear, it's incredible. But right now we're playing a game of X-Experts. I'll explain everything to you. All you got to do is call me 131065, just like my homie, Kate. Hi, Kate.
5: Hello, how are you?
0: Kate, now that you've called, I was having a terrible day, and then I saw the phone, and it said Kate, and I was like, well, Jesus just blessed me. You're very welcome. Hey, right now I want to send you away to see a brand new incredible rom-com called Finding Emily. I'm going to name five famous exes of someone who is also very famous. You just got to tell me who those exes belong to, and then you are off to see that film. Are you good to play my ex-experts?
5: Let's do it.
0: Okay, here we go. Name one. Harry Styles. John Mayer. Joe Jonas. Jake Gyllenhaal, Tom Hiddleston. Okay, do tell me, Kate, who do all those exes belong to?
5: Taylor Swift.
0: Kate, I wasn't going to wear pants to work today, and now I'm glad I did, because I've never been this excited. Kate, you are off to see that movie!
5: Yes, thank you so much. That's so exciting. That's amazing. Thank you so much.
0: No, Kate, thank you. You know what I mean? Good things happen to good people, and that's why Kate exists.
5: Thank you so much.
0: So stupid. Love you, Kate. Stay there. Hey, guys. From the producers of Bridget Jones' Diary and Love Actually comes Finding Emily, the feel-good rom-com in cinemas right now. Don't you be going anywhere. We're going to play that again tomorrow night. X-Experts will be back tomorrow night. But don't you be going anywhere. As you all know, Jacob Elordi has died. Oh, no. Oh, no. Well, he died on the hit show Euphoria over the weekend, and he was a lot of people's favourite character because he was a massive a-hole. I know what that's like. I'm here at KISS, and that's what they refer to me as. So, in about 10, 15 minutes when we do Campfire Confessions, we're going to be talking about TV characters who have died, the good, the bad, the ugly, ones that you enjoyed seeing die, ones that you think their death ruined the show. We're going to be throwing it over to you. I got a bunch of prizes up for grabs just for your opinions, both on the phone and on the live stream. We'll talk about it soon. Right now, back into the music. Fisher, Australia's own favour, Lowy Live on KISS.
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0: 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It's the older version of One Direction. Counting Stars and Lovely Live. Thank you so much for kicking it with us. My name is Craig Lowe. We are live streaming Earthing, Facebook, TikTok, Instagram, at Lowe Live. 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
0: Shout out to Brady Nable, shout out to Ames K, and shout out to my boy Timmy Simmers, who I worked at Big Brother with. He's one of the greatest carpenters I've ever known. Me and him had to unload a truck together one day, and the truck driver was the scariest man we had ever met, and him and I both just stood there like...
2: Danger.
0: We certainly were. Hey guys, Jacob Elordi just got killed off on Euphoria. It's all right, Sydney Sweeney. You can survive being buried alive and attacked by a rattlesnake. I've done it. It's not that bad. Up next, we're going to be talking about times characters have died in TV shows. You loved it, you hated it, or you believed it ruined the show. Next, as we do
3: Campfire Confessions.
0: We also got prizes for your opinions. We're doing that next.

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0: Olivia Dean, rein me in on Lowy Live. I appreciate you kicking it with us right now. 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
1: You is kind.
0: Yes, you are.
1: You is smart.
0: Not all of you.
1: You is important.
0: I used to be. Hey, let's do this.
2: Yeah, it's what I call a campfire.
0: Again, my name is Craig Loy. Thank you for kicking it with us on my show. Really do appreciate your love, time, and energy. Having a lot of fun making this show for the 15 of you who hear it. And my gosh, are we live streaming? Jump on in. Facebook, TikTok, Instagram, at Loy Live. We're going to open up the live streams right now for your opinions, because that's what Campfire Confessions is. When we talk about something together as a group, like a real sad TED Talk, and then you guys can call in, you can jump on the live stream. I've got prizes to give away just for your opinions. Now, this happened over the weekend. Our very own Jacob Elordi, of course, the 8'7" tall drink of water, that handsome son of a bee, that all-round dreamboat, got killed off on Euphoria. His character, Nate, was buried alive, and then he had like a little pipe for air, and then a rattlesnake crawled down it, and it bit him. Which, I'll be honest, shit way to go. Great television. Oh, it's okay, Sydney Sweeney. I'm here. So I saw it. I watched it. I like Euphoria. I know a lot of people hate it. I think it's weird, sexy. I think the writing is terrible, and that's what I like about it. And it was weird to see Nate die off and Cassie, who's played by Sydney Sweeney. She was just heartbreaking. She goes, Sydney Sweeney killing it this season. Zendaya killing it this season. But I got to thinking, Nate just got killed off. And he's been such a pivotal character on that TV show. And it made me think about the time when I was a huge fan of The Walking Dead. You know, I love the comics. I thought the TV show was incredible. That was up until my favorite character, Glenn, played by Steven Yeun, was killed off viciously by Negan. And if you haven't seen it, it's probably one of the most brutal deaths in television history. He gets his head done in by a baseball bat covered in spikes.
3: You just took a hell of a hit.
4: Maggie, I'll find you.
0: It was brutal. And then I couldn't watch Walking Dead anymore. One, because they killed off Glenn. And all I wanted was revenge for Glenn's death. I just wanted Negan to die every episode. I wasn't even listening to what the other characters were saying. I'd just sit there and just be like, all right, would be cool if Negan could die now. Would be cool if maybe we did something and got back at him for Glenn. And it just never happened. Didn't happen. Season after season. And I eventually was like, guys, if we don't kill this guy, I'm not going to keep watching. So I just stopped watching. So there are some character deaths where you just never return. There are some character deaths on TV which are absolutely hilarious.
5: Oh my God, they killed Kenny. You bet.
0: South Park, that every single episode. So right now I'm opening up the phone lines and I'm opening up the live streams. I want to hear from you. What is a character death on TV that you believe made the show better or worse? Maybe it ruined the show. Maybe you were happy to see that character go. Let me know right now. 131065. Got incredible prizes to give away for you all. And of course, hit us up in the live stream right now. Coldplay. Kiss.

0: Bastion, maybe on Lowy Live. Thank you so much for kicking it with us. Wherever you are across the country, having a lot of fun making the show on Kiss. Anything you miss on the show, you can grab it the very next day. We are a daily podcast. You can get it on the free iHeart app or wherever you get your podcasts. It was voted the greatest podcast of all time. I'm deadly. It really was. It was everyone got together and they said, okay, I'm not. It's, why you always lying? It's a good podcast.
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0: Thank you so much for kicking it with us tonight as we do Campfire Confessions. I got a lot of prizes to give away right now. Up for grabs right now, I have the Level Up Supps Everyday Hydration Variety 10 Packs. These things are kick-ass. If you're into working out, or you just like being healthy, or you just like drinking fluids to not die, then boy, do I got a prize for you right now as we do Campfire Confessions, opening up the phone line and the live stream. Now, we are talking about the fact that our very own Jacob Elordi, who plays Nate on the hit HBO show Euphoria, died over the weekend. Sorry if that's spoiling it for you. I'm so sorry. I hate it when people spoil shit, but, you know, I need to make content on this radio show. Otherwise, I get fired. So Nate died. He was buried alive, and then a rattlesnake bit him whilst he was in his coffin. Oh, no. Oh, no, Sydney Sweeney. Oh, they did not. Oh. Just the worst. So right now, the phone lines are open, as is the live stream, because I want to know, what is a character death on a TV show that you either loved, you hated, or you believed it completely ruined that show? For me, it was Glenn on The Walking Dead.
3: You just took a hell of a hit.
4: I'll find you.
0: Dude had his eye knocked out of his head with a baseball bat. Not the nicest way to go, I can tell you. So the phone line's open right now, 131065. Also the live stream, Facebook, TikTok, and Instagram, at Lowy Live. Any of your Kiss FM pages, Zach's kicking it with us. Hi, Zach.
5: How's it going, Matt?
0: Good, brother man. Thank you so much for calling in to Lowy Live. Dude, tell me, who's a character death on what show that you either enjoyed or hated or think ruined the show?
5: Daenerys Stormborn.
0: Oh, in Game of Thrones when she got stabbed?
5: Yeah. That season was absolutely horrendous.
0: Yeah, dude, that season was hot ass. Like, there was no way around that. Every single death, I was just like, that's it? Because that show had some of the most spiciest, gruesome deaths. And then when they killed her off, I was just like, that's it? Just Jon Snow, just that's it? Is that how you felt?
5: Yeah, exactly right. And then don't get me started, when Bran sat on the throne, that was just an absolute, shocking end to what was a good series, I thought.
0: Yep, totally agree, Zachy. Stay there for me, dog. Taking more of your calls right now. 131065. What was a character death on a TV show that you loved, hated, or you believed ruined the show, as we continue doing
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0: Well, it's almost as good as lamp.
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0: Okay, I'll leave you to it.
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0: Right now, I'm opening up the phone lines to you to win a Level Up Supps Everyday Hydration Variety Pack. These things rip if you work out. You just like staying hydrated. I've got a whole bunch of these bad boys to give away for your thoughts, comments, and feedback right now as we do Campfire Confessions. We are talking about deaths on television shows that you think were either great, you think they either were terrible, or maybe you think they ruined the show completely. Jacob Elordi just got killed off his character Nate on Euphoria. He got buried alive and then bitten by a rattlesnake. Yeah, it's okay, Sydney Sweeney. You can come and stay with me at my parents' house. It's going to be weird for all of us, but we'll get through it. To me, my favorite death of all time was Kenny consistently getting killed on South Park.
4: Oh my God! They killed Kenny! You bastard!
0: And right now, I want to know what you guys think. Hit us up on the phone line, 131065, or you can jump in the live streams. We live stream everything in real time. You can be part of the show whenever you want, as much as you want. Facebook, TikTok, Instagram, at Lowy Live. Jump in the comment section. Let me know. I'm going to read out the top five comments from the live stream. I'm going to do that next break. But right now, I've got Amy on the phone. Hi, Amy.
5: Hi.
0: Hey, thank you so much for calling in to Lowy Live. You know we love seeing you pop up on the phone line.
5: Aw, thanks.
0: Just letting you know I appreciate you. Hey, right now, dude, tell me, what's a character death on a TV show you loved, hated, or believe ruined the show?
5: Well, what I hated was when Coulter and Charmed got blown to smithereens.
0: Oh, Charmed? You're going old school with Charmed?
5: Yes.
0: Yo, were you happy when one of those sisters, which I believe was... Did Shannon Doherty get fired from that show first?
5: Yes, she did.
0: She got fired, and then Alyssa Milano and the other chick were like, we didn't like her that much. Is that true?
5: Yeah, yes.
0: Did you like the drama off-air more than you liked the drama on-air?
5: Both.
0: Yeah, same. Because we're just a couple of sneaky bitches. You know what I mean?
5: Yes.
0: So sneaky, you and I, Amy. Stay right there for me. Take the last of your calls right now. Hit us up. 131065, or jump in the comment section. We're going to be reading the live stream comments up next of your favorite or most hated character deaths as we wrap up doing
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0: And someone has hit me up with such a throwback and it blew my mind. I'm going to see if you guys remember this show. We're going to talk about it next on Lowy Live.
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0: 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There she goes on Lowy Live. Thank you so much for kicking it with us. Are you finding yourself in a glass case of emotion?
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0: Again, my name is Craig Lowe. Thank you so much for kicking it with us. Having a lot of fun making this show for you all. So hopefully you're hearing that coming out of the speakers. Right now as we do Campfire Confessions. This is when we talk about something weird, wacky and wonderful. Open up the phone lines and the live stream to you to have your opinion. And I give away prizes for doing it. Up for grabs tonight, a Level Up Supps Everyday Hydration Variety 10-pack, which is kicking ass. So tonight we are talking about your most favourite, your most hated, or a TV show death that you believe ruined the show. I have been spoiling this for the past hour, so I'm sorry to you Euphoria fans, but Jacob Elordi has died, got killed off over the weekend. He was buried alive by the loan sharks, and then a snake slithered into a hole that was giving him oxygen, rattlesnake, and bit his ass. Oh, no. Oh, no. How does he still look hot when he's dead? Classic Jacob. So we were talking about times when a death on a TV show you thought ruined the show. For me, it was Glenn from Walking Dead.
4: You just took a hell of a hit.
0: If you're naked.
4: I'm fine, you.
0: Yeah, it was gruesome as hell. But of course, I think my funniest, most favorite TV death is consistently South Park.
5: Oh my God! They killed Kenny! You bastard!
0: So we opened up the phone lines, 131065, to a TV death you love, hated, or believe ruined the show. And also, we opened it up in the live stream. So I'm about to read to you the top ones on that for tonight. Now, I did say before, someone hit me up in the comments with such an old school one, and that one was Gosh Josh wrote, when Elsa died on Home and Away. She died of a heart attack, which was the craziest thing ever. Because Elsa was with Flame and Mungrel Alf, obviously. It was Elsa and Alf, and then they had that weird kid, Duncan, weird eyes, whatever, move on. And then she died. And I was like, that's crazy. But then you guys in the live stream had some other weird ones. Case said Stefan from Vampire Diaries, when he sacrificed himself to be sent back to hell. Dang. Zoe hit us up and said George O'Malley on Grey's Anatomy when he was hit by a bus. I don't even watch Grey's Anatomy, but I know that's a shit way to go. And finally, Kirsty hit us up and said Posey Washington's death in Orange is the New Black. She died at the protest. Oh, that's right. There was that big scene. That's right. Crazy Eyes accidentally suffocated her. That's right. That death sucked. I actually think I cried just walking past the TV on that one. You know what, Kirsty? You've won. You have won. The Level Up Supps Everyday Hydration Variety 10-pack is out now with all your favourite flavours available at Chemist Warehouse for $14.99. Congratulations, guys, and thank you to everyone who got involved in tonight's Campfire Confessions. We are doing one of my favourite things to do every single Monday, and it's coming up next. That's right. That's right.
6: Melbourne Love Poem Mondays.
0: Yeah, where were you, voiceover guy? Your dick leaving me hanging. Every Monday I do a love poem for Melbourne because our ratings suck in Melbourne, so I give Melbourne a very Melbourne-specific poem. This week it's about laneways. Yep, how am I going to do a poem about laneways? You'll find out next on Lowy Live. I can get
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0: Flowers on Lowy Live. Thank you so much for kicking it with us tonight. Wherever you are, have a lot of fun being back with Kiss. Have a lot of fun making radio for you all again. We're also live streaming everything you hear. You can see in real time. Facebook, TikTok, Instagram, at Lowy Live. We're also doing these.
1: Live stream shout
0: out. Shout out to my boy TSJ Building Group. They are hell of a good builders. My boy Dane at Chew Factor Creative. And shout out to Variety Digital Radio Australia that just got blocked for being a massive douchebag towards us in TikTok. Good on you, Doug. You got yourself blocked. Got yourself blocked. What an idiot.
1: Melbourne Love Poem. Mondays.
2: The only reason why I hurt so much is because I thought you was my family.
3: Ah, homeboy.
0: Oh, what an opener. Shout out to our boy Mikey Pritchard. He makes all the sounds for the show. We love and appreciate your hard work, Doug. You can really hear the passion and commitment he throws into this. Love that guy. Right now, we are doing Melbourne Love Poem Mondays. Fun backstory behind this. So we're rating really well in Brisbane. We rate pretty well in Sydney. We're doing great in Adelaide. Doing great in Perth. We suck in Melbourne. Melbourne hates Lowy Live. We don't know why. I don't know anyone in Melbourne. I don't know why. Maybe it's because I'm very Queensland, but I've decided, instead of being a dick about it, each Monday we do a love poem for Melbourne to try and make Melbourne see we're not such a bad show. We love you, Melbourne. I love everything about Melbourne. You got trams, you got your AFL footballers that all look the same for some reason. You guys have the best coffee on the planet.
4: I'm into something slightly more exotic. Like where you're from.
5: Really? Dwarfshire.
6: Oh, how wonderful.
0: And tonight's love poem for Melbourne is going to be about their incredible laneways, just filled with so much culture and art and just graffiti, just everything about. So, guys, right now it's time for a love poem for Melbourne laneways. Here we go. Going to clear the pipes. Don't want to screw this up. Here we go. I love laneways. They're so cool. Filled with graffiti. Smelling like stool. I love to walk down them and stare at the art as I drink my $45 latte, trying not to shart. Melbourne's so cultured. Melbourne's sublime. They have the best laneways and the most youth crime. Melbourne laneways, you're cool in every way. I'm Craig Lowe and this was
1: Melbourne Love Poem Mondays.
0: Well, I feel like that went incredible. Guys, thank you so much for kicking it with us as we did that. Don't you be going anywhere. About three, it's time. We're doing Emo Monday. Starting

0: 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Thank you so much for kicking it with us. Anything you miss on the show, you can grab it the next day. 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
1: There's people that are dying.
0: Yeah, okay. Well, it's not as important as that. Hey, up next, we're doing one of our favorite musical segments.
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0: Throwing it back to an old school emo track to get you just a little bit happy slash sad for your Monday because, of course, people are really going through it.
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0: Yeah.
3: She's dead.
0: Sometimes your mum is dad, and that's coming up next. Emo Mondays, one of my favorite tracks as well, by a group from San Diego, which I believe stands for a Wales. Hey, look, Lowy Live coming back next on Kiss.
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1: Emo Monday.
0: That's right. This is when we like to kick it back to an old school emo track, the kind you used to listen to in high school. Send you all the way back. Now, the song is going to get a little emotional. It's going to remind you of a time. Maybe your mum is dead.
2: My mom is dead. She's dead.
0: Fantastic acting. Fantastic acting. Right now, this is Blink-182. I miss you. See, he just said it himself. I'm not a lying asshole. Well, a little bit. Love and light. 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

0: It's my favorite song we played on the show tonight. 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That was
1: Emo Monday.
0: Throwing it back to an old school emo track, Blink 182. I miss you, bro. Right now it's time to get on, getting on.

0: the show tonight. My name is Lowy. Why did I just blank out on my own name? Man, it's been a long night. But I do love and appreciate all of you for jumping in the live stream. Facebook, TikTok, Instagram, YouTube, Twitch, Tinder, Hinge, MySpace, Vine, all of them, at Lowy Live or any of the Kiss FM pages. Been a blast kicking it with y'all. Anything you miss on the show, you can be a bad bitch.
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0: 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Tomorrow, more chances for you to win those Finding Emily tickets when we play X-Experts. We're going to be doing more wacky and weird, wonderful shit. We're also going to be doing something with teachers either tomorrow or Wednesday. It's going to be special. I got in contact with my old grade school teacher. I'm going to have him on the show and ask him what I was like as a young'un. And then I'm going to say thank you because the guy was an absolute G.

0: Did I miss that this week? It's going to be big fun, interesting week here at Lowy Live, and I can't thank you all enough for checking it out. Again, my name is Craig Lowy. Thank you, really, from the bottom of my heart for checking out tonight's show. We will be back tomorrow. Dude, just press the button. Get out of here. Guys, show's done. We're out of here. I love you. Goodbye.
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1: With who?
0: The girl next door, you know? I don't know what to do.
1: Said it wasn't you.

0: for Brisbane's drive home.
1: Have you received a compliment from a doctor that's really stayed with you?
2: 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He goes, you must be really fit.
3: Oh, there we go.
4: You know, my compliment was the same. Got knocked off my bike. Checked the pulse, couldn't believe it. Yeah. Checked it again. And he said, mate, I think you've got the lowest resting heart rate of anyone I've ever met.
3: Bloody hell. It feels good, doesn't it? It feels good.
4: I did.
1: Put your finger on your neck right now. Just let me know when it's beating.
4: I'll tell you.
1: Just go. Just do the beats for me.
4: Boom. Boom.
1: That's unbelievable.
4: That's it.
3: Boom.
4: Boom.
0: Will and Woody. Brisbane's Will and Woody.
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0: Hey, it's Will and Woody. You're either up early or up late. And welcome to the show. I mean, this is probably the best of the worst bits from the week. I keep saying that. It's not the best of the worst. It's the best of the best. I mean, we consider this stuff to be good, surely.
1: It's just incredible. It's absolutely incredible.
0: I don't think
1: stuff.
0: It's incredible.
1: No, it's amazing.
0: No, I wouldn't have thought it's incredible, but this is
1: the best stuff you will have ever heard.
0: I think this is the best cut of Will and Woody that you're going to hear.
1: Nah, it's better than that. Raise the bar. So I would say power nap now. Pull over, power nap.
0: Why nap?
1: Just a quick power nap because you want to be up and about for when our best bits start.
0: They're starting now.
1: Well, you got a song. You got a 3-minute power nap and then game on, baby.
0: All right. Well, yeah.

0: sleep?
1: It's Will and Woody keeping you up.
2: The culmination of our swap meet, a $10,000 diamond engagement ring traded to from a psychology textbook.
3: Wow.
2: Over the course of 3 weeks. I'm sure you know what I'm talking about. You've heard the show before. We're going to replay that in about 15 minutes' time. One of the great recaps from Mark the Man Daniel.
4: Oh, he's the
2: best.
4: If
2: you missed out on what was a massive moment.
4: He's the best in the biz.
2: It was a massive
4: moment. That music all through it. Get some tears, some chills. Now, Wilbur, let's talk about compliments from doctors.
2: Yeah.
4: Oh, my God. They are the best.
2: I've had one. I spent a long time thinking about that.
4: It's my time.
2: No, well, you said if I've had one, and I've thought, you know, apart from, wow, that's bigger than I've ever seen from a few doctors, I hadn't actually had a compliment, and now I've remembered.
4: Okay, because they stay with you. And yeah. I'm actually interested, 131065 is our number. If you have ever received a compliment from a doctor, that really, it just really stayed with you.
2: Yeah.
4: Because for me, I almost got a bit emotional.
2: Wow. That's really strange.
4: It was just like, this means the world to me that you've said that. And then the other thing is, you spend the entire weekend just saying, like, hey, a doctor said this is bad. And no one cares. But you just go, anyone you meet, you tell them about it.
2: Yeah.
4: So it's Friday, Will. As you know, I regularly get the bloods done. I just like to stay on top of it. Get your bloods. You know what I mean? Get your bloods. So
2: there are other people that need to use the pathology services around the country. I think that's worth flagging.
4: I don't trust these.
2: You can figure out whether or not you have or haven't got keratinemia or whatever you call it. Permanent orange glow.
4: I was feeling a bit off and I had to get the bloods done.
2: Right.
4: So I got the bloods done on Friday and I've obviously know what I'm doing. I've been there a number of times. Mm. We put the strap on the arm there, presented the arm, and the doctor had one look at my arm, and she said,
2: "Great veins.
4: Great veins.
2: Yeah, nice. Yeah, yeah."
4: And it took my breath away.
2: Is that right?
4: It just really? Wow. Took my breath.
2: Great veins. You haven't heard that before?
4: And I had to hold back. I've never heard it before.
2: I hear it every time I give blood.
4: Well, this isn't a competition, Will.
2: Every time.
4: This isn't a competition.
2: They go, geez, look at that. Because I'd have better veins than you.
4: No, I've got much better veins than you.
2: I'd have better veins than you.
4: If I pump my arms a little bit, we can both pump.
2: We can both pump.
4: Yeah, yours aren't popping.
2: We can both pump.
4: Look at mine. Okay, vein off later.
2: But I'd have better arteries. I'd have better arteries.
4: We're doing a vein off on the stories.
2: That's
4: great.
2: I think we need to go and give some blood, and then they can tell us at the time.
4: My doctor said, great.
2: Well, no, good for you. I don't want to take it away from you.
4: A bit emotional. It's not the only compliment I've received from a doctor because I realise that they do stay with you.
2: What else have you had?
4: So I was getting a whole bunch of measurements done at a doctor.
2: Yeah. What about the time that you thought you were dying and you had a pimple on your back?
4: That wasn't very complimentary. They couldn't have kicked me out of emergency faster. I've angered doctors as well, but let's focus on the positive ones.
2: Yeah.
4: A doctor was doing all
2: What about the time when you had appendicitis and it turned out you had compressed gas?
4: Same thing. Bit of anger from the doctor. Things around wasting his time, people are dying, all that kind of thing, right? The other compliment I received, though, a doctor was doing my measurements and the doctor at one point was just measuring my leg and just went, very long femur. And again, it was just like, thank you. I didn't realize.
2: Why does it mean so much to you?
4: I think for me, if I really break it down, doctors.
2: Here we go.
4: You believe compliments from a doctor because they're medical professionals and they wouldn't just throw out flippant compliments.
2: You've got a weird thing around this.
4: If anyone outside of a doctor compliments me, I'm just like, I don't believe you. I think you're trying to make me feel good.
2: Yeah.
4: When a doctor says something like, very long femur.
2: Is that why you kind of like, when we were kids, you used to come to my house like half an hour early so you could talk to my dad. You're just fishing for a compliment.
4: Showed him a number of my rashes.
2: You actually did. You would rock up to the house with just an issue.
4: Yeah. And then I'd say, have you seen my femurs? Get your tape measure out, Laurie. No. A compliment from your dad, also great.
2: Yeah, they do actually. I remember them. They stayed with me a couple of times, but they were good.
4: We'll get your compliment after the song.
2: Pretty deep, doesn't it? Yes.
4: We'll get your compliment after the song. 131065, though.
2: Okay.
4: Have you received a compliment from a doctor that's really stayed with you?
2: That's a strange bit. Annalise, have you received one?
5: I have.
2: More time on the toilet than any other woman in there. We'll take your calls up next. 131065. Will and Woody.
5: Crazy.

0: up early. It's Will and Woody keeping you up.
1: Woodrow, the swap meet is right up next for everyone that missed out on it last time.
2: Right now, though,
1: yes.
2: 131065 is our number. Have you received a compliment from a doctor that stayed with you? It's my favourite thing now. I'm now going to book more doctor's appointments to just try and get compliments out of them. Because
1: You're already a real pain in the ass. You're a weight. You're a weight on the medical system.
2: No, I think it's just good to be on top of
1: it. I'm surprised it didn't come up in Charmer's budget recently. They didn't give another $10 million just to cover your appointments. Serious.
2: No, it's fair. I've not got a problem. I'm a hypochondriac. I get it, but I'm working on it. Now, Annalise, you've received a compliment from a doctor before we stayed with you.
3: I have. I broke my wrist last year, and when I went to my recovery appointment, I had a really hot doctor.
1: Ooh.
3: And he said that I had healthy bones and I heal quickly.
1: Oh, yeah.
3: Yeah.
1: Oh, wow. Yeah. That's a real... Look at you.
2: Yes, you glow.
1: You're blushing.
3: So hot. Wow. Oh, my God.
2: I was like, bones.
3: Obsessed with him.
1: It doesn't need to be about him physically, though. Like, it's not about
3: that. But he thinks I'm healthy.
1: Yeah, right.
3: He thinks I'm healthy. Okay.
2: The bones.
3: I'm healthy.
2: Now, I'll get your compliment a second.
1: No, I don't need to go to my...
2: No, I'm getting it.
1: I don't need it. I actually don't need to say it. It's not about that for me.
2: Yes, you do. It's important.
1: No, it's a little thing I just do.
2: You're doing reverse psychology.
1: Kept it for myself.
2: Mary.
1: It's all I need. It's all I need. Don't tell your secrets, guys. It ruins them.
2: Mary.
4: Good afternoon, guys. Secret, how are you going?
2: Oh, we're good. Thank you, Mary. You received a compliment from a doctor that stayed with you.
4: I did. A few years ago, I had to do a procedure and I needed to go under. And I met with my anaesthetist. And he did all the final checks and then he took my heart rate and then he just went white. And I went, oh, what's wrong? He goes, let's do that again. And then he did it again. And he goes, there's something wrong. And I go, what's wrong? He goes, your heart rate is 40.
1: Wow.
4: It's really low. Wow. And I went, oh. And then he did it again. It was 38. And then it went back up to 40. And then he goes, oh. And I go, look. He goes, you must be really fit. And I had baggy clothes. I go, yeah, I represented Australia in natural bodybuilding. I'm an athlete, marathon runner. And he went, oh, that explains it.
2: Oh, there we go.
4: There you go. And
2: love
4: he said he's never had that before. And he goes, you've got the massive clean bill of health. But then, yeah, don't ask me what it is today.
2: Beautiful, Mary. I love it.
1: You know, my compliment was the same. I was in emergency.
2: There you go. Here you go. What'd they say?
1: Got knocked off my bike. Yeah. Emergency doctor sat me down, checked the pulse, couldn't believe it,
2: checked
1: it again, put me up in the machine, and he said, mate, I think you've got the lowest resting heart rate of anyone I've ever met.
2: Bloody hell. Bloody hell. It feels good, doesn't it? It feels good.
1: It did. And then when I had the colonoscopy recently, same thing. They couldn't put me under. I can't believe it.
2: Just put your finger on your neck right now. Just let me know when it's beating.
1: I'll tell you.
2: Just go. Just do the beats for me.
1: Boom. Boom.
2: That's unbelievable.
1: That's it. No,
2: that's
1: seriously.
2: That's unbelievable.
1: It's 10 a minute for me.
2: That is unbelievable.
1: That's it. That's it. No, I'm borderline a god.
2: Boom.
1: Boom.
2: Sarah, we'll sneak you in between heartbeats if we could, Sarah.
5: Hi.
2: You received a compliment from a doctor.
5: I have. I've done a few rounds of IVF, and when they do the embryo transfer, they've said that I have a nice cervix.
1: Nice.
2: Great.
1: Great cervix.
2: No more questions, Your Honour. It's going.
1: Oh, wowee. That's great.
2: Will's heart almost stopped there. Let's
1: go
2: to Hayden.
1: No,
2: let's go to Hayden
1: not
2: here.
1: Not at all, Sarah. Wowee.
6: Hey, you boys.
2: We're good, mate. Compliment from a doctor. This happened before surgery, Hayden.
6: Yes, another anaesthetist story. I had to go in for a emergency surgery on my finger. I nearly ripped it off at work.
2: Ooh, that's truth.
6: And as I was going in, I was just cracking a lot of jokes and flirting with all the nurse girls, and maybe even making a few passing jokes at some of the blokes about how handsome they are. And,
2: oh yeah, okay.
6: And when I got out and ended up having to go pay for the bill, the anaesthetist didn't charge me for the anaesthesia, and he claimed to the surgeon that I was one of the funniest, most laid back patients he's ever had.
1: Come on, Aiden. I think that might have been happened when you were under, mate. Like, that might have been part of the anaesthetic, big fella. Oh my God! Have you missed the swap meet? The best of the swap meet, where we got to a $10,000 ring and a diamond engagement ring proposal on the radio. It's up next on Will and Woody.
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34: 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Kiss.

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3: Michael, we're gonna take the frame. We're taking the frame. You're now the happy owner of Abnormal Psychology, the book.
5: Awesome. I'm excited. Thank you.
0: And then?
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4: a 2015 MacBook Pro. It's fully functional. It's a bit old, but it's fully functional.
1: 2015, that's 11 years old.
3: Joy, we're taking the laptop, my friend.
4: Amazing.
3: No worries at all. I think it's a great trade.
6: That might have been a backward step.
0: And then?
3: Then upgraded to a vintage film camera.
1: We're going the camera, Sam. We're going the camera.
3: Sam, what did you pay for the camera in 1985?
5: About $200-$300 for it.
3: That's a good buy.
0: And then?
4: Got a couple of signed Taylor Swift CDs.
6: Here we go.
4: Two of them are from The Life of a Showgirl, and one of them is from the Tortured Poets collection.
3: Yvonne, what do you want to give us for the signed Taylor Swift CDs?
7: I've got this amazing snake, like it's a real python.
6: Cool.
7: And it's climbing up a real tree branch. 20 years ago, it was about $800, closer to $1,000.
6: Gee whiz.
3: So that's worth $5,000 now.
1: Yvonne, we'll take the snake.
8: Yeah! You're not taking it home, mate.
3: Just saying I'll keep it warm. And then suddenly, what do you want to give us, David?
9: I want to trade you some scratchies that I was told to buy from a psychic that I've seen at a market last week.
3: Whoa, unscratched, David?
1: Wow.
9: They're unscratched, yeah.
8: I think I know which one I want. I think you know which one we want.
3: Should we say it at the same time?
8: Yeah, yeah.
3: Okay,
8: yeah,
3: three, two, one. Scratchies.
1: Yes!
3: Okay. Hey, David, we want the scratchies, mate.
9: Yeah, sweet
3: ass. You've got a snake.
6: Do we scratch the scratchies?
3: Or do we leave them unscratched?
6: We're effectively saying who wants a piece of paper.
1: What would you like to offer for the psychic-endorsed scratchies?
10: I've got a signed limited edition by Michael Goddard. It's actually from Las Vegas. Viva Las Vegas. Probably worth $3,000-$4,000 at least.
3: Lee, you've just got yourself a handful of scratchies, my friend.
1: A limited edition print by artist Michael Goddard.
6: Yeah, I don't know who that is.
3: But we swapped that for...
1: drumroll, please. A diamond ring.
6: Unfortunately, though, it wasn't really the kind of ring Paris was looking for.
11: A big oval diamond. Yeah.
6: Okay, great.
3: It's good to know. So now we have to think outside the box or...
6: the packet. Woody almost traded our ring for a potato chip that looked like a bird.
7: I pulled out a chip and it is in the shape of a bird. It's like Michelangelo etched it out himself.
3: I think deal. Because if it looks phenomenally like a bird, there are people that will want this. This is rare.
8: Reading a text here saying, you guys have plenty of time. Get more caller. Chip, no.
1: Now, just traded a lesser diamond ring for $9,000 worth of new outdoor pavers woods.
3: So trade with us.
6: If your engagement fell through and you want to renovate your yard.
3: Eliza, you have just informed us that you're keen on the tiles and pavers.
12: Yeah.
3: And you are offering us, and we've just sent a photo of this, an engagement ring.
12: Yeah.
1: Not.
12: I think it's a good deal.
3: But the relationship has broken down. And again, I'm really sorry to hear that. It must be hard because we're obviously talking very giddy and excited. But obviously, sorry about the breakdown of the relationship there, Eliza.
1: Yeah.
12: It's okay. I rang you. It's all good.
1: That is true. At the end of the day, you did call us.
3: Eliza, we'll make a trade.
1: We'll make a trade, Eliza.
8: Anywhere from $10,000 to $35,000.
3: Paris's partner,
6: who's also named Paris.
13: You've done it. This is unbelievable. Wow.
1: Well done, everyone. Well done, round of applause. Wow, what 3 weeks of trading. We could have a $30,000 exchange. From a psychology textbook.
3: We're freaks at this.
1: From a psychology textbook.
3: I know, mate.
1: What it was.
3: Unbelievable.
8: It was unbelievable.
3: We really got around ourselves there, didn't we?
1: I think you have to.
3: Yeah.
1: I think you have to.
3: You have to.
1: You know, you've traded from a textbook to a diamond ring.
3: Yep.
1: A $10,000 diamond ring. I think it was a $30,000 diamond ring in the package. That was unverified. But what what was awesome was the engagement, the proposal.
3: Yes.
1: It happened live on radio. And if you missed it, we'll play it for you up next.
3: Great moment.
1: Hot bit.
3: Great, great moment.
1: Did you see it, AB? The proposal?
14: I loved it.
3: Did you cry? Did you cry?
14: I got a little teary, yeah.
3: Of course you did.
14: Yeah.
3: Of course
14: I'm a girl, of course I did.
3: Well, boys can get teary as well.
14: Yeah, I love that.
1: Don't do you, stereotype.
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0: replace your Z's with W's. 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
1: Recapping what we've been doing over the last 3 weeks, Woods, which is, and Liz, don't bring your mobile phone in the studio.
2: Get that out of here.
3: Throw it on the ground.
1: Who are you texting?
4: I was doing a work message.
1: I just don't believe that for a second. Show me. Let me see. Yeah,
4: I can't do that.
1: You locked it.
2: You're texting a boy.
4: No, I'm not. It was a work text message. Continue on. It's what made so exciting. I want to hear the proposal.
1: We know the boy as well. We know the boy.
5: Texting a boy.
1: Don't.
4: I'm not texting a boy.
2: Don't text boys at work. Now, speaking of boys, if you just joined us, we traded a psychology textbook all the way to a $10,000 engagement ring for a guy called Paris. Mm. The following day when we got the engagement ring, we decided to do the proposal live on the radio show.
1: Genius plan, Woods. Genius plan. Live proposal.
2: It's great. Great producing from everyone.
1: It's creme de la creme commercial radio live proposal.
2: It really was. So.
1: You got us on out there. Good to hear. Annalise's on her phone in here, so, you know, wouldn't be surprised if you guys had us out.
2: Switch on.
1: Switch on.
2: So anyway, the audio here is going to start off from the moment that we went to the restaurant where we knew Paris was. He was there with his girlfriend, also called Paris.
1: Yep.
2: So you'll hear in the package, we call the man Paris, Paris man. Anyway, we sneak into the toilets. Paris man comes to the bathroom. This is all live on radio. And we had a little chat with him about the proposal, and then we showed him the ring for the very first time.
6: Have you thought about what you're going to say?
7: I have. I've practiced it. Hopefully I can get it out.
6: Okay. Do you want to see the ring, Paris man?
7: Sure.
6: Okay.
8: You want to see it?
7: Yeah.
6: Show him the ring, Will.
7: Oh, wow. That's incredible, guys. Yeah, she's going to lose it.
6: Yeah, well, hopefully she won't lose it. Let's not lose it.
7: There you go.
6: I've worked very hard for that.
2: Great moment. I mean, you can hear the nerves on Paris.
1: Oh, yes, yes.
2: Anyway, yes. He ducks back into the restaurant. We then go upstairs next door where there was this beautiful white carpet set out, beautiful views of the city, the sunset. It was perfect. Flowers
1: covered
2: everywhere.
1: Covered in flowers.
2: Champagne on ice.
1: Candles.
2: Champagne on ice. So let's kick off the audio. If you did miss them, how about that violin? How about it?
1: You can see it on the socials, by the way, Will and Woody, Instagram, TikTok, if you want to check this out for yourselves.
2: Yeah. But we'll kick off the audio again from the moment that the elevator doors open up and the proposal goes down.
8: All right, here we go. They're getting in the elevator now and they're about to come up. Oh, it's coming. It's moving. Here we go.
7: 30 seconds away, Australia, from my
8: I'd say 10
7: proposal.
8: Seconds. 10 seconds away.
7: Oh, my God. It's
8: where? Here we go. Three, away. Two, one.
7: Okay.
8: Elevator doors. Open. They're walking out. They're walking down the white carpet now.

0: Well, Paris can't get the smile off her face. God, you can hear how nervous she is. She looks great. Looks amazing. Paris man looks very nervous. What's he gonna say?
1: We're expecting this, were you? No doubt these past 2 weeks could only be more described as surreal, and that may even be more of an understatement than it is. I feel incredibly excited and blessed to be here with you right now. I would be honoured to be your husband and you my wife.
0: Oh, wow, we've got tears. He's on one knee. He's on one knee.
2: He's got the ring.
0: He's doing it.
1: Paris, will you marry me?
3: Yes!
2: Oh, give me a kiss.
3: Oh. It's beyond what I expected.
1: Oh, wow.
4: Beautiful stuff. What a moment. Hey, if you want to see the full proposal video, that's going to be on the socials. Will and Woody, Instagram, TikTok tonight. It's going to be great.
5: Great watch. Just pour a couple of glasses of champagne.
4: Well done. Well done to everyone, by the way, who was involved in that. Not just the back of house here, but more important, like, not more importantly, it sounds like I've got favourites, but more importantly, the people that actually swapped with us get a $10,000. We started with a textbook and we ended up with a $10,000 diamond ring. I don't know how many trades we made. Probably, Annalise, you'd know more than I would. How many trades do we make?
3: Nine
4: trades.
5: Was it only nine?
4: To everyone we swapped to, that was a massive, cool. Yeah.
5: Everyone who called up and even offered something, you all contributed to a dream proposal for Paris and Paris.
4: Absolutely. And as I said to you on the Nightwoods, even if we find out that they're brother and sister, and they pawn the ring at a pawn shop to go and make some cash.
5: I don't remember
4: this. I'm not even upset about that because that's just well played at this stage.
5: Well done.
4: They've done well.
5: Well done to the siblings.
3: Oh, well, no, you took me there.

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0: to the Woody. You're either up early, up late, or maybe you're still out.
1: Bloody oath. Maybe you're heading to kick-ons right now. You're in the cab, you're in a car share, or maybe you've got a Dezo driver, heading towards kick-ons, and you're probably thinking to yourself, ooh, the cute boy that I'm interested in, but I just don't know how to talk to that cute boy. Well, listen to us right now because we're going to have some sparkling banter and conversation and just bring it up with those cute boys like you thought of it yourself.
0: Yep.
1: That's our gift to you.
0: Yep. I don't want to be involved in that.
1: Okay. That's just advice from Uncle Woody here.
0: Oh, don't call yourself Uncle Woody. Really, really, really sick. All right.

0: It's Will and Woody keeping you up.
1: It's Will and Reddit. Will and Woody. Will and Reddit. My God. It is. It pretty much is, though. That's what it is.
2: Will's Reddit.
1: Beware. It's Will and Reddit.
3: It does feel like you replace me with Reddit sometimes. Why don't you call me when you're on the toilet?
1: You don't listen to my heart like Reddit does.
3: Oh, okay.
1: You don't. You don't. It's a safe place for me to go. Okay, so this is just the best of the internet, according to me, before you guys get a shot at $1 million. First one here. What does Jade Gresham offer to the Essendon Football Club?
3: Buzz, buzz, buzz.
1: What does he offer?
3: Boring, just boring. Nothing.
1: It's a good question. Nothing. No, it's a good question. Worth thinking about for everyone. Okay.
3: A weird swipe at an Essendon player.
1: I don't like him.
3: Well, yeah, I mean, you're banging that. I've buzzed you.
1: Sorry, here we go. This is one from, so did you know that the first person in space is a guy called Yuri Gagarin? Now, Annalise does an excellent Russian accent. Give that to me in Russian, Annalise.
4: I don't know how to say
1: Yuri
4: that.
1: Gagarin.
4: Yuri Gagarin.
3: There you go.
1: Great Russian accent. And so he was the first person in space. So when he landed on Earth, he
3: on
1: had
3: Earth?
1: To... So he goes up to space.
3: Oh, when he returns
1: and he came
3: to
1: back.
3: Yeah.
1: He didn't just sail off into the sunset.
3: Well, some of them stay on the International Space Station, man.
1: Some of them do, but they come back down.
3: Yeah.
1: So he comes back down. He lands back on Earth.
3: Yeah.
1: He had to ask where a phone was in order to let the Russian authorities know that he had landed on the Earth.
3: They weren't tracking him?
1: No, it was before they could track stuff.
3: What?
1: So he crash lands. He crash lands in the middle of about 7 kilometers above the Earth. He ejected. He planned to parachute to the ground, right?
3: Yeah.
1: A local farmer and his daughter observed this like meteorite thing coming down to the Earth, and then they see a parachute pop out. Apparently Gagarin said when they saw me in my spacesuit, they just started running.
3: Fair enough.
1: Because they were like, oh my God. And then he told them, don't be afraid, I'm a Soviet citizen. Can I use your phone to call Moscow?
3: So he landed in Russia?
1: Yeah, he landed in Russia.
3: In Russia.
1: Yes.
3: Gets a phone.
1: Yes.
3: So he obviously memorized the number.
1: Well, I think you just call the operator and you'd be like, hey, it's Yuri Gagarin.
3: Believe it, though. Can you imagine if you called the reception of NASA and you were like, hey.
1: No one's pranking the US. pranking NASA going, hello, it's Yuri Gagarin. I'm back.
3: It's a great prank.
1: No one's doing that.
3: It's a great prank.
1: No one's doing
3: that. So he gets through and goes like, I'm back.
1: Yes.
3: Can someone come and pick me up?
1: Yes. Can you please come pick me up in the middle of it? Because they couldn't track him. Isn't that great? Did you find that interesting, Annalise? You
4: did.
1: I saw you. You're off with the pic. You're on your phone again?
4: I'm not on my phone.
1: No, you weren't on your phone.
4: That was actually interesting. I was trying to join the dots.
1: What dots?
4: Just like getting up to space and coming back down.
1: There's a lot there. There's a lot of dots. Hey.
3: Great takeaway.
1: No, no.
3: Great takeaway.
1: Getting up to space. Wait, more questions. You've got questions. Come on. There's a few questions. No, come on.
4: What do you more of yours?
1: No, come on. Feel free to ask questions.
4: I'll ask questions.
1: Off air. We'll ask questions. Okay. Hey. This is a bit of audio that I've got. This is from the Academy Award, or the Golden Globes, I think.
3: Mm-hmm.
1: This is probably 10 years ago when Sofia Vergara first came on the scene. Have a listen. This is her.
5: I grew up in Barranquilla, Colombia, in a very traditional Catholic home. My father told me that if I ever did anything artistic, I was going to look like a hooker. Oh. I told him, with these huge boobs that I inherited from your mother, I already look like a hooker. I am Sofia Vergara, and I am an actor.
3: Right.
1: Isn't that
3: That's
1: awesome?
3: Really funny. That's really funny. That's awesome.
1: Oh,
3: good on
1: really
3: it.
1: Gave me a lot. Any questions there, Annalise?
4: What's a hooker? Nah, just kidding. I know what that is.
3: What is it?
4: I don't know.
1: She's... No, you do know.
3: Come on,
1: it's a derogatory term for a sex worker.
4: Yeah.
1: So there you go.
3: Anything else from Reddit there?
1: Oh, I've got more. I've got more if you want another one.
3: No, I think we're done.
1: No, come on. I've got one more. Okay. No.

0: It's Will and Woody keeping you up.
1: Call us if you're currently in a genuine dilemma on 131065. If you're currently in a dilemma, I'd love to hear from you on 131065, Woodrow. Mm-hmm. And now, look, the reason I'm asking that is because I would like to try and solve some people's dilemmas.
2: Okay.
1: If we can.
2: You are good at this. You can be good at this. You're very rational.
1: It's a you. I'd like to set up a you versus me scenario.
2: I'm also good at it.
1: Yeah, I think you are as well. Mm-hmm. So people can choose either you or me to solve the dilemma.
2: If you don't want to offend someone, come to me. Like, I'll find a way around it.
1: Yeah, great. Okay, cool. Well, look, yeah, you're an amazing fence sitter.
2: Oh, yeah. Oh, yeah. Live on it.
1: Now, the reason we're doing this, or the reason I want to do it, is because Kim Kardashian, this story makes no sense to me. But basically...
2: Mm.
1: Yeah, I might go to Annalise on this one. So, Annalise, are you feeling confident on this, or would you like me to go to someone else? You want to go to someone else?
3: Maybe go to Liv.
1: You want to go to Liv?
2: Look at the handballing. Wow, look at the handballing. Have a look. Does anyone know the story?
1: So, there's a new Netflix doco called The Crash.
2: Yeah. Uh huh.
1: Right. Now, Liv, you're not coming on air, mate. Here we go. Hang on a sec. Liv, turn your mic on. It's okay.
4: Oh, hi.
1: There you go. G'day. So, Kim Kardashian was contacted from a woman in prison.
4: Mm-hmm.
1: During this doco called The Crash. Is that right?
4: Correct.
1: Okay.
2: Why is the woman in prison?
5: I can answer that.
2: Okay, here we go.
1: A bit of a team effort. Love it.
2: Why is she in prison?
6: All right, so there's this girl, Sharilla. She was sentenced to 15 years to life in prison after prosecutors argued that she intentionally drove her car into a wall, killing her boyfriend and his best friend.
1: Oh. Wow. Tone shift.
2: So she's in prison for that because they proved that she deliberately did it.
6: Well, the case is being explored in the Netflix documentary.
1: Whoa. It's called The Crash.
6: Correct.
2: Good naming.
1: So she's in prison and she calls Kim K.
6: No, there's a phone call.
1: Yes.
6: That's featured.
1: Yes.
6: Where you can hear her asking whether Kim K would represent her.
1: In court.
6: She wants that.
2: Oh, because Kim's done her law. She did her law studies, didn't she?
1: That's, she hasn't.
2: No, she
1: hasn't passed the exam. She failed it for the third time.
2: But despite all of this,
1: she's previous...
4: I put the story in there for you.
1: Yeah, I know. I'm actually looking at it. It's more highlighted than not, if I'm honest.
4: Well, it's all really important.
1: It's hard to know
2: read here. Did you look at the story before coming on
1: air? You know, I do a lot of prep.
2: Do we have audio?
1: For this show.
2: Do we have audio?
1: We've got audio
2: call?
1: Of the phone call.
2: Look at me throwing but
1: I think, audio. But before we get to the phone call.
2: Yeah, yeah.
1: So is she, can I ask a couple of questions here? Because, you know, despite all the highlighting being excellent, Liv, does she think that Kim Kardashian's actually going to support her? Like, are they mates or she's just a total punter?
4: Well, because this phone call was leaked after the documentary is getting media attention. So she's like, oh, maybe she's seen it now because it's going viral. And she's hoping that she'll be like, oh, a poor innocent girl. I will get her out of jail because that's Kim Kardashian's modus operandi to get innocent people out of jail.
2: Oh, that's right. No, she's done it before.
1: Love that.
2: Yes, she has. She's put her weight behind people before that she
4: We've
2: wants to get
4: the
2: out of jail. Nice, guys.
1: Well, I mean, if Liv hasn't read the sheet, we're all cooked, eh? And good work, modus operandi. Put it out there. Nice. Very good. The MO.
2: Can we have the audio of the
1: call? Yes, let's get the phone call.
2: Yeah.
7: Maybe Kim Kardashian's seen. That's the only thing that might be good about the whole media thing. Maybe Kim will see it.
8: I don't know. You have to figure out because I'm real nervous and I want Kim Kardashian to be my lawyer.
7: Kim Kardashian passed the baby bar. She's a lawyer.
8: Yeah,
7: she
8: bro.
7: Gets innocent people out of jail. Tell her I buy all her skins and I only wear skins.
2: That's great. That's really funny.
1: Pretty amazing. Pretty amazing.
2: So is Kim going to do it?
1: I don't think so. She's not a lawyer. No. I mean, like, for starters, she's not a lawyer.
4: No, she came out and she said, a source apparently said that she defends innocent people and this case is not within her focus, i.e. she's not innocent.
2: Whoa.
4: She doesn't think.
1: She also didn't pass the bar exam. She failed three times. The first time she blamed ChatGPT, the second time she blamed her sidekick. And she's flunked it a third time, no comment.
2: You're kidding.
1: Yeah, nah, she's done. Really so she can't do it. But either way, what I would love to do right now, you guys have got that opportunity. Call a couple of celebs.
2: You and me.
1: You and me.
2: Yeah. Here we go.
1: And we'll solve your dilemmas right now.
2: You've got a law degree?
1: I've got a law degree.
2: I've got an exercise.
1: No blame here. No ChatGPT when I did it.
2: I've got a business degree.
1: No, yeah.
2: I do, mate. Major in sports management. I do. I'll bring in my degree. I'll bring it in with distinction. I'll bring it in.
1: Right up next, give us a call. If you've got a dilemma, we'll all bring in our degrees. It's Will and Woody. One way or another, I'm going to lose you. I'm going to give you the slip.
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0: It's Will and Woody keeping you up.
1: Yeah, I got tickets to go and see Post Malone. 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Now, the reason we're giving these away was I've asked if you've got a genuine dilemma on 131065 to call the boys like Kim Kardashian, who was, like, there was an attempt, there was a thought to call Kim Kardashian from jail that's on this Netflix documentary called The Crash. There's great audio of the woman actually talking about the fact that she wanted to call Kim to get her to defend her. Should we hear that? Nah, we've heard it. It's fine.
2: So I would get Kim Kardashian to represent me. I think she's like, she'd be powerful and strong.
1: Yeah, but I think the whole point of the rule of law is that it doesn't matter how powerful or how strong you are, you've got to win, like your argument's got to work. And given that she's failed the bar exam three times and blamed ChatGPT for one of them and a psychic for the other one.
2: Yeah, it doesn't look good.
1: I'd probably just pay a lawyer, I reckon, someone who does it properly.
2: Fair point.
1: But let's go through. I think it's going to be a you versus me scenario. We'll just make it a little bit fun.
2: No one will choose me.
1: We've only got 30 seconds to go. Nah, let's rotate. You go Amanda and then I'll take Steph.
2: But that's not fair on Amanda.
1: What do you mean?
2: it's not fair on Amanda.
1: You're up, mate.
2: No, but hang on. Amanda, you're in prison.
1: Oh, you're in prison, all right? You call Woods.
3: Yep.
1: Okay.
2: Amanda, hang on. No, hang on. Yep. I'm not forcing the decision. Who would you want to give you advice, me or Will?
3: I don't care. Rock, paper, scissors for it. I just want to get out.
2: All right, I'll take you.
1: Love that. You take. All right, so you've got the length of the Law and Order music to deliver your Amanda, to get your question out and for Woods for you to solve it. It's got to be quick.
2: Okay. What's your dilemma, Amanda?
3: I'm in a current position. I've been at for 6 months, brought over by a friend, pays really well. They're at a new job, offered me a new job there, pays even better.
2: Yep.
3: Do I stay where I am because I really love it, or do I go for the money?
2: Cash. Money talks, Amanda. Simple. End the music. Follow the cash, mate. Follow the cash. No dramas. You won't regret that. I reckon, you know, otherwise, 5 years, 5 or 10 years, you're sitting there going, gee, I'm loving this, but...
1: No, that's not how it works. Most people go, I followed this for the money, but my heart's not in it.
2: Chase the cash.
1: Okay.
2: Great. Chase the cash.
1: Okay, we just faded Amanda down. Can we go back to Amanda?
2: Amanda, you happy with that, Amanda?
1: How do you feel about that, Amanda? Amanda?
3: Yeah, no, I'm going for the cash.
2: Yeah. Oh, there you go, Amanda. Lock it down.
1: What's the cash?
2: Lock it down.
1: There you go. All right, let's go. All right, Lauren, you've got me. You've got the Law and Order music to give, and I've got to give you my help in the 35 seconds or however long this is. So you ready to go?
4: Ready.
1: Okay, off you go.
4: Okay, so I have an Afterpay addiction, and I need to know, how do I get rid of the Afterpay addiction, and how do I tell my husband?
1: You haven't told your husband. Christ. Okay, no. They're two separate things. All right, Afterpay addiction, replace addiction with addiction. So get addicted to something else that's going to take your money.
2: Easy, Will.
1: I'd suggest.
2: Easy.
1: Fitness.
2: Will.
1: Get addicted to fitness. Spend your money on a gym membership.
2: There you go.
1: And then tell your husband, spend some of your other money on a counselling session. Then you've got no money to pay the Afterpay. And then you sit him down in a counselling session. You go, look, mate, I spent all my money on a gym membership because I'm looking hot. And now,
2: excuse me.
1: Sorry,
4: this sounds like a lot of work.
1: Mate, I'm trying to help you, Lauren. There's a lot going on there.
2: You're absolutely
1: You haven't told you. How much do you owe?
4: $1,000.
1: That's a lot. And what's the interest on the Afterpay?
4: I don't think you pay interest if you make the payments on time. You don't pay interest.
1: No. But I'm saying you haven't paid them on time, right?
4: No, I'm paying them on time, but then as soon as I pay them, I'm back to doing it again.
2: Hey, Lauren, my advice would be quick and it'd be simple. We're currently giving you guys the chance to win $1 million. Just win that.
1: Win that, you walk away.
4: I'm trying. I'd rather win Post Malone.
1: You know what you need to do, Lauren?
2: Then you sell them.
1: I think the great Robin Williams once said this. What you need to do is you need to go online, you need to buy one of those like fat zappers that like they used to strap to your tummy, those silly ones you used to buy on TV.
2: Yeah.
1: Strap that to your head, turn it on full, and then yell at yourself in the mirror, I shouldn't buy stupid shit on the internet.
4: I need that.
1: I think you do.
2: Are you buying that? You
1: just need to get to that point.
2: Are you buying the zapper with Afterpay though? Then you're in it even more.
1: She probably is. She's doing it all in Afterpay.
2: Lauren,
1: you've got the Post Malone tickets. Hey, we've sold it again. Take your husband to the kid.
2: Tell him there.
4: Yes, that's brilliant.
1: Yes.
2: Now, don't you sell those tickets, though. Don't you?
4: I won't. I'll be going. I love it.
2: I want to see photo evidence. Photo evidence.
4: Thank you
1: Speaking of selling tickets, I think you're in for trying to put forward a case for scalping up next, Woods.
2: Bloody oath. I think we need to bring scalping back. And that's a good reason why, and everyone's going to agree with me. They'll be picketing, saying, bring back scalping, Woody for PM.
1: We've said a lot that's crossed the line.
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24: 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Kiss.

0: replacing snores with laughs. It's Will and Woody keeping you up.
1: We need to bring back ticket scalping.
2: I don't condone this.
1: So those that don't know what ticket scalping is, basically, this is illegal now. I want to say that, like, it's illegal, and I'm not necessarily saying that you should go and partake in this illegal activity. I'm just saying we should make it legal again. So scalping is you buy tickets that you know are going to be in high demand, and then you sell them for a higher price, often at the front of the event.
2: Well, okay. I think that's like a very, 1990s style ticket scalping. These days it's normally just online.
1: We'll bring back the 1990s.
2: You sell them on various websites and whatnot.
1: Okay, well, I'm not interested in that. I think it should still be illegal to sell them for a higher price online. I want to bring back the people that are outside events that are selling tickets for high prices. And let me tell you why, Wilbur. As a dad,
2: They were selling. The reason this is also a massive issue is because you can't verify the tickets that they're selling at the front. So they're selling fraudulent tickets, and then people would spend a lot of money on fake tickets.
1: That's the risk you take.
2: Okay.
1: And it would have been a risk that I would have been willing to take yesterday.
2: Okay.
1: Because, Wilbur, I caught the train with my daughter.
2: Yeah.
1: All the way to the netball. We were pumped. First time going
2: to the netball.
1: The Vixens v. the Swifts.
2: Why are you doing this? She hated the footy.
1: No, she didn't love the footy. So Rem's getting, she's getting right into her ball sports.
2: Oh, yeah.
1: But at the moment, I take her to the pub a lot and we watch the AFL.
2: Yeah.
1: And we go to the AFL. She hasn't actually seen professional women play sport.
2: Okay.
1: At this stage, right? Yeah, so cool. I was like, I like netball as well. And I was like, Rem, I'm going to take you to the netball. And I was talking to her and I was like, this is girls playing netball. So we're going to go and watch girls play. And it's funny. I didn't realize that would be quite an exciting moment for her. Because to that point, the only professional sport she's seen has actually been guys.
2: Oh, fascinating.
1: I was like, okay, this is great. We're going to go to the netball. And I was talking it up big time. I got like I made a little hoop out of paper and I was like, this is how netball works. Works. You can't run with the ball. You got to get it in the hoop, etc. Building it up. The one thing I didn't do was organize tickets.
2: Why not?
1: That's just not me. I'm never.
2: Well, you just go and get a seat.
1: Just rock up.
2: Wow.
1: Just rock it. It usually works out for me.
2: You're an idiot.
1: So we caught a train all the way into the netball. We were pumped. I was explaining to her what a...
2: In what world are you taking a three-year-old to something that you don't have a ticket for?
1: Do it all the time. That's honestly every weekend.
2: But that's worst case scenario is you get there and you don't have a ticket and the thing that you've promised them for a whole week you can't do.
1: Yeah.
2: That's why you get a ticket.
1: And that's why ticket scalping needs to come back because we caught the train there. We walked. It would have been a kilometre and a half from the train station, carried her the whole way. Me explaining to her what a vixen was. It's like a fox. And we were doing vixen faces to each other. We even had a photo. We had a photo in front of the arena where we were both being vixens. Right. Sent that to mum. Dad's killing it. go to the box office and I say, two tickets, please. And she laughed and goes, completely sold out.
2: Oh,
1: and I was like,
2: my God.
1: Not a problem. I was like, we'd just love some merch. So where's the merch place? And she was like, you've got to have a ticket to get in to buy the merch. And I was like, oh, I promised merch as well. So then from that point, we did a lap.
2: And this is where, so hard to listen to, isn't it?
1: This is where the scalping comes into it. So I did a lap of the arena and I was
2: looking for a scalper.
1: Just looking for two dudes in leather jackets. tickets. Who wants it? I would have paid.
2: To the netball.
1: I would have paid.
2: No one's scalping tickets.
1: Well, they
2: to the netball,
1: should.
2: Mate.
1: Well, they should, mate. Bring back the scalpers because where Remy and I found ourselves was we went back to the train station where there were just floods of people coming in, and I was like, Rem, right, we're just going to play here in the grass. This is bad. I'll put my hand up and say, this is bad parenting. All right? I'm going to make that very clear.
2: Okay.
1: But I was panicked, and I really wanted to go to this game. And at that point, I was still telling her that we were going. And I said to her, just watch everyone coming out of the train station. If someone falls over,

0: and it looks like maybe they're really badly injured. Let's go over and help them and then ask them if they still want their tickets.
1: I thought you were going to say, let's go over and rob them.
0: No, if someone falls over, not that. I'd say, hold him down.
1: I would fleece his pockets.
0: I said, anyone takes a stack, we go over, we help them, and then we say, hey.
1: So hang on, how is that going to work out? So I've just got off the train. I've fallen over.
0: Hey,
1: I get
0: you
1: up.
0: Okay? You okay? Oh, my God.
1: Yeah, no, I'm fine, actually. Thanks, mate. Yeah, it's all good. Thank you,
0: Are you sure you still want to use your tickets?

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3: Morning, I'm Jess Kennedy. Well, cops have launched a homicide investigation following the death of a child in Ipswich. Emergency services are called to a Lowood home last night where they found the child unresponsive and was declared dead at the scene. A 31-year-old woman is speaking with police. An investigation's underway after a man was shot in the leg at Acacia Ridge overnight. Cops are called to a unit on Harden Street at around 9:45 before the man was eventually taken to the PA hospital for treatment. It's understood several people fled the scene before officers arrived. The latest group of ISIS brides and their children are due back in Australia this arvo. The 6 women and 14 kids are en route to Sydney and Melbourne via Doha. It's unclear how many, if any, are facing charges upon their return. And Iran says while progress has been made with the US, a deal is not imminent. It comes after US Secretary of State Marco Rubio said an agreement could soon be reached to end the conflict. Your sport check in a sec. The Maroons and Blues will hold their captain's run today ahead of tomorrow's Origin Series opener in Sydney. New South Wales has placed Matt Burton on standby after Mitch Moses pulled up with hamstring tightness after training yesterday. And the Lions have issued a statement following the sad passing of Neil Danaher after his lengthy battle with M&D. The club says their thoughts are with his family during this difficult time. The Kiss cast is next.
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3: showers on the KISS-cast, reaching a top of 24 degrees. Showers tomorrow hitting 24. Right now it's 18 at Bulimba, 18 at Fortitude Valley. 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
12: Brisbane traffic.
13: It's Mark looking over Brisbane, and we've got a single vehicle crash on the Gateway Motorway northbound after Mount Gravatt-Capalabar Road, Mackenzie, sending traffic back to the M1. Also a moped crash at Rocklea, Sherwood Road, the westbound left lane after Golf Links Road, and another crash at Homeview, Logan River Road at the Tees Road intersection. 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
14: Now.
7: Morning, I'm Jess Kennedy. A crime scene's been declared and investigations are underway into the death of a child southwest of Brizzy. The child was found unresponsive at a Lowood home just after 11 o'clock last night before being declared dead. A 31-year-old woman known to the child is speaking with cops. Some of the state's worst offenders could face more time behind bars before they can apply for parole. The state government wants to expand restricted prisoner laws to all those serving a life sentence, like Jared Bating Clay, who killed his wife Alison. Alison's sister Vanessa Fowler says it's the right move.
15: The question is, what is the value of a life? And for us, we believe that 15 years doesn't qualify as a life sentence.
7: More so-called ISIS brides are due to touch down in Australia today. 6 women and 14 kids are expected to arrive in Sydney and Melbourne this arvo after leaving Syria last week. And the annual cheese rolling competition's taken place in the UK. The event sees people chase a 3-kilo cheese wheel down a steep hill, with German YouTuber Tom Kopke this year crossing the finish line first. Here's Sportcheck in a sec.
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7: Not a great day for the Aussies at the French Tennis Open. 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But our top male seed advanced, with Alex Diminor down in qualifier, Toby Samuel in straight sets.
17: 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I did what I needed to do, and on to the next one.
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7: Showers on the Kiss cast reaching a top of 24 degrees. Showers tomorrow hitting 24. Right now it's 17 degrees at Mount Cooper and 16 degrees at Jindalee on Kiss 97.3.
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19: 6 o'clock, Tuesday morning.
20: Good morning.
19: Good morning. Yeah. We are once again, or still rather, in our hiding place somewhere in Brisbane. First person to find us, knock on the door and say those words, come out, wherever you are. Wins $20,000.
20: It was a big night last night. You may be able to hear that. yesterday it was me who was under the weather and then I chose to abstain from anything.
19: Yes, well done.
20: So, I just drank water. But you two, well, you also gave it a big nudge.
21: I'm all right, to be honest. I said I was a smart one, sat on the beers, you know.
19: Yep.
21: Just a nice beer every now and then, whereas Kip, no.
19: I mixed it up. I kept it up vibe and interesting.
20: Oh, did you?
19: Yeah. And, yes, well, today's going to be...
21: How do you
19: feel? Not terrific, but today's going to be my today's going to be my settler day, because if we're going to be in here for Origin, we need to be able to make sure we give that the proper...
21: I'll be running up the street
19: respect.
21: If we're here tomorrow.
19: Oh, well, you'd have to think there's a red-hot chance we are going to still be in hiding during State of Origin unless someone can find us. And we've got more clues today. We've got a clue coming up in 10 minutes, actually.
21: Come on, it can't be that hard. Find me.
20: Yeah, yes. And you can talk to us anytime, 131065, or you can send us a text, 0409-973-973. We have been getting some hilarious updates of people getting locked out and getting caught in places, and we love that you're searching for us.
19: Yes, the hunt is on. So, yes, what you need to do, though, before you go knocking on any doors is register. So go to kiss973.com.au and register. Just by doing that, you're a chance at winning a $500 Ingenia Holiday Parks getaway with a $100 fuel voucher included as well. And we're giving one of those away every day. So we'll have another challenge later on the show today and give another way. You know what I mean.
20: Yeah. Keeping words are not going to be great, but...
21: You know what? There's something fun coming up soon.
20: Yeah, go get stuffed. You do you want to play that?
19: Oh, please, yes. I've got a nomination for Go and Get Stuffed. So this started when we did our Misheard Mondays. Somebody thought the lyrics to that song was Go and Get Stuffed, not When the Going Gets
20: Tough. It gets tough.
19: Nah. And so we've turned it into a segment. If you've got something that needs to go and get stuffed, maybe someone.
20: Yeah. We're all for it.
19: Yep. 131065. Let's do Go and Get Stuffed right after this from Taylor Swift on Kiss 97.3.

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0: had one or two, what? Beers, yeah. Bottles. Know what I mean? Then
1: yeah,
0: you use
1: true.
0: It again when you're travelling.
2: Yeah.
0: It takes you one or two beers to get from one destination to another. You don't say minutes. You don't say hours. You just say, oh, it'll take me about two drinks.
1: Yeah, that's true.
3: Well, it's simple math.
1: They're never, ever accurate. Not ever.
2: It's vague.
1: It's
0: and what
1: vague.
0: What about Repco?
2: About what now?
1: You oh, Repco.
0: Repco.
2: Oh, yeah.
1: Or Bunnings.
2: Going to Repco, yeah, just to pick up some auto parts or whatever, yeah.
0: And you come back with a whole car. How's that happen?
1: Yeah, that's true. That's true. Bunnings is exactly the same.
3: It's because we need them and we'll use them one day.
1: No, you won't.
3: Yeah.
1: Let's go.
3: What happens?
1: Out of Wellington Point.
2: Hey, Chris.
4: Morning, guys. How are you?
2: Good, mate. What can go and get stuffed?
4: Yeah, look, it's something probably everyone in Australia can relate to right now, especially with the cost of living, and that's the government.
2: Yes,
3: yeah. That can go and get stuffed. Mm.
5: Absolutely.
3: Yeah. Is there anything specific, you know? What is it? The rate highs.
4: Just everything.
1: You know,
4: by the time we retire, like there's not going to be a pension, and you know we try to do, you know, we're doing it tough now. We're trying to save, put money away, and now the government just want to take half of everything. So what's the point?
3: Yeah,
1: hold strong, Chris.
3: Yeah, I agree.
1: Hold strong.
3: And they have all these plans for the future. Where are they? When are they going to get built? What are they even doing? What future?
1: Oh my goodness! Yeah. I got there quickly. Jeanette of Woolloongabba. Hello, Jeanette.
6: Hi, how are you going?
1: Good. What can go get stuffed?
6: Oh, the Brisbane Lions' third quarter performances for the last 2 weeks.
3: Yes, that can go and get stuffed.
2: Yeah.
3: What happens? What have they done? What's happened, Jeanette? Do you know?
2: Yeah.
6: I don't know. If I knew that, I wouldn't be sitting in a car or I wouldn't be sitting at home after the third quarter siren, crying my eyes out because they've ripped your heart out for the performance.
2: I mean, they've got one of the best coaches in the business. Fags is, you know, he has a good chat to him at half time. Then they come out and they can't play.
1: Yeah. I know. It's fair. It's fair. Absolutely fair. I mean, they're fine in the first two.
2: Yeah. Oh, yeah, yeah.
3: All right.
2: One more.
3: Annie out of Browns Plains. What do you got? Who
7: I
3: can go and get it? Good.
7: my soon to be ex husband.
1: Okay, why, Annie?
7: Because he chose to move out of our home and still expects me to pay for his groceries.
3: He
7: can go and get stuff.
1: Annie, you don't. Please tell me you don't.
7: We were, but we've stopped. I'm not doing it anymore.
2: You've had enough.
1: Yeah, mate. Stand on your own two feet, buddy. You left house.
2: Fair enough.
7: Yeah.

0: Wow. Okay, fair.
1: All right, well, bottle it up. But if you've got one that you need to get out of your system, bottle it up, because we'll bring it back next week.
2: There's a lot this week.
1: Another round of Go and Get Stuffed. We have a clue for you for Hide and Seek. Help you find us and find yourself $20,000. We'll do that right after news next.
3: It's Will and Woody for Brisbane's Drive Home.
4: Have you received a compliment from a doctor that's really stayed with you?
5: I had to do a procedure. He took my heart rate and he just went white. He goes, you must be really fit.
6: Oh, there we go.
7: You know, my compliment was the same. Got knocked off my bike. Checked the pulse, couldn't believe it. Yeah. Checked it again. And he said, mate, I think you've got the lowest resting heart rate of anyone I've ever met.
6: Bloody hell. It feels good, doesn't it? It feels good.
7: It did.
4: Put your finger on your neck right now. Just let me know when it's beating.
7: I'll tell you.
4: Just go. Just do the
7: it
4: beats
7: goes
4: for me.
7: Boom. Boom.
4: That's unbelievable.
7: That's it.
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18: 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Brisbane traffic.
19: It's Mark. Looking over Brisbane, we've got a multi-vehicle crash on the Pacific Motorway inbound right lane before Juliet Street at Tarragindi, causing some bang back. Also a crash on the Gateway Motorway northbound adjacent to the Miles Platting Road on-ramp through Rochdale. Traffic's back to Currabee. And a crash at Caboolture Old Torval Point Road near the Spratt Road intersection. 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The Kiss Cast shower and 24, currently 18, with Robin, Kip and Corey Oates in the morning on KISS.
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8: Now.
9: Morning, I'm Jess Kennedy. A child has been found dead at a home in Ipswich, sparking a homicide investigation. Emergency services are called to the Lowood property late last night, finding a child unresponsive. A 31-year-old woman is assisting police with inquiries.
2: There's been a shooting incident in Brisbane South that's seen a man suffer an injury to his leg. Cops are called to a unit at Acacia Ridge last night, but say several people fled the scene before they got there. There's no ongoing threat to the public. The amount of teachers in our state schools has hit the highest level in Queensland history. New data revealing another 1,000 teachers have been added to classrooms in the past year. Education Minister JP Langbrook says there's also been a jump of more than 5% in uni applications for teaching degrees this year.
20: What this data shows is that teaching is becoming a career of choice again.
2: One Nation's extended its lead over the coalition to its widest margin since Angus Taylor took over from Susan Lee. And the American Music Awards are due to get underway in Vegas later today. Taylor Swift is up for 8 nominations, though she's not expected to attend. The singer's up against the likes of Sabrina Carpenter, Bruno Mars and Justin Bieber for Artist of the Year. Your sport check in a sec. The Blues are waiting on scan results from Mitch Moses' hamstring. He's in doubt for tomorrow's State of Origin series opener, with Matt Burton rushed into the squad. Both squads will hold their captain's run today. And three Aussies have made it through to the second round of the French Open overnight. Daria Kazakina, Thanasi Kokkinakis and Alex Dimonor all advancing. The Kiss cast is next.
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2: Showers on the Kisscast, reaching a top of 24 degrees. Showers tomorrow hitting 24. Right now it's 17 degrees at Callumvale, 18 at Hendra on Kiss
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1: 6:30 Tuesday morning. We are in hiding. We have been for over 24 hours now. First person to find us somewhere in Brisbane wins $20,000.
2: Cash.
1: Yes. And there's plenty of people playing along and asking us questions on the text line. We might get to some of those texts.
22: Yeah,
1: answer
22: some of them,
1: questions.
22: Some of them we have announced and people might have missed it, so yeah. We should revisit those. And then some are just begging, basically.
1: Yes. But we'll give you we'll give you answers to those questions and also a big clue. Hopefully help you get a little closer to finding us. We'll do it right after this from Lady Gaga, The Dead Dance on Kiss 97.3.

0: Smash Mouth, I'm a Believer, it's in hiding.
1: Oh, yeah.
0: Somewhere in Brisbane, if you can find us, you win $20,000. You just need to knock on this door, which, I don't know, is it a clue to say that we can see the door right now? If you knock on that door and say the words, come out wherever you are, first person to do it wins $20,000. You need to register first, though. So go to kiss973.com.au. That means the game is live and you're allowed to knock on the door and win the money.
2: Is that a vibe check? Can we get some people ringing up for some vibe checks? I'm not getting any vibes because I'm stuck in it.
3: What do you mean a vibe check?
2: On the Origin. It's usually vibing right now in Brisbane.
3: Well, I did get sent a photo of my boyfriend's office saying go Blues.
0: Yeah, well, that's
3: so
0: not the vibe.
3: No,
0: that's
3: not the vibe. It's not at all.
2: I want a vibe check. I know what's going on. I know what's going on outside. It's really bothering me.
0: We're going to have a clue for you in a second to help you get a little closer to winning the 20,000 bucks. And we've had a bunch of messages come through, questions about the game.
3: Yes. Yeah, so people are asking, can you confirm whether your hiding spot is within the Brisbane City Council region? I don't know.
2: Yes.
0: Oh, I don't know what
3: I
0: that
3: means. I don't know
0: means,
3: that either.
0: But yeah.
2: Brisbane City Council.
3: I mean, we're Brisbane. Yeah, but I mean, you know, Moreton Bay Council, Redland Bay Council, Ipswich Council, Logan Council. I actually don't know the answer to that.
2: I said yes.
3: Okay. Well, okay. Sure.
0: Okay.
3: Can I knock on Kip, Corey and Robin's door at any

0: any time of day or night. No, you can't.
1: No.
0: You can only knock between 6 and 3 p.m.
2: Yes.
0: So
2: 6 a.m., 3 p.m.
0: Yeah, 6 yep. a.m., 3 p.m. No, yep. don't come 3 p.m. to 6 a.m.
2: No. No, no. So, yeah, once basically after 3 p.m., the game is no longer live until the next morning. And someone was also looking to try and find the clues. Is there a place where you can get all the clues?
0: Yes, they're saying that not yet.
2: Yes.
0: But stay tuned.
2: Yeah.
1: I have a new one.
2: Yeah. Okay. Another question?
1: No,
2: another clue. Okay. Yeah. What do you got?
1: Game. Games.
2: Games.
1: Games.
0: Mm. Oh, okay. Ruby said on our text line 0409 973 973, okay, you guys need to be a little bit more forthcoming with your clues. I should not have taken the first day off. I should have waited until tomorrow. My boss is not going to be pleased with me.
2: No, sorry, Ruby.
1: Sorry, Ruby.
2: Ruby's boss. Actually, speaking of people that are out looking for us, Caitlin out of Annalie's on the phone. Hey, Caitlin.
3: Hi, how are you?
2: Hi. We're great. Thank
1: we're
2: you.
1: Good. How are you?
3: Mate, I'm sore. You had me on track yesterday.
2: Oh, so what happened yesterday?
3: Well, I went into work like a good standing adult. And then I was listening to your radio all morning and I thought, nah, absolutely not. Called off work. Immediately got in my car and I trekked it to what I thought the location, and I walked 15 kilometres yesterday.
2: Wow.
3: And absolute mission. I got kicked out of a few places as well.
0: No. Where did you get kicked out of? Caitlin, what did you do?
3: Well, I didn't do too good, did I? I'm still at home looking for you guys.
2: Okay.
0: But where did you get kicked out of?
3: We went to the museum of Brisbane.
2: Mm-hmm. Yes.
3: Turns out there's over 500 rooms there.
2: Wow.
0: Did you check all of them?
3: No, we didn't, but... they basically said that, yeah, security is on the lookout and we should probably get out. And they did the exact same thing at the exhibition centre as well.
2: Oh,
3: so
2: man.
3: That was easy. Yeah, good times.
2: Do you know how many steps you did? You got a watch or whatever that counts your steps?
3: 20,000.
0: 20,000 steps looking for us.
2: Well.
3: I don't leave the house, so I think you guys just forced me to do a workout. I don't
2: yeah,
3: know.
2: You're welcome. You're welcome.
1: Yeah, that's good. I'm glad.
0: What are you doing today, Caitlin?
1: Yeah, how many are you going to rack up today?
3: Well, depending on the clue that you give me, I might call off work, but I don't know.
2: Did you hear Corey's clue? He just gave it games. Does that help you at all?
3: Clue. Oh, my God, Corey. You did something else. Oh, my God.
0: I know, it's a bit like, but we will. We're giving clues all day and they're going to get more and more pointed as the day goes on.
2: Yeah.
0: I've had another text, 0409 973 973. Hide and seek is so stressful. Can you please give me a note to get out of work?
2: Oh.
0: That's a request.
2: Just so you can have a bit of time and have a look.
0: Yeah, we should check in on this mum who's packed two kids in the car from the Gold Coast and on her way up.
2: Oh, wow. that's full on. Yes, well.
1: Got another clue.
2: Right now,
1: Blue sky.
2: Blue sky.
1: Haven't seen it for a long time.
2: No. Yes. Well, we are. Yes. We have to stay inside. We can't just pop out. So
1: there's
2: pop
1: a clue.
2: Our heads outside and look around. Yeah. Okay.
1: Yeah. See.
2: You're going rogue this morning. Interesting.
0: No, I don't.
2: We will have another clue before the end of the show. We also need to talk about the statue, the new statue, the artwork that's gone up on the Gold Coast. Let's have a chat about that next on Kiss 97.3.
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5: It's Mark. Looking over Brisbane, we've got that multi-vehicle crash on the Pacific Motorway inbound right lane before Juliet Street at Greenslopes, causing some bang back. Also a crash on the Gateway Motorway northbound adjacent to Miles Plating Road on ramp through Rochdale. A crash on Old Tallbull Point Road, Caboolture near Spratt Road intersection, and a breakdown Logan Motorway westbound before Logan Lee Road on ramp. 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Investing carries risk. The KISS Cast showers in 24 with Robin, Kip and Corey Oates in the morning on KISS.

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11: And ideally, you will find us before State of Origin kicks off tomorrow night. That would be perfect.
12: Well, there are multiple televisions where we are, but apparently none of them are good enough.
11: Or big enough.
12: Well,
11: you got to have it. I mean, it's Origin.
12: Huge.
11: It's got to be huger.
12: Okay. Right.
11: More huge.
12: More huger.
13: Yes.
11: And it looks like at least the game's down in Sydney, but we do have a fair bit of rain around for Brizzy over the next couple of days. Currently sitting around 18 degrees. Yeah.
13: Oh, I didn't mow. Oh, can someone find me? I need a mow.
11: By the way, if you've just joined us and you've heard nothing about this, what you got to do is knock on the door somewhere in Brisbane where we're hiding. First person to do that wins $20,000, and you can register before you knock. Do that at kiss973.com.au. Coming up right after this song, though, let's talk about the Dolphin Riders. You might have seen the images on the news last night. There's a dolphin being ridden by a dog and a rabbit with tetters.
12: Well, the rabbit's got boobs. Yeah. These statues are all over the place. There's one in Sydney where they ride a motorbike.
11: Yeah.
12: There's one somewhere else. But the thing is that normally she's behind the dog and she's the one with the big boobies.
11: Oh, yeah.
12: And so they're hidden.
11: Yeah.
12: But now she's out the front straddling a dolphin.
13: Yes. Is there a reason why in Gold Coast the boobies are on show?
11: They started to put fake boobs on a rabbit.
13: Is that a thing?
11: Is it a Gold Coast? Let's discuss it at length and tell us what you think. 131065. Appropriate song, I think.
12: Oh, yeah. Pink Pony Club. You mentioned, baby.
11: Chapel Roan on Kiss 97.3.

0: Chapel Roan, Pink Pony Club. It's Robin, Kevin, Corey. It's on Kiss 97.3, 6.52. We have the Million Dollar Pop Quiz coming up after 7 o'clock this morning. There's 10 questions, 60 seconds. You can win $1,000 by getting all 10 of them right, but just by having a go, you're a shot at $1 million when we play very soon. Right now, they were talking about this artwork, which has gone up on the Gold Coast. It looks like something you'd see out the front of a Pink Pony Club. The dolphin riders, yeah. It's a dolphin. It's a silver dolphin that's being it's Surfer's Paradise, and on its back, I thought it was a kangaroo, but it's a rabbit.
1: Why a rabbit and a dog?
0: And a dog.
1: Is there something behind this, Robin? Do you know anything about this?
2: Well, they have donated it. It's Gillian and Mark Shatner, who are a British and Australian collaborative artist couple. They're known for their animal-human-animal hybrid and abstract sculptures, and they have donated and been commissioned to do artwork all around the world. So there's a statue of this one. There's the one. So it's a rabbit.
0: Yeah.
2: A female rabbit with boobies.
0: Yeah. Mm-hmm. Big Gold Coast bolt-ons.
2: Bolt-ons. Yeah. And we presume a male dog because he doesn't have any boobies.
0: Yeah.
2: And they just appear in different, like, settings. So in the Sydney one in Paddington, they're on a Vespa.
0: Okay.
2: And there's one in London and there's one in New York. But the controversial thing about this particular statue on the Seoul Broadwalk at Surfers Paradise is they're riding a silver dolphin, and unlike the others where boobied rabbit is behind man dog, she's now out the front with her boobies for all to see, and apparently that's quite controversial.
1: Why is it controversial when it's kind of like it fits.
0: It does fit.
1: It fits the brief. The brief.
0: I'm pleased to know that it's been donated because I just thought.
1: Thank God we didn't pay for that.
0: I know. I thought if it wasn't like those. Remember that Gold Coast sign? Remember the sign?
1: Oh, yeah, the half a billion dollar sign, or half a million bucks or whatever.
2: But I wouldn't mind paying for that. I think that represents the Gold Coast. They're saying that they wanted it because they're around their conversation around connection and the relationship between people and the natural world. And the fact that you come off the beach and walk up and then.
1: I thought like a kangaroo who's had a hit and he's like got muscles just coming out everywhere, like a big kangaroo and then the rabbit riding the kangaroo. That'd make more sense, for Gold Coast.
0: It's a missed opportunity not to have an Australian animal because the rabbit's a pest. And dogs.
2: Yeah, we have to have a rabbit-proof fence to stop them.
0: I
1: thought a kangaroo would have made more sense.
2: With boobies or without?
1: No, a juiced-up kangaroo and then a rabbit.
0: Yeah, get one of those kangaroos that you see that looks like it's just stepped out of the gym.
1: That's what I mean. Like, you know, or walking.

0: next to a rabbit with bolt-ons on. Like,
1: yeah.
0: Oh, actually, a juiced up kangaroo with a rabbit with bolt-ons, perfect.
1: That's the couples that you see walking down the strip at Gold Coast. A juiced up bloke kangaroo. Who's flexing and then a lady with the bolt-ons.
2: Okay.
0: Bingo.
1: That's, right. There's the Gold,
0: there's
1: Coast.
0: Gold Coast.
2: And where's the dolphin? What's the dolphin?
0: Well, they're looking at one.
1: Yeah.
2: They're both straddling a dolphin.
1: Yeah, they can walk the dolphin like a schmoodle. A schmoodle or a French bulldog, which they generally are.
0: I really feel like they missed the mark. Like, the kangaroo would have made more sense.
2: Okay.
3: I do love that it's right next to the KFC.
2: I know.
1: So you can just every time you walk out of KFC, if you've got some greasy hands, just give it a little rub.
2: What is, the dolphin's nice and shiny, it won't stay that way.
0: What is Brisbane?
1: Shine it up with some chicken fat.
0: What would Brisbane's be? A brown river? A brown snake?
1: Oh, so what, if we get them to do a similar sort of artwork for Brisbane?
0: A big snake and a bull shark.
2: Oh, maybe holding the Olympic rings.
1: Oh.
0: What do you mean?
2: Like you could have one of them. We haven't had it yet.
1: Yeah.
2: Holding him up.
1: Maybe this is the time to get the roided up kangaroo.
0: Yeah, we get the big kangaroo.
1: Holding the Olympic rings. And then
0: no, wrestling a brown snake.
1: Wrestling a brown snake.
0: Oh,
1: look at that.
2: I don't know that we should be passing on this feedback.
0: Boy.
2: I'm not sure they'll appreciate it.
1: Look, we'll send them an email.
2: Okay, see what happens.
1: If they don't want to read it, they don't have to read it.
2: Okay, fair.
0: But if it rocks up, then they read it.
1: Now, we need you on the phone right now because we have a $1 million pop quiz coming up right after 7 o'clock. If you want to have a go at the quiz and a shot at the $1 million, call us right now, 131065.
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7: Brisbane traffic.
8: It's Mark. Looking over Brisbane, we've got an earlier multi-vehicle crash on the Pacific Motorway inbound right lane before Juliet Street at Greenslopes. That's sending traffic back to Logan Road. Also a crash on the Gateway Motorway northbound adjacent to Miles Plating Road on Ramp Rochdale, sending traffic back to Stretton. Debris to watch for on the southbound Gateway Bridge through Murarrie as well. 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Aldi, good different. The Kiss Car showers in 24 the top today with Robin Kipp and Corey Oates in the morning on KISS.
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10: Morning, I'm Jess Kennedy. A woman is speaking with police following the death of a child west of Brizzy overnight. Cops say the child was found unresponsive at around 11 p.m. in Lowood before being declared dead at the scene. A crime scene has been established. Changes to the state's parole system could see our most dangerous offenders spend more time behind bars. Under the reforms, restricted prisoner legislation would be expanded to all those serving a life sentence, meaning they would face harsher parole eligibility. The latest Kids of ISIS brides and their children are due back in Australia this arvo. The six women of 14 kids are en route to Sydney and Melbourne via Doha. It's unclear how many, if any, are facing charges upon their return. Iran says while progress has been made with the US, a deal is not imminent. It comes after US Secretary of State Marco Rubio said an agreement could soon be reached to end the conflict. And the man who was killed in a shark attack in the state's far north has been identified. 39-year-old spear fisherman Michael Jens was attacked at Kennedy's Shoal over the weekend while out with friends. Work to identify the species of shark is underway. Your sport check in a sec.
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10: Tributes are flowing for AFL great Neil Danaher following his death at the age of 65 after a battle with motor neurone disease. Lions coach Chris Fagan telling Seven he was a great man.
13: 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I looked across and there was Neil in his wheelchair, so I was able to go along and have a little chat to him. And I'm ever so grateful for that because I didn't realise that would be the last opportunity, but there he was watching his beloved D's.
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16: Yes. A crack and $1 million just for playing and a chance to win $1,000 right here, right now, if you can answer 10 questions correctly in 60 seconds.
17: Hello, Peter of 8 Mile Plains. How are you?
18: Hey, team. How are you?
16: G'day, good.
17: $1 million, what would you do?
16: Oh, yeah.
18: Well, I've got three daughters, so I'd probably help set them up and then a little bit left over for me to enjoy life.
16: Yeah.
19: Oh, yeah.
17: I like it. Probably a lot left over.
16: You'd hope so. I mean, it depends, on your level. It depends on your level of setup.
11: Yeah.
16: I mean, that's a house deposit. That's a house deposit
17: it is,
16: for everyone.
17: Absolutely.
19: It's a big boat too.
17: Okay, let's do this.
16: All right. So there's 60 seconds, mate. Pass. We'll come back if there's time. Let's see if we can win you $1,000 right here if you can get these 10 questions right.
17: Okay, Peter. Your time starts now. What does DM stand for?
18: Sorry, you broke up there.
17: What does DM stand for?
18: Direct message.
17: What colour is a ripe banana?
18: Yellow.
17: How much money do you win if you were the first to find us in hiding?
18: 20,000.
17: What is the social media platform formerly known as Twitter now called?
18: X.
17: What do you call the red carpet fundraising event held at New York's Metropolitan Museum each year?
18: Met Gala.
17: What suburb would you find Eat Street Night Markets?
18: Hamilton.
17: In tennis, what's the score called when it's 40-40?
18: Juice.
17: In Marvel, what is the name of Thor's hammer?
18: Well, pass.
17: What does MPC stand for in online gaming slang?
18: Pass.
17: Hannah and Garrett are characters in what hot streaming show right now?
18: Pass.
16: Oh,
17: man. You did so well.
16: Mate, you were on fire. You had such a streak. Seven in a row you got right. And I was thinking to myself, well, we're going to have to give him extra time because there was the
11: what is the hammer's name? How do you say that?
16: Oh, how do you... Thor's hammer.
11: Jolnir?
16: It's spelled M-J-O-L-N-I-R.
11: Mjolnir.
16: Where's Mitch Lewis? He's the geek that'll know how to pronounce that.
11: Mitch.
16: Mjolnir?
11: Is it Mjolnir?
10: Here we go.
20: Mjolnir.
16: Thank you.
11: Oh, my Mjolnir. Lord, we were so far off.
16: A bit like a cat's meow.
11: Mjolnir.
16: Where's the...
18: Okay. I thought saying pass was an E. That sounded like it, I thought.
17: And what does SPC stand for in online gaming slang, non-player character? And Hannah and Garrett are characters in what hot streaming show right now off campus?
16: Mate,
11: I was getting excited. I wanted you to win $1,000 so bad.
17: You were doing so well. Yeah.
11: Right, but look, you're in the chance to win $1,000,000. How good's that?
18: Awesome.
16: How good. Well,
11: that's great, mate. Thank you.
16: We are going to play again right throughout the day. There's plenty more chances for you to win. Georgie's got the next round after 10. And if you want to play, you can register right now at kiss973.com.au. Now, we've got a dilemma that you've brought to the table, Robin. You want to talk about after this?
17: Yes, because it's divided you two, and I was quite surprised. Ah. It's about a woman being the major breadwinner, and you two have a very different take on it.
16: Let's do it right after this. 5 seconds of summer, Youngblood, on Kiss 97.3.

0: 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A few showers around for Brizzy today. We've got a top of 24. It's 18 right now.
1: Now, this came up on my streaming and I thought, this is an interesting question because you two, I would say, are probably more traditional when it comes to, is that fair? Although Naomi is... She has, you know.
0: Yeah, both of our partners are professionals and.
1: Yes, they are, yeah, actually.
0: Yeah.
1: But it's, you know, you are quite traditional in your approach to being the breadwinner.
0: I think that's,
1: I'm delicately stepping my way around this.
0: I think that's fair. It's not that I, yeah, we definitely do share things, but, you know, I'm used to being the main breadwinner in my relationships.
1: And that feels more comfortable to you.
0: Yeah.
1: Okay, Corey, would you see yourself in the same way?
2: I've said to Tegan plenty of times, you go be a CEO. CEO Dale, or you can run whatever you want. I'm more than happy to stay at home and play some golf.
1: Okay, well, this is going to be interesting because this is American, but I think the premise is going to challenge both of you. Have a listen to this.
3: I'm a 40-year-old surgeon in my first job. Last year, I made about $280,000. This year, I'm expected to make close to $500,000 in the second year of my work. My boyfriend of 1 year is an actor, and the entire time I've known him for about a year, he's had 2 days of work as an actor, and he made less than $23,000 last year. But he says because the house will be under my name, he doesn't feel like he should pay for any part of the mortgage. He also can't. And I'm wondering if that's the deal breaker or if I should just suck it up and pay for the expenses because I can.
1: So she's earning $500,000 US dollars.
0: Yeah,
1: that's an extraordinary amount of money.
0: And he's on 20 grand.
1: He's on 20 grand. So 131065, I'm curious for what people think, but what do you guys think?
2: With that scenario, it doesn't seem like he's trying. Like, I don't think...
0: You don't know. That is acting. Well, he's doing his best.
2: But he's done 2 days of acting.
0: That's a tough gig.
2: Is it really that tough? Like, come on. I'm being serious. Is it that tough of a... Is it... You got to go...
0: get some extra work.
2: That's what I mean. Like, he seems like a dude that I don't think is giving a rat's. Like, he's just met up with a chick who's making a squillion... A lot of money. Like, what's that? 800 grand Aussie, pretty much?
1: And that's his second year as a surgeon.
2: Yeah.
1: Like, it talked to her in 5 years.
2: But, like, do you know what I mean? Like, I feel like there's a bit of a difference. Like, I feel like with Tegan and me, like, she, you know, she wants to work. She loves it. But I don't care if she ever said, I need to probably, you know, stay at home full time with the kids. I would never, but she'd never want to, but I wouldn't care because I'm like, well, yeah, like, I know you don't want to, but it's best for us, right?
0: Yeah.
2: There's a difference where if it's best for us, I'm all for it, like 100%.
0: I think it's interesting that she's phoned like a radio show or whatever it is to get advice on it when if it was the other way around and there was a young aspiring actress who was with a bloke that was on $500,000 a year, I mean, it would just be, that's cool. Like she's trying to get a career started.
1: It wouldn't be for me.
0: He earns all the money and that's just...
1: It wouldn't be for
0: me. It wouldn't?
1: No. It's the attitude. I'm kind of more with Corey. I think it's the attitude around it. It's the expectation that you're going to be taken care of.
0: But everything's in her name. Like, it's not like she owns the house. It's not like he's taking a chunk of it if they break up. Like, the house is in her name. She's paying it off. It's hers. He's basically a
1: freeloader.
0: But he's staying there. But he's not, I don't think he's trying to take anything from her. I mean, it's only a 30-second clip, so we can't know that. But
2: no, you don't know the full,
1: I just don't think, there is no way that I would be with someone that didn't try really hard. If you want to be an actor, that's fine, but go and get a night job.
0: Yeah. But then what about if he makes it big, all of a sudden he's the next Thor.
2: But he doesn't still look like he's trying.
0: 15 million.
1: Yeah.
0: And then she's on the gravy train.
2: I'd love to get Chris Hemsworth on here and ask him if he did 2 days of work and actually that's the reason why he made it.
0: Yeah, he trains. Maybe this bloke does a lot of gym work, you know, like Thor. He's just staying fit.
1: Well, I guess my question is, is it okay to have one person in a couple not want to contribute?
2: Not wanting to or
1: well,
2: can't?
1: Not contributing. There we go.
2: So not contributing at all.
0: Yeah.
2: Okay.
0: It does make for a... Disequilibrium.
2: It's interesting.
0: It does make things interesting when it's very unequal like
1: Don't
0: that.
1: You reckon you'd be resentful? I'd start to get really resentful. And if that's his attitude now, what happens when you have kids? Is he going to be equally disinterested?
0: Well, hopefully he's taken the bulk of the cleaning and stuff.
2: Yeah, hopefully he's the house.
1: I don't know. Would that be a deal breaker for you? 13-1065. Is it okay to have one person in a couple not contributing? And give us your examples if you have them in your life, because we want to be convinced.
0: Yes. 13-1065. We'll come back with your calls right after this.
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5: It's Mark looking over Brisbane. We've got the multi-vehicle crash on the Pacific Motorway inbound right lane before Juliet Street at Green Slopes. Traffic is back to Underwood on the M1 from that. Also, a breakdown to watch out for on the M1 northbound. It's on the shoulder at the Logan Motorway off-ramp through Logan Home. Debris on the Gateway Bridge southbound lanes before Lytton Road through Murarrie. $20 million could be yours with Oz Lotto. Grab a ticket now. It could be kind of life-changing. Enter in-store, online or on the Lot app before 7:30 tonight. The Kiss Cast showers in 24 with Robin Kipp and Corey Oates in the morning on Kiss.
0: Plenty of calls coming through on this. 131065 is our number. There's a dilemma posed by a lady in the US who's on, like, she's about to be on $500,000 as a surgeon, and her actor boyfriend who made $20,000 last year doing two jobs.
1: And doesn't feel like he, well, not two jobs as in every day, but just two acting jobs.
0: Yeah.
1: And doesn't feel like he should have to contribute. So I'm just curious, is it okay to have one person in a couple not contributing?
0: Alicia out of Greenbank, what are your thoughts on this? You reckon this is all fine? What do you think?
6: I reckon it's a bit of a deal breaker. There's plenty of other jobs that he could do in the meantime between acting jobs, or, like, who knows if he's pulling his weight at the house, like you guys are talking about.
0: Just, yeah. But, like, I mean, she's on $500,000. He doesn't need to work at Burger King. You know what I mean? They got the money. She's got it covered.
6: Burger King, but he could do literally any other job. Like, it's a tough break being an actor, but two jobs in a year, that's pretty.
1: Like, what does he do the rest of the time? Gaming?
0: He's got a lot of...
2: Oh, I bet you he's a gamer.
0: I bet he's got a very good... 100%. Excellent tan as well, I bet.
1: Thanks, Alicia.
2: Thank you. Well,
0: what do you think? 131065, Pat Benatar, We Belong, it's Robin Kipp and Corey Oates on KISS 97.3.

0: We belong. It's Robert, Kip and Corey Oates on Kiss 97.3. We belong in our studio in Milton. We're not there, though.
1: No.
0: We are somewhere at large in Brisbane. It's Brisbane's biggest game of hide and seek. The first person to knock on the door of where we are wins $20,000. And we've got another clue for you coming up a little bit later on in the show. Right now, we're talking about this dilemma this surgeon has. Actually, let's play it again. This is what she called a radio show about this.
2: I'm a 40-year-old surgeon in my first job. Last year, I made about $280,000. This year, I'm expected to make close to $500,000 in the second year of my work. My boyfriend of 1 year is an actor, and the entire time I've known him for about a year, he's had 2 days of work as an actor, and he made less than $23,000 last year. But he says because the house will be under my name, he doesn't feel like he should pay for any part of the mortgage. He also can't. And I'm wondering if that's the deal breaker or if I should just suck it up and pay for the expenses because I can.
0: Do you reckon he's bringing hotness to the table?
3: Oh, I think he's possibly good. I mean, I don't know. I will say that I certainly, with the online dating scene, it was tough to find someone who was okay with the fact that I had a profile and that I was okay financially.
0: Yeah.
3: Like, I really learnt in that 18 months that to find someone who just I didn't need, but I wanted was a really big deal. Because I didn't need anything. I didn't need you to take care of me. I didn't need you to become a father to my children, but I wanted a relationship, and that ruled out a lot of people.
0: Some people like to be needed, don't they?
3: They really almost
0: require it. Yeah.
1: Do you think, Olivia, like, you know, when you're together, though, you know, with the profile, but his ex job. Let's be honest, I think most people are pretty scared.
0: Because he was in the armed
3: forces. He was SAS and stuff. If anyone's rude to me, then he'll kill them. I'm joking. Yeah. He's such a kind
1: soul. He is a nice man.
0: Yeah. But what do you think of this situation? Like, she was asking the question, do I just suck it up? He can't pay the bills anyway, so do I just keep paying?
3: Corinne of Lowood, what do you reckon?
4: Well, I'm the breadwinner in our relationship. I go to work. My husband stays home. He cooks, cleans, and looks after the kids.
0: Really? And that sounds a pretty sweet deal for everyone. Is that good for you?
4: And it works. Like, we share money and everything. So, yeah.
1: And there's no, like, you know, I get to spend this because I earn it, and he doesn't feel like he can't, you know, go and buy something for himself or whatever. Is that...
4: No, so he still gets to go spend what he wants to spend money on, and I'm fine with that. Like, I give him, he goes, babe, can I go spend money on this? Yep, not a problem.
3: Yeah, because he's contributing, right? Like, he's taking care of the children. Of course. Yeah. Like, added. Agreed.
1: I agree. I like that.
3: Elise of Oxley, what do you think?
5: I wonder if it's similar to Australia where you only have to be together for a certain amount of time and they can claim half of your stuff.
0: Oh, yeah.
3: That's true. If you live together for, what, 2 years?
0: It might even be less that you...
1: It's six months, isn't it?
0: You're, what are they called, de facto relationship, and then you are entitled to... I don't think it's half, but you're entitled to a chunk straight away.
1: Unless you get one of those, what do you call them? You sign like the piece...
0: Prenup. Apparently they don't work in Australia. Oh. I've heard that the prenup...
1: You got to get signed by, I think, is it legal parties, both sides? To be a legal document, it can get properly done.
0: Yeah.
1: I believe.
0: And then you've also got to have a conversation.
1: But then there's conversation.
3: Which is always awkward.
1: It is a little bit. It
0: can be a deal breaker in itself.
3: Let's go to Christy of Raceview. Yeah. What do you think?
6: Hi. I think if there's a legitimate reason, like kids, not a problem. But in this situation, I would feel like I'm the mother taking care of my child who's trying to go, I'm trying to study, I'm trying to save up for a house, and I don't want to work.
1: Yeah.
3: Isn't that the worst? I like being a mother in a relationship to a partner is just such an ick. an ick.
1: Yeah. I feel like, if you didn't have a job, I feel like that's what Naomi would feel like.
0: That my mom,
1: mother.
0: Because I'd be at home.
1: Or how many people you need to run your life now?
0: Maybe I'd lift without having a job to do.
3: Oh, do you think?
0: Yeah, I'd do more at home.
3: Would you?
1: No. Would you?
0: No, I wouldn't. No. I'd be the exact same.
1: Yeah, you'd be that guy. In the.
0: I'd be that actor.
1: In the actor.
0: I would have my two jobs.
1: Yep.
0: A year.
1: A year.
0: How good would that be?
1: 2 days a year.
0: Big day at work. Went in 4 auditions. Nothing worked out. But anyway, we continue with the grind.
3: You would be a nightmare.
0: This is the dream. We've got a big clue coming up for you very soon, help you get closer to finding us. We are in hide and seek. It's Brisbane's biggest game of hide and seek. Another clue on the way, and we'll get to news next on Kiss 97.3.
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8: Oh, there we go.
10: You know, my compliment was the same. Got knocked off my bike. Checked the pulse. Couldn't believe it. Yeah. 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He said, mate, I think you've got the lowest resting heart rate of anyone I've ever met.
8: Bloody hell. 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
10: I did.
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10: goes,
8: for me.
10: Boom. 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
8: That's unbelievable.
10: That's it.
8: Boom.
10: Boom.
7: Will and Woody. 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
20: Brisbane traffic.
21: It's Mark looking over Brisbane. We've got a multi-vehicle crash on the Bruce Highway southbound after Dole East Rocks Road at Griffin. Traffic is already back to Deception Bay on that. A breakdown to watch for on the Logan Motorway westbound left shoulder after Drew's Road through Tanimera, and a breakdown on the M1 northbound at the Logan Motorway off-ramp through Logan Home. Things are slowing up at Underwood after an earlier crash on the M1 as well. Flex 24 volt. 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
11: Now.
2: Morning, I'm Jess Kennedy. A crime scene's been declared and investigations are underway into the death of a child west of Brizzy. A child was found unresponsive at a Lowood home just after 11 o'clock last night before being declared dead. A 31-year-old woman known to the child is speaking with cops. An investigation's underway after a man was shot in the leg at Acacia Ridge overnight. Cops are called to a unit on Harden Street at around 9:45 before the man was eventually taken to the PA hospital, stable, for treatment. It's understood several people fled the scene before officers arrived. More so-called ISIS brides are due to touch down in Australia today. Six women and 14 kids are expected to arrive in Sydney and Melbourne this arvo after leaving Syria last week. Iran claims some progress has been reached in talks with the US, but a deal is not imminent. That's despite President Donald Trump claiming that negotiations are proceeding nicely. His Secretary of State, Marco Rubio, believes the deal is a good one.
22: So we have what I think is a pretty solid thing on the table in terms of their ability to open up the straits, get the straits open, enter into a very real, significant, time-limited negotiation on the nuclear matters, and hopefully we can pull it off.
2: And the annual cheese rolling competition has taken place in the UK. The event sees people chase a 3-kilo cheese wheel down a steep hill, with German YouTuber Tom Kopke this year crossing the finish line first. Your sport check in a sec. The Blues and Maroons will hold their captain's run today ahead of tomorrow night's Origin Series opener in Sydney. And the Lions have issued a statement following the sad passing of Neil Danaher after his lengthy battle with MND. The club says their thoughts are with his family during this difficult time. The Kiss cast is next.
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2: Showers on the Kiss cast reaching a top of 24 degrees. 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
3: Russell Crowe has achieved something very, very cool at the French Open. I'll tell you what it is next. But how about this? Vanity Fair magazine has talked about famous siblings. So we've got Jake and Maggie Gyllenhaal.
0: Oh,
3: we've
0: yes.
3: got Casey and Ben Affleck.
0: Yes.
3: But did you know that both Chris and Liam Hemsworth went for the role of Thor?
0: Yes.
24: Oh, that's weird.
3: That's bad.
1: Yes. Oh, boy.
3: Well, because having to compete with your brother.
1: Mm. It's one up then, unlucky. Yeah. Gotcha.
3: I just think that would be so bad.
0: And do you remember there was a parody recently where the other Hemsworth?
3: Luke
0: Hemsworth actually pretended to be Thor in a parody.
3: Yes, in a parody.
0: Yeah.
3: He's the least known of the Hemsworths.
0: Yes, yes. The most happy to take the piss.
3: Yeah, but and I think he's the eldest too.
0: Yeah.
3: Anyway, he was asked about it. The Hemsworths were asked and Chris said, yes, he did have to audition. He wasn't worried about his brother would land the part. I was told I didn't have the part at that point.
0: Wow.
3: So Liam said, I went, but I knew Chris probably had it, but they said just come in anyway.
1: Yeah.
3: Right. Oh, man.
1: But see, I
3: think that's brutal.
1: They're very different actors to me. They're very good differently.
3: Like, well, Hunger Games versus Thor.
1: Oh, no, yeah, but I'm just saying that they're very different actors.
0: Like, I wonder if Liam could have built himself up to that same sort of muscular level, because he needs to be
1: a
0: man mountain.
1: I would think he could, yeah.
3: And Russell Crowe has done something very, very cool. He's a huge tennis enthusiast, and he was in a corporate box at Stade Roland Garros in Paris for the French Open. He was watching a game between Alexander Zverev of Germany and Benjamin Bonzi of France.
0: Perfect.
3: Yep. And a ball came whizzing past, and he caught it.
0: Oh, like one-handed.
3: Plucked the ball from the air as it whizzed past him.
0: Nice.
3: He was treated to a round of applause from impressed tennis spectators and then just was chuckling to himself the whole time. That is cool.
0: That is cool.
3: Yeah. That is a cool thing to do.
1: That's his cricket genes, probably.
0: Yeah.
1: I don't think he ever played.
3: Didn't his cousin play for New Zealand?
1: Really?
3: Yeah, Crow. There was a Crow in the New Zealand cricket team.
1: Oh, my God. There was too.
3: There was. It was his cousin.
1: Holy. I did not even.
3: Yeah.
1: Wow.
3: There you go.
0: I wonder if he's ever tempted, like, to do the gladiator thing.
3: Holy.
0: When he was there and with the crowd roaring to do the thumb out to the side, the up and down. Just take it. And, you know, the movie's 20 years old, but it holds up.
3: Oh, no. People would know what he was talking about.
0: You want to fire a button or
1: It's Robin Kemp and Corey Hayes.
3: You can tell we're not in the studio, can't you?
0: Yeah, we're going to tell you, if you haven't heard, we're in hide and seek. We'll tell you why after that.

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1: 7:43, Tuesday morning. Yes, it's on. We've been here since the start of the show Monday morning. Well, we actually came in on Sunday night.
2: We came in on Sunday night, so we've done two nights and survived last night. The boys went hard.
1: Yes.
2: So today might be a little quieter.
1: Some regrets.
3: Most likely, yes.
2: Yeah, but you're up and doing it, and that is all that's required.
3: Is he doing it, though?
2: Yeah, we have Origin tomorrow night, so I'm guessing it might be a little calmer today.
1: Yes, today I think is a good recovery day. I'm going to read your book today,
2: Robin. Yes, because that hasn't happened yet.
1: No, but today we've got a bit of time. Assuming nobody finds us, but if you do find us, you win yourself $20,000 and we are released back into our regular lives.
3: Yes.
1: We do have a clue for you coming up after 8 o'clock this morning. And this clue, it's not cryptic. It's a really obvious clue, and I think it's going to be a big help to someone.
2: Yeah, this really? Would be like the first one where you go, ooh.
3: Ooh. Okay.
1: Yes. Yeah, it's an audio clue.
3: Ooh.
1: Yeah, so that's coming up.
3: That'll always help.
1: Yeah.
2: But we have been doing some challenges. We live stream at 6 o'clock, and we have what's called the producer's box. And so this is when our producers decide to get evil and ask us questions or make us do things. So the boys last night had to sit really close together, stare into each other's eyes.
1: Yeah, our knees were touching.
2: Oh, yeah. Their knees were touching, and you had to lock eyes and then answer questions that I was like the quiz master that I gave to you. And so one of them, which I actually thought was really lovely, and, you know, we joke around a lot, but there are moments where you actually see someone's heart, and that's what happened last night when you two were asked to compliment each other.
4: I think you're a very good dad.
5: No,
4: I think
5: thank you.
4: The attention and the care you put into your fatherhood is exemplary.
5: Oh, thanks.
4: Yeah.
5: There you go. Geez, okay.
6: Yeah. Okay, do you think you're a good dad?
4: Personally?
5: Yeah, no, I do.
4: Yeah. I'm probably better than him, but
1: I had to compliment myself.
2: Yeah. Do you know what I love about that? It's such a male thing to do. It's like, oh, my goodness, we've just got really deep and I'm scared. So I'm just going to say something that will make everyone laugh.
1: Just retreat to comedy. Yeah, you're
3: 100%.
2: But then there was this moment where, I mean, it's a little heartbreaking.
1: Yep.
2: But you were allowed to ask each other a question and the answer had to be honest.
1: Yeah.
2: And clearly, Kip, this is something you have been holding on to for a really, really long time.
1: In any world, at any age, could I have survived a game of rugby league?
3: No.
1: What about at my peak?
3: No.
1: Okay.
3: It's not. It's hard.
1: Never?
3: Okay. Never. I'm sorry.
1: Okay.
3: I do apologize.
2: I think you may have just shattered him, but, you know, okay.
3: I've seen you play basketball.
1: I know.
2: And he actually thinks he's good at basketball.
3: Yeah, that's what I'm saying.
1: Yeah.
3: Basketballers couldn't do it, but... It's different. Okay. I'm sorry.
7: Yeah. That's all right. It's good to know.
3: It's really good. It's like
1: I'm glad I left it behind at 16.
3: I'll get that van. I'll drive India, and then you let me know how you feel.
7: Yeah, no, I wouldn't. No. I wouldn't like it.
2: But that's true.
3: I'm sorry.
2: You played rugby league for a while, didn't you?
1: Yeah. It was, I think like my last. I stopped after school, and then I came back and had one game in the under 18s, and I was that sort of injured. I couldn't work for 3 days.
3: Well, you know, the best part is it's one of those things where you grow up playing it, like contact sport, so your body gets used to it. So as soon as you have that rest or a period out to come back and not do anything, like no training, it's kind of like you're no chance. Like it'll take you 5 years to build your body up to deal with it. Like you got to build your body up to be ready to get whacked.
1: Yeah.
3: Like that's what I always say to people. You're not born to do it. Like you grow into it. You train to do it. You go into that world ready your body's been trained and you're ready to deal with the impact.
2: But there must be a lot of kids who are at that tipping point and with their parents as well who think they might be able to.
3: Yeah.
2: How can you work that out?
3: I always say I want to be honest with my kids, and I want my kids to, I want them to have the opportunity to actually do it themselves and say it themselves. Like, do you love it? I don't want to put pressure on my kids. And I feel like that's the issue. Kids may not want to do it all the time, but they feel pressured from their parents.
1: Mm.
3: And this is what I try and always say to parents. Like, you know, don't force them to do it. Like, they got to want to do it in the first place. Otherwise, they're going to set them up to fail or get seriously injured. Like, if I'm honest.
2: So, and if they want to do it, they may have a chance.
3: And that's exactly right.
2: Except
3: and Kip didn't want to do it.
1: Except for me. And no matter how much I wanted it, I didn't have a chance.
3: No.
1: Yeah.
3: But you didn't, yeah. You.
2: No, he wanted it.
3: But he realised it, though. I think that's not the
2: enough.
3: Difference.
2: No, yeah. Not enough.
3: Not quick enough?
2: Was a little heartbreak last night.
1: I think there was a few, there was a few markers that I was lacking. Speed, size. Ability. Hey, coming up very soon. Actually, speaking of training, Munster, a captain of Queensland, has copped a bit of a dig from Harry Grant. We're going to find out. Yeah, there's some great audio of this. Harry Grant having a crack at Munster as we get ready for Origin tomorrow night. So let's have a listen to that right after this on Kiss 97.3.
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9: It's Mark. Looking over Brisbane, that earlier crash on the Bruce Highway southbound at Griffin around Dolly's Rocks Road has cleared, but it's still slowing from around Deception Bay Road for the trip south towards Brisbane. We've got a breakdown to watch for at the Centenary Highway southbound left shoulder after the Sumner's Road exit through Sumner. Northbound, it is a very slow going from Darra through to the Jindalee Bridge. Brisbane Metro is made for a city on the move with more services more often. Just turn up and go. This is BrisBetter. Search Brisbane Metro at Brisbane City.

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10: Robin, Kip and Corey Oates are now in hiding. It's your chance to win $20,000. So much money. Just for finding three sleep-deprived adults fighting over snacks.
3: This is true. We actually, we've got a bit of an issue with the snack budget because Emily thought she brought enough for, you know, 4 or 5 days, and we've pretty much polished off the snacks last night.
2: Yeah, Emily's our promotions manager, and she can go out and about and do things.
3: Yeah.
2: And, yeah, she'll be going back to the shop.
11: No, she won't. We don't need any more snacks. No more snacks.
2: Oh, Corey smashed the chocolate. Yeah. You have no idea.
11: No more.
3: So if you work at a Coles or a Woolies or an IGA or something and you see someone buying an inordinate amount of, like, chips and peanuts and things, maybe just wonder where they're going, because they could be coming to our hiding location somewhere in Brisbane. First person to knock on the door wins $20,000. You can register right now to play. It's all thanks to Ingenia Holiday Park. Seek out your next holiday close to home. All right, we're almost ready for Cash or Crash.
11: Yes.
3: Which means we need to give question one.
11: Question one. Which Queensland town did Corey Oates grow up in? Is it A, Bundaberg, B, Baralaba, or C, Billawila?
3: Okay, you know the answer to that. Get ready. That's
11: not A or C.
3: Okay. It's worth $250. Then you can go double or nothing a couple of times. Go for the full 1,000 when we play in 10 minutes' time. But after this, let's talk about State of Origin, because it's Origin Eve.
2: Yes, it is. Tomorrow. Yeah.
3: Yep. And Harry Grant's having a crack at Captain Munster. Let's find out what all that's about right after this from Sabrina Carpenter, Busy Woman on KISS 97.3.

0: about sports.
1: Yes, only one more sleep till State of Origin. I love.
0: Yes.
1: I just remember going to high school this week, like, and just the buzz. I think even at my little boy Raffy's primary school, they're all wearing their colours tomorrow. Yeah, it's just. Yeah, it's such an exciting
2: time. Are we wearing our colours tomorrow? Did you bring your onesie?
1: You better believe I brought my onesie.
2: Yeah.
0: Did ya?
1: Just in case we're still in hiding. It's a beautiful Queensland onesie. Come on.
0: Well, it's got stains and marks all over. It's disgusting.
1: It's relatively clean. Now, the first game is down in Sydney, so that'll be tomorrow night. And so does that mean the whole team would be there already?
0: Yep, they would have got there Sunday night. Yep, I'm pretty sure.
1: And I noticed this is something really cool. Jai Arrow, who we've been talking about the news over the last week, who's been diagnosed with MND and as obviously he has retired from footy, but he's a Queensland great and he actually went down and hung out with the team.
3: Yeah, he's in there now. We went out for dinner. He shared some words and we just celebrated his career really as a Maroon. Billy got up and spoke about some of the qualities that Jai has and that we've all seen throughout the years. But yeah, just to see him in camp, he's got a smile, mate. He's in good spirits and he's a Queenslander. So it's nice to have him around and I think he's enjoyed it too.
1: That was Caleb Ponga there talking to Channel 9. That was really cool.
0: It is. And I think that's what you're going to see a lot of. You're going to see a lot of the NRL world get around him and his family. It actually made me cry the other day when I seen there's a video of him and his daughter. Got me again, but it's a really emotional time for everyone, but I think we're all just gonna, suck it up and fight with him. You know, he's very stubborn and he fights, and the way he played footy, I think is the way he's gonna attack this next, part of his life. So
1: this little girl's only similar age to Sienna. She's like two, I think.
0: She's only one and a half, maybe turning two. But but just on MND, I wanted to just make a mention to Neil Danaher, who just passed away, unfortunately. And it was 13 years with MND.
2: Hang on, he's the AFL guy.
0: Yeah, but he raised over $100 million for MND research.
2: He did the freeze thing.
0: The big freeze.
2: Where people would dunk themselves in ice cold water.
0: And I've been a part of it, and they did it so well. So I'd love to see now both codes now come together, which I feel like we always should have, but both codes come together and do a massive one. You know, I think it's such a great cause to
2: do. You know what's good about
0: Jai
2: Arrow is that he is actually showing us how he wants to be treated.
0: Yeah.
2: And that's the only thing we need to worry about.
0: And that's
2: as long as he is out the front and going, this is who I am. Like, he's in Origin camp. He's having a great time. And, you know, then we just watch him and he'll show us what we need to do. And then when it's time, he'll step away.
1: Now, before we get to the news, we'll finish on a lighter note because Harry Grant had a few things to say when talking about Captain Munster.
0: As
1: they get ready for Origin. Have a listen to this.
4: Mate, it's 4 days out from Origin and, of course, on cue. There's a few injuries with Queensland. Cameron Munster didn't train today. What's up with your captain?
5: Yeah, the skip, he just he pulled out his pensioner's card, swiped it and just said, I'm having a day off today, boys, so put the feet up. But he hasn't used it for a while. He doesn't use it at Clubland too often, but he's getting old, so we had to look after his loads and...
1: Is he that much older than Harry?
0: He's my age.
2: Of course he is.
0: Not the same age, but I think Harry's 24, 28. I think Harry's 4 years younger than me.
1: He's late 20s.
0: Yeah, but
2: out his pensioner card. Having just gone to the Milton, which is his new bar on Caxton Street, mate, I could see myself just sitting there with a pensioner card eating his Munster burger. It looked delicious.
1: That burger did look good, yes. We've got to get to news when we come back. We need you on the phone. So you can do it right now, 131065, because we're going to have a round of Cash or Crash, $1,000 to be won when we play. If you want to have a crack at it, 131065, we'll do it next.
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1: Brisbane traffic.
2: It's Mark looking over Brisbane. We've got a multi-vehicle crash on the Gateway Motorway northbound after the Logan Motorway Stretton with reduced speed limit through there. Also a crash at Tarragindi Tui Road, the northbound left lane before Marshall Road. The Bruce Highway slowing up around Deception Bay Road for the southbound run past North Lakes. That's after an earlier crash at Griffin that has been cleared. 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The Kiss Cast showers in 24 with Robin, Kip and Corey Oates in the morning on Kiss.
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4: Morning, I'm Jess Kennedy. A child has been found dead at a home in Ipswich, sparking a homicide investigation. Emergency services are called to the Lowood property late last night, finding the child unresponsive. A 31-year-old woman is assisting police with inquiries. There's been a shooting incident in Brisbane South that's seen a man suffer an injury to his leg. Cops are called to a unit at Acacia Ridge last night, but say several people fled the scene before they got there. There's no ongoing threat to the public. A second cohort of so-called ISIS brides are expected to arrive down under today after leaving Syria. It's understood the 6 women and 14 kids will arrive in Sydney and Melbourne this arvo, though it's unclear if any of them will face charges. The likes of wife killer Jared Baden Clay could remain locked up for longer under planned changes to the state's parole system. The state government's looking at expanding the definition of a restricted prisoner to all perpetrators serving a life sentence. And the American Music Awards are due to get underway in Vegas today. Taylor Swift is up for 8 nominations, though she's not expected to attend. The singer's up against the likes of Sabrina Carpenter, Bruno Mars and Justin Bieber for Artist of the Year. Your sport check in a sec.
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4: Former Maroon Jai Arrow has joined the squad in Sydney ahead of the Origin Series opener tomorrow. Kalen Ponga telling Nine the team had dinner with him after he announced his M&D diagnosis.
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4: Showers on the Kiss Cast reaching a top of 24 degrees. Showers tomorrow hitting 24. Right now it's 18 degrees at Carina, 17 at Westlake on Kiss 97.3.
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11: Hello.
12: Amy.
11: Amy of Burpengary.
13: Good morning.
10: G'day, Amy.
11: How are you?
13: I'm very well, thank you. How are you guys? Sick of each other
12: good.
13: Yet?
11: Not yet.
12: Nah.
11: I mean, look, there was a lot of shenanigans last night.
10: Yep.
11: Which you'll be able to see on our Insta and social media. I mean, these boys went hard, I will say, Amy.
10: Some of the tools in the shed are not quite as sharp as you'd like them, it's honest. But we're here and we're giving it a shot, Amy. And we'd love
13: good,
10: for you
13: as
10: to
13: long
10: win.
13: As you're behaving.
10: Thank you. We'd love for you to win the money here. So, how far, before you heard any questions, how far do you think you're going to go? You want to go for the big one? What are you thinking?
13: Yeah, I'm going to go for the 1,000.
10: Oh, yeah.
11: I love that. Okay, well, let's get question one underway. You've got 5 seconds on the clock. Did you hear it?
13: Yes, I did.
11: Okay, great. Okay.
10: As soon as you hear the buzzer, it's too late. Get in before the buzzer, okay?
13: Okay.
10: Here we go.
12: Which Queensland town did Corey Oates grow up in?
13: Barallabar.
12: Yeah.
11: Yes.
10: Yes.
12: I was going to do the multiple choice, but I didn't think I had
10: don't
12: to.
10: Don't need to, yeah. Nah. And yesterday was very close, wasn't it? Billa Wheeler, but not right.
12: Yes, I was born in Billa, but no, I didn't grow up in Billa.
10: Okay.
11: You are away, Amy. That's $250. Well done.
13: Ooh, now it's nerve-wracking.
10: Yeah, now it's okay. Real. Now you've got to risk that $250 if you want to go for the $500. What are you going to do?
13: I'll be brave. I'll go for the 500.
11: Well done.
10: Okay, good. Good, good.
11: Okay.
10: Okay, here we are.
11: Question two for $500. Which Australian cricketer was nicknamed Pigeon?
13: Glenn McGrath.
9: Yes!
11: Well done, Amy.
10: I didn't know that.
11: Glenn McGrath. Glenn McGrath. Well done.
12: Oh, so glad to hear that.
10: Okay.
11: This is exciting because it means we get to play Kenny.
10: We do. You've got yourself $500 you can walk away with, or you can risk it all, go for the 1,000. But let's have some thinking music.

0: Amy, okay, let's just check in here before you go for question three. What's the money need to go towards?
1: My daughter's about to get braces.
0: So expensive.
1: You know what? Usually I would have said a robot vacuum, but I've just bought myself one of those, and it's the most amazing thing in the world.
2: Oh, nice. Good.
1: But now
2: Love
1: I have
2: it.
1: To be responsible and you know, put it towards the next
0: braces.
1: Yeah, instead of
0: so
1: selling
0: expensive.
1: An organ, we'll try
3: for this. Yeah. Okay, so you're going to go for the third question?
1: Yes, I am.
2: Yes.
0: Okay, I love this, Amy.
2: Come on.
0: Let's do this. You can.
2: I reckon
0: okay.
2: You might know this after knowing the Glenn McGrath one.
0: Come on.
2: Here we go. What year did the Brisbane Broncos win their first premiership?
1: Oh. 92.
0: Yeah, but you were too late. So close.
3: Correct, but after the buzzer.
0: Yeah.
1: Okay. That buzzer sneaks up on you.
0: It does.
2: 5 seconds, it goes quick.
0: You did so well.
2: No. Oh.
3: Hey, just as a matter of interest, and you're allowed to play
2: whatever you want.
3: Were you Googling that and you ran out of time?
1: Yeah, I did. My
3: data's
0: too
3: close.
0: Doesn't matter, mate.
3: That 5 second buzzer just catches you out. If you don't know the answer, you just can't do it. But anyway, well played, and thanks very much for playing. Hopefully, we'll have a crack at another time.
1: No, I appreciate it. Thank you so much, guys.
3: Amy, we've got a fresh 1,000 when we play Cash or Crash tomorrow morning on Kiss 97.3. Calvin Harris, Rihanna, We Found Love, but no one's found us.
2: No.
0: Not yet.

0: Corey's $20,000 hide and seek is on. I wanna get you, get you, get
1: you. 8:16. 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
2: We feel a bit isolated in here. Like, yeah. I know that you guys are looking for us and we've been giving clues, but it just feels like we are so disconnected from the world. So, Erin of Willowvale, good morning.
3: Good morning. How are you?
1: Hey, Erin.
2: Good. You have been. Huh?
1: Yeah, I slept like a log. Thank you.
4: Yeah.
1: Yeah.
3: I did not.
4: Why?
3: Me and my husband have been up till 3:30. We have been looking at the clues, we've been Googling, we've been doing a bit of AI, and then we woke again this morning at 5 o'clock. So we have not had much sleep. We went to bed from 10:30 and then got back up at 3:30 because we want to find you.
1: Now, what's your research showing so far? Have you narrowed it down to an area, like a part of Brisbane or anything?
3: Well, yesterday we had done a fair bit of searching around Mount Coota. I had a few ideas there just in the morning when you were talking about the chapters and the number and then the playground. There were a lot of hints leading towards Mount Coota and the planetarium down there and the Lord Mayor.
4: And
3: 37 years. So we went hunting there. I come up with the two little girls, but we made it a fun day out. And,
1: nice.
3: Yes, but we got very sore legs from hunting. So today we're coming back out again, and I'm going to drag the hubby along with me, and we're going to come and find you.
2: So, Erin, Willowvale, is that where you're coming from?
3: Yes, it is. Okay.
2: My goodness. And have you both taken time off work?
3: Well, I'm at home. I've got three little ones. So I'm bringing two little ones, and we're going to drop the oldest off at school now, and we're going to come up for the morning because I'm only allowed to have the morning.
4: Okay.
2: So righto. Would you like a clue?
3: Yes, we would love a clue. Thank you.
1: Okay, we've got a good one for you. I think this is going to be our best clue yet. It's an audio clue, so we'll kill the bed. Have a listen to this. This is something that we hear a lot. We're hearing that a lot.
4: A lot.
2: Yeah, we are.
4: Constantly going past us.
2: Does that help, Erin?
3: It will. We'll get on the point this morning.
4: Right.
2: Okay.
1: Yeah. It probably rules out.
3: We're not local to Brisbane. We don't get up there too much, but,
4: Okay.
1: All right.
2: Okay. I love this. Well, good luck, Erin.
3: Thank you very much.
1: No worries. Hopefully you're knocking on our door later. And when you do, say the words, come out wherever you are. You got to say that, all right?
3: Hopefully. Fingers crossed.
1: All right. We have more clues coming as well. Yeah, you too. We have more clues coming throughout the day on Kiss 97.3. It's Robin Kipp and Corey Oates. Let's see what's doing in traffic.
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6: It's Mark looking over Brisbane. We've got a multi-vehicle crash on the Ipswich motorway eastbound left lane and centre lane after the Logan motorway exit through Wacol. Traffic is back around Goodner on that one. Also, a crash on the Gateway motorway northbound left lane after the Logan motorway at Stretton. Reduced speed limit through there. We've got water main repairs continuing at West End Boundary Street. One lane is blocked at Melbourne Street. It's Travel Tuesday at Flight Centre. Save up to 61% off a four-night, four-star Tokyo stay from $104 per person per night today only. 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The Kiss Car showers in 24 with Robin Kipp and Corey Oates in the morning on Kiss.
1: 8:20 Tuesday morning. A few showers around Brizzy today. We've got a top of 24. Now, generally, when you think content creator, it doesn't necessarily paint a picture of someone who's doing good things for society.
4: No. Well, no.
1: It's generally someone, posting photos of them making a milkshake in their underpants.
2: Yeah, pretty much.
4: Yeah, and not much on up the top either.
2: No,
4: you know?
2: Exactly.
4: Yeah, just a...
1: But we've come across a good one.
2: Yes, a content creator who is using their power for good and is helping a young boy become a really great entrepreneur.
1: Ooh. Yeah, so I don't think we're not going to talk to the young boy just yet, but we're going to have a chat to this content creator and see what he's discovered in Morayfield right after this from Miles Smith. Niall Horan, Drive Safe on Kiss 97.3.

0: 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It's Robin Kip and Corey Oates on KISS 97.3, 8:24. We're in the middle of Brisbane's biggest game of hide and seek. Come and find us and win yourself $20,000 if you're the first to knock on the door. But we actually recorded this chat in studio before we went into hiding. It's a conversation about a Brizzy content creator who posted a video which has now gone viral on Insta and TikTok. It's had over 5.5 million views. We'll play you a little bit here.
1: Kid walks around my neighborhood asking people if he can cut their lawns for $5.
2: He's only 11 years old.
1: His name's Kobe.
2: Yesterday, he knocked on my door asking if he could do
1: mine. I said, of course.
2: I started talking to him while he worked, and he told me he's saving up to upgrade his lawnmower
1: and buy a trailer for his bike so he can ride around instead of walking.
2: Because at the moment, he's just walking street to street with battery-powered equipment, cutting lawns until the batteries die.
3: On TikTok, he's at Jay from 29th, but his real name's Jeremy.
4: And we've got him on the line. Hey, Jeremy.
5: Amazing. I'm good. Hey, how you going?
3: Good, mate.
6: Good.
4: You're a good man. You're a good man.
5: Thank you.
4: This is
5: appreciate it.
4: A great thing to do. So how long ago did you first meet Kobe?
5: Yeah, so I met Kobe. It happened last Wednesday, so about a week ago. He just knocked on my door late afternoon and asked if he could mow my lawn for $5. And I said, yeah, of course. And then I had a chat with him and that was kind of the end of it. And then he rocked up to my door the next morning. So that was on Thursday. And I guess that's when like the rest of the video had played out.
3: It's interesting, isn't it? Cause like 13-year-olds these days have a pretty bad rep, for just being on their phones and not wanting to do anything. But you see this young kid who's actively trying to, get himself employed, make himself some money. He's being entrepreneurial and you've decided to try and, enhance that and turn it into something bigger.
5: Yeah, definitely. I think it's only right. I think if you see someone, giving it a genuine crack, I think it's only right to kind of support that. And like you mentioned as well, he's a kid, like exactly what I see as well, just a lot of them on social media and on their phones. So, yeah, seeing him out there, it definitely motivated me to just help as much as I could. So,
3: interesting that your advice is, hey, you've got to get on social media.
5: Yeah. yeah. For business purposes, I think it's a business tool. Other than that, try to stay off it.
3: Yeah.
6: It's the best way to do it now, isn't it? So ever since you've done, paint or kitted out his scooter, have you seen him getting around and getting a bit more work?
5: I haven't seen him around personally. I think the weather just hasn't kind of like supported that.
6: Yes. True.
5: But I've had a ton of messages and a lot of people from our community reaching out to kind of donate to him. I've had to kind of just direct it all towards his mother. So his mother's been kind of managing that. But it's been a great response and, yeah, very happy with how everyone's gotten behind him.
6: Oh, cool.
4: I think we can do more with this. I feel like an entrepreneurial kid who wants a bit of a leg up. Do you know much about his story?
5: Not too much. Honestly, not too much. I just know he lives around the corner. He's trying to start something for himself.
3: It's incredible because, just in that short video you posted, he's this 13-year-old kid, but he's got the mannerisms of an old man, the way he's looking at the way that you're doing your painting. He's giving you tips. He's got ideas.
5: He's so bright and just pure. Like everything that I would, talk to him about, anything he didn't understand, like he was questioning it. Like he was like, what does that word mean?
3: Yeah.
5: And like, I think you kind of lose that as you grow up. So just a pure kid.
3: Yeah.
5: It was great
6: to see. Good.
4: Okay.
6: Oh, geez, that's awesome to hear. I want to meet this little boy.
4: Well, this is the thing. I think if we can get you to come in and we can get him to come in with his mum and we'll work some magic behind the scenes.
3: Yeah.
5: Amazing.
4: And maybe try and really give this guy a leg up.
5: Yeah, definitely. I'm keen. It sounds good.
6: All right.
7: It's Will and Woody for Brisbane's Drive Home.
8: Have you received a compliment from a doctor that's really stayed with you?
9: 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He took my heart rate. He just went white. He goes, you must be really fit.
10: Oh, there we go.
11: You know, my compliment was the same. 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Checked the pulse, couldn't believe it. Yeah, checked it again. 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
10: Bloody hell.
11: 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It feels good.
10: I did.
11: Put your finger on your neck right now. 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
11: Just go. Just do the beats for me.
10: Boom. Boom.
11: That's unbelievable.
10: That's it.
11: Boom.
10: Boom.
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19: Brisbane traffic.
20: It's Mark. Looking over Brisbane, we've got a multi-vehicle crash on the Ipswich motorway eastbound, left lane and centre lane after the Logan motorway exit at Wacol. Traffic is still back around Redbank for that one. It's also slow going inbound on the Centenary Highway from Darrow right through to the Jindalee Bridge. There's also a crash on the Gateway motorway, northbound left lane after the Logan motorway Stretton. That's causing peak delays as well. Get an ingenious deal on the MG HS plug-in super hybrid SUV, now with $6,000 cash back. 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The Kiss Car showers in 24 with Robin, Kip and Corey Oates in the morning on KISS.
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22: Morning, I'm Jess Kennedy. A woman is speaking with police following the death of a child west of Brisbane overnight. Cops say the child was found unresponsive at around 11 p.m. in Lowood before being declared dead at the scene. The crime scene's been established. Charges have been laid after an alleged break-in at the Brisbane home of former Broncos and Wallabies star Lotte Takiri. It's alleged he confronted a group after they allegedly broke into the Indooroopilly home on Friday and stole a car. Three teens aged 15 to 19 have since been charged. The latest group of ISIS brides and their kids are due back in Australia this Savo. The six women and 14 kids are en route to Sydney and Melbourne via Doha. It's unclear how many, if any, are facing charges upon their return. The amount of teachers in our state schools has hit the highest level in Queensland history. New data revealing another 1,000 teachers have been added to classrooms in the past year. Education Minister JP Langbrook says there's also been a jump of more than 5% in uni applications for teaching degrees this year.
24: What this data shows is that teaching is becoming a career of choice again.
22: And new data has revealed 2 in 5 Aussie women are now giving birth via C-section, an increase of 5% since 2020. Your sport check in a sec. A mixed day for the Aussies at the French Open. Alex Simonov, Thanasi Kokkinakis, James Duckworth advancing to the next round. 12 for the women. Daria Kazakina is the only one to make it through so far. And a blow for the Socceroos just weeks out from the World Cup. Ryland Gree has been ruled out of the tournament after injuring his hamstring at the weekend. The Kiss Cast is next.
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22: 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Showers tomorrow hitting 24. Right now it's 18 degrees at Archerfield, 17 at Boronia Heights on Kiss 97.3.
0: Robin's Entertainment News.
4: Let's talk all things Kelly Rowland. She has had to stop a concert because she was concerned about one of the party goers. Mm. But first, Alex and Luke Dumfrey from Modern Family, the actual actors,
1: yeah,
4: are choosing to live together.
1: Hey, but they're brother and sister on the show,
4: on
1: right?
4: On the show, Dumfries, right? Yeah. So it's Ariel Winter and Nolan Gould. And they've just, I don't know, they've been friends ever since. Ariel broke up with a boyfriend. She had four dogs. She needed somewhere to stay.
1: Yeah.
4: And Nolan's like, yeah, come on over, honey. We can, we know each other so well. They're not a couple. Don't get, excited okay. about that. They're just like boyfriend. They're just like brother and sister.
1: Right.
4: And they
1: in
4: said,
1: real life.
4: In real life.
1: That's cool.
6: Wow.
4: And people keep asking about a remake of Modern Family or a reboot. And she says, well, we're kind of doing our own version.
1: Yes, just without cameras.
4: Yeah, just right. without people monitoring it. Oh. Kelly Rowland has stopped mid-show after locking eyes on one fan before giving a signal that something was wrong. The former Destiny's Child singer performed at the two-day Forever Mine Music Festival that kicked off on Saturday in Union Park in the US. Yeah. During her set for Emotions, the mum of two had her eagle eyes and spotted a fan in distress. This is what happened.

0: So he's hot. Go get him, go get him.
1: Don't you know that? It was a he. It was a bloke.
2: It was a he.
1: Yeah.
2: And she was right on it because as he was making his way to the front of the stage, he collapsed.
1: Wow.
2: And the security guys managed to grab him and he was dehydrated. It was really, really hot, but she was all over
1: it. Wow. Good on her.
2: Look at you, Kelly. And then just picked up and kept singing.
1: Just carry on.
2: As you do.
1: Yeah. I guess he wasn't ready for that jelly.
3: Yeah. I wonder why he was dehydrated.
2: So, what, like you two last night, just drank too much?
1: We did lack hydration last night. We're having a big night in hide and seek, and we've got more clues coming up for you very soon to help you find us somewhere in Brisbane. It's Robin, Kip and Corey Oates on KISS 97.3. We had a big challenge as well after the show yesterday. We've got some highlights of that coming up.
2: Yeah, clear winner.
1: Clear winner.
2: And a a punishment.
1: Oh, yeah, that's right. Because there's a winner and there's a dead set loser.
2: Yeah.
3: There is a dead set loser.
1: We'll get to that after Eric Carmen on KISS 97.3.

0: Gone, gone, gone. David Guetta, Teddy Swims, Tones and I. It's Robin Kipp and Corey Oates on Kiss 97.3, 8.43. We have gone. We're no longer in our studios. We are in hiding somewhere in Brisbane. First person to find us, knock on this door and say the words, come out, wherever you are, wins $20,000. 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So do that at kiss973.com.au. 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So this is a $500 Ingenia Holiday Parks voucher plus a $100 fuel voucher for your next hideaway. 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So yesterday our challenge was to put together a children's puzzle, like one of those wooden puzzles,
1: yeah.
0: And the shapes box.
2: And it was farm animals, so you'll hear the farm animals because when they were, like, removed, they squawked and barked and neighed and stuff at us.
0: And we did have blindfolds on, so it was a little bit more difficult. So Corey got us running. He had the first crack at it.
3: Mom first. So here we go. I'm going to kick their ass. This is hard. This is really hard. Who thought of this stupid game? What is that? Oh, bullshit, that's the duck. Woo! I've got two left.
4: Three.
3: Shit, where's the third one? Shut up.
4: Done.
3: Ooh, a bit more, a bit more.
0: There was a lot of stress. There was a lot of banging when you did it.
1: Oh, I was going to break that thing in half, so no one else could do it.
0: And you had the element. You didn't have any of us in your ear, which I think made it harder when I heard you chatting and making animal sounds as well.
1: This is, I call bull on this.
0: This is a little bit of my go.
5: When's the clock start?
6: It started.
5: No.
6: When you start touching.
5: It hasn't started. You tell me when.
7: Three, two, Corey.
4: Go.
5: Don't touch it. Okay, okay. Wide one down the outside. Look at him go. That's not it. That's not it. Yes. Did I just take one out? This sucks. Is someone firing those things? Why is this making sounds? No, that's not it. Come on. Yes. Is that it? No, shit.
0: there was more swearing in this than your average toddler's game.
2: I know, it was bad.
1: I was in a stiff neck. It started to give me a headache.
0: So we know Corey and I went pretty close time-wise. We were aware of that, but Robin had the final crack at it.
2: Something's quacking at me. This is going to take me hours.
3: No, that's it, yeah. Turn the duck around. No, around more.
5: Oh, you're so
3: no, that's
5: it's
3: tail.
5: Oh, you're so close.
3: That's the head.
2: You guys are making this so much worse. I bet it's not even the duck. How did I get two so quickly and now I can't get any? Okay, where's the other one? Or I've only got one left. No, I haven't. I've got two left. Okay, someone's stolen one of my bits.
5: Oh, snap.
2: So bad at puzzles and not bad at shapes.
5: That might have been all right.
2: Huh?
5: I think that was quick.
2: Was it?
0: Yeah. Like we couldn't yes, you were very excited. We couldn't see a clock, but
1: we knew you were quick.
0: You could sense that was significantly faster.
2: Well, I didn't watch you two because I was sleeping off a hangover.
0: Yes.
2: But so I came in well refreshed.
0: Yes. So Emily from our fun and games department came in to give us the results. We should say as well that not only did you win, or did the winner rather win for a listener, but there's a loser wheel that had to be spun with a bunch of terrible things on that loser wheel. So we'll find out who won and lost right here with Emily.
7: Okay, there's a clear winner. So at 3 minutes and 36 seconds, it's Robin.
5: Robin. Yeah.
7: Okay.
5: Well done. Okay.
7: Second and third, there's 6 minutes 20 and 6 minutes 25.
2: No way.
7: Coming in second at 6:20 is Kip.
3: Yeah, of course yes. It is. It's always fixed.
2: Is it?
3: I'm always a loser because I'm always the guy, you know.
0: He's blaming
3: the
0: ref.
3: Star of the show.
0: He's blaming the ref again.
3: The star of the show has got to be the person that gets always this stuff. So.
5: Yeah.
0: All right, spin the wheel, loser.
3: Shut up.
0: What is it?
3: Handcuffed. Yes, go.
1: Now, see, my controversy right now is that I started when I put the blindfold on. You started when you had all the puzzles in order. It's cheating.
2: Okay,
1: I called controversy. Controversy.
2: Okay, can we just talk to Belle of Nudgee?
0: Yes. Hey, Belle.
1: Hello, Belle.
8: Good morning.
0: So you picked Robin to represent you in the game and you chose very well and have won yourself a $500 Ingenia Holiday Parks voucher plus a $100 fuel voucher.
8: I knew she could do it.
2: Yay!
0: She flogged us. You beat us by like 3 minutes.
1: Yeah, but see, I'm not going first. I'm going last.
0: Sure, you can do that.
2: Yeah, you can do that. It's fine. So, Belle, enjoy, hey?
4: Thank you so much, guys. Thanks, Robin.
0: Get on your belt.
1: And I'm on power.
0: We've got a new challenge coming up.
1: Let's go.
0: And because you spun the loser wheel, which was to handcuff yourself next to the person closest to you, which just so happened to be me.
2: So
0: we're now handcuffed.
2: They've now got pink fluffy handcuffs.
0: And they're very tight.
2: That are going on. Oh, and mate, they are now going to be handcuffed to each other until, like, yeah, there's blood.
0: Now, who had these pink fluffy
1: pink
0: handcuffs?
1: Fluffy?
2: I don't know.
0: Were these from home, Robin?
2: Yeah. Sorry, brought them in. They're the right colour. No.
0: Oh, look, you've got the keys. Oh,
1: yeah, they're tight.
0: They really went tight around.
1: Now, whose are these, honestly?
2: Well, there's someone with a very small wrist.
1: What are you? Can I ask what you're doing with
0: these?
1: They
0: are yours, aren't they?
1: What are you doing with these?
0: What the?
1: Okay. I've got an idea, but I don't answer, actually.
0: Yeah, don't ask questions you don't want to answer. We do have another challenge and another chance for you to win this $500 Ingenio Holiday Parks voucher. We give one away every day. So if you want us to represent you in the challenge, make sure you register right now at kiss973.com.au.
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8: It's Mark, looking over Brisbane. We've got that multi-vehicle crash on the Ipswich motorway after the Logan motorway exit at Wacol. Traffic is still back around Redbank for the eastbound run. Also, a breakdown to watch for Centenary Highway southbound after the Sumner's Road exit through Sumner. Northbound, still a heavy run from Darrow right through the Jindalee on the Centenary. First water main repairs are happening Boundary Street West End. 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
9: 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But people wondering, first of all, can you knock at any time? No, you can't. You have to knock on our door sometime between the start of the show, 6 a.m. and 3 o'clock this afternoon. That's when the cutoff is. Do you have to jump any gates or fences?
10: No.
11: Definitely not. We're not going to injure you in the process.
9: Yeah, so no. if you're climbing over a fence, that is not where we are.
10: No.
9: But we are definitely somewhere in Brisbane. That's somewhere that we broadcast to on the FM dial. So, you know, no point going to the Gold Coast or Toowoomba.
11: No, we're not there.
9: No, we're not there.
10: But look, it's easy to come to walk to the door, mm-hmm. walk through the gates, whatever it is.
9: Yep.
10: You don't need to break in anywhere.
9: No.
10: Just saying.
9: So don't. 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And do register if you want to come a knocking, and do that right now at kiss973.com.au, because we've got a daily prize thanks to Ingenia Holiday Parks. And we're going to have another challenge, and we're going to be representing listeners once again.
11: Okay, yes. So we've got an audio challenge. Okay. Do you want to hear what it is?
9: Let's play Leanne Rimes, and then we'll come back and find out what this challenge is. Talk to the people we're representing as well.
11: Okay.
9: Can't fight the moonlight.

0: Leanne Rimes can't fight the moonlight. It's Robin, Kip and Corey Oates on KISS 97.3. We're in the middle of Brisbane's biggest game of hide and seek. If you can come and find us, you win $20,000. Try and get us before Origin, if you will.
1: Please.
0: Yeah, tomorrow night.
2: That's a big request from the fellas. But we have got challenges. We're all locked down together. We cannot leave. And so our producers have taken upon themselves to make us do crazy, silly things.
0: Yes, and we never know what the challenge is going to be. Yesterday wasn't too bad. It was putting together toddlers' toys.
2: Kids puzzles.
0: Yeah,
1: it was pretty stressful.
0: Blindfolded. It was
1: pretty stressful.
0: Strangely stressful. So let's have a listen. Before we get to who we're representing, let's have a listen to today's challenge.
3: Hey, Robin, Kip and Corey. It's Will and Woody here with today's Ingenia Holiday Parks Challenge. Look out.
4: Yeah, that's right. Okay. The three of you guys will be taking part in a game of Can You Hear It?
2: Oh,
3: no doubt.
2: No.
3: You and all of your listeners are across it. It's a game we love to play every Friday where you guess beer or soft drink based on the sound of the can opening.
0: Yes.
3: Kip, I know you love a couple of cans, Kip. But you should be good.
4: Shots fired.
3: I know. I'm saying that's a great thing.
4: He loves soft drinks.
3: Yeah, that's what I'm saying.
4: Corey
3: loves the beer, though.
4: God. Now, the one who gets the most right gets a very nice surprise, but the loser will have to spin the wheel of punishment, which for most people is a punishment, but Woody would love to.
3: I do.
0: Oh, no.
2: Okay. You know, these guys have been playing this forever, and the thing is that every time I play along with them, it just seems so random.
0: I know. How are you supposed to?
2: Like, people get it, and they might do, like, 8 in a row, and then someone just can't get past one.
0: Oh, yeah. So, well, I said I wasn't going to drink today and save up for Origin, but if we're going to play Can You Hear It, we're going to open all those cans.
2: I know. Marissa of Sanford, who would you like to play with?
5: Corey, thank you.
0: Okay.
2: Corey.
1: Yes.
0: So, hang on, what was that?
2: You're Marissa
5: right?
2: No, going
5: Robin,
2: for Corey.
5: Robin.
0: No,
5: Robin.
0: You changed your mind.
1: Yeah, okay. Rob.
2: Are you sure about that, mate?
0: Now, you do get first dibs, so you're locking in, Robin?
5: Yes, thank you.
0: Okay.
1: Okay, because, she's a wine drinker, so you don't hear much of the...
2: a Diet Coke.
0: Yeah.
2: Okay, let's go Jody of Norman Park. Who are you going for?
5: Kip. You've got this, Jody. Kip,
0: okay.
5: I know.
0: I do, Jody.
1: I don't know, he's pretty deaf at the best of times.
0: No, that's not true. I'm doing this for you, Jody.
1: Okay.
0: Got a win here. This is in the bag.
2: Which means Rochelle.
1: Rochelle.
6: Hello.
1: Hey. Hello.
2: You get Corey by default, sorry.
1: Yeah. You know what, though? You've got youth on your side, Rochelle. I got the best
6: ears
1: here.
6: That's right. My partner picked you anyway.
1: Oh, thank you.
6: Hey, he plays rugby league.
1: Oh, look at that. See?
0: Who have you got in the background there, Rochelle?
6: My son.
0: How old?
6: He's two.
0: They just love arcing up as soon as you get on the phone, don't they? Like, they can sit there quietly for an hour until you pick up the phone and then it's just like, no, I need to talk to you about the world right now, Mum.
1: Oh, well, I'm a little bit confident because I'm backing my ears because you're deaf.
0: Yeah.
2: All right. Okay, we'll see.
1: Because I've heard the speakers in our studio and they're loud.
0: Well, that's because I like to listen properly. So you watch. We'll have a go. So we're after the show today, and one of those three are winning themselves a $500 Ingenia Holiday Parks voucher plus a $100 fuel voucher for your next hideaway.
1: Drew, can you come over here for a sec? I just want to clear this up.
2: Mm-hmm.
1: So he puts your headphones on a lot.
0: Yeah.
1: Now, Drew, he's deaf, isn't he? How loud are they?
7: They are astronomically loud. Like rock concert loud.
2: Yeah, the longer you do radio, the more you have to turn up your headphones.
0: That's true.
1: Thank you.
0: I like to just be
1: So by default, you should just not play.
2: Okay, no. Let's see. We will be playing that at some point today. Also today, the boys have absolutely guaranteed me they will read at least an hour of my book.
0: Yes.
1: What?
2: Corey, stop being
1: surprised. Oh, listen.
2: I will give you the audio book on my phone and you can listen to it because I want some reviews.
0: Yes. But coming up next, we're heading back in time, back to 1991 and the time machine.
1: Ooh.
0: We'll do it right after this. I
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12: Brisbane traffic.
13: It's Mark looking over Brisbane. We've got an earlier multi-vehicle crash on the Ipswich motorway eastbound direction after the Logan motorway exit at Wakehall. Traffic still slowing around Redbank for the eastbound run. There's debris to watch for on the Centenary Highway. It's metal on the northbound lanes after Wesley Way, Redbank Plains, and then it's a slow run up to Jindalee as well. 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
17: If I could turn back time.
18: 9:06, we do this every day around this time. Head back in the time machine, back to 1991 this morning. Hey, we should say as well, breaking news has just come through regarding State of Origin. Mitchell Moses, the New South Wales halfback, ruled out.
19: Ruled out.
18: A hamstring injury.
19: Ah.
18: He's going in for scans, but he will not play game one of State of Origin.
19: Wow, he must have done that training. Jeez, he could be out for a while.
18: So Ethan Strange is in.
19: That's scary, though.
20: Do we care? Like, is this good? I mean, it's good news if he's one of the goods.
19: Oh, Mitch Moses. Oh, it's so good that he's not playing, but it's sad for his season. Yeah. But it's even scary. Ethan Strange is a young gun talent, so
18: yeah, from
19: anything
18: Canberra.
19: Could happen.
18: Yep.
19: Yeah.
18: And who's going on the Matty Burton on the bench. So yes, that is good news for Queensland, you'd have to say. But let's have a look. What happened in 1991? Oh, Nirvana were huge in 1991 musically.
20: Doc Martin's
18: songs.
20: Big hair, scrunchies.
18: Yeah.
20: Scrunchies. Yeah, scrunchies were a huge thing.
18: I remember scrunchies.
19: Oh, the Terminator too.
18: Yes.
19: Terminator Judgment Day. That was their 91, wasn't it?
18: Yeah. That still had. Did that one still have Arnie in it? Because remember, he started phasing out. I think he was in the second one. Yes, he was.
19: He was in the second one.
18: Yeah. Walkmans were a must-have.
19: Oh, I still remember walking around.
18: Playing.
19: I wasn't 91, obviously, but I still remember having one of those as a young kid, you know.
18: Borrowing your sister's Walkman.
19: I stole my brother's.
18: Yeah, right.
20: Yeah, that's what we all did.
18: And this song, what about this? Before he was Mark Wahlberg, he was Marky Mark and the Funky Bunch.
19: Yeah.
18: Bit of good vibrations. The Time Machine with Robin, Kip and Corey, as of KISS 97.3.

0: Cece Peniston, finally, it's Robin Kipacoria. It's on Kiss 97.3. We're in the time machine. We're back in 1991. Now, this TV show was in its prime in 1991. See if
1: when
0: I remember this.
1: When it comes to fun.
2: I don't understand this program sometimes.
1: Hey Hey's the one.
2: Fantastic entertainment.
1: It's the show on everyone's lips.
2: Hey Hey.
1: Hey Hey.
3: Hey Hey.
1: Hey Hey Hey. This week.
4: Tell it like this should really be fested. Fostered.
1: Georgie Parker, Deborah Conway and the Rockmelon.
5: They're all trying to get on the show.
1: Saturday on 9.
0: Now, there's something else about Hey Hey It's Saturday in 1991, Robin.
6: Yes, I won a competition. So they went in East Drysdale left. They put out a national call to see if they could get a Pluck a Duck Girl. And 4,000 people applied. And four of us alternated for about 6 months. And then they got down to two of us. And yep. I did it from 1991 to 1993.
0: You were Pluck,
7: you were Pluck a Duck.
6: I was a Pluck a Duck girl.
7: Yeah, what is that?
6: I was a barrel girl is what I was.
0: Yep.
6: But, yeah, Mark McGann was this comedian who was the duck.
0: Yep.
6: And he used to also operate Dickie Knee.
0: Yes.
6: So he'd get in and out of the suit, or then he'd go under the desk and put Dickie Knee up whenever John Blackman wanted to talk.
0: Yeah.
6: And it was always recorded on a Friday, and then as live. So, but just in case there was editing and stuff, for the first time, we were not allowed to look at John Bon Jovi when he walked through the corridor.
0: Really?
6: You know how they laugh when people say talent walking? Yeah.
0: Yeah.
6: That was John Bon Jovi.
7: No way.
6: You weren't allowed to like eyeball him. Meatloaf.
0: Yeah.
6: Pretty much took out the cafeteria.
0: Yep.
6: As in ate it all.
0: Did he really?
6: Like, yeah, there was all this buffet that, like, for people who were coming on the show, and Meatloaf just cleaned
0: just
6: it up.
0: Just got into it.
6: It's so
0: good unique. On him. there was some massive tunes, including Michael Jackson, which we'll get to very soon, and this one from Crowded House.
7: This is a crack.
0: Fall at Your Feet from 1991. 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
1: Have you received a compliment from a doctor that's really stayed with you?
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3: Oh, there we go.
4: 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Got knocked off my bike. 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
3: Bloody hell.
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1: Just go. Just do the beats for me.
4: Boom. Boom.
1: That's unbelievable.
4: That's it.
1: Boom.
4: Boom.
0: Will and Woody. 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

0: Flowers, Miley Cyrus. It's Robin, Kip and Corey Oates on Kiss 97.3. This was a lot of fun earlier in the show. Something we like to do on a Tuesday now. We talk about things that need to go and get stuffed.
1: Oh, yeah.
0: On 13.1065.
1: Chris Adam Orayfield, what is it?
2: I reckon Corey can relate to this a bit. Losing a multi by one when it's like a 12-13 legger.
3: Oh,
2: mate, yeah. 3 weeks in a row. Come on.
0: Multi by one leg. That can go.
3: That can go.
1: Yeah, mate.
3: They should pay us out, I agree. Yeah. Oh, come on.
1: That's Does that brutal. Mean you'll stop, Chris?
3: Never.
2: No. Still got to chase it.
0: Hey, Chris.
2: Yeah, look, it's something probably everyone in Australia can relate to right now, especially with the cost of living, and that's the government.
0: Yes, yeah. That can go and get stuffed.
2: Yeah. Absolutely.
3: Yeah. Is there anything specific, you know? What is it? The rate highs?
2: Just everything. I mean,
1: just everything.
2: You know, by the time we retire, like, there's not going to be a pension. And, you know, we try to do, you know, we're doing it tough now. We're trying to save, put money away. And now the government just want to take half of everything. So what's the point?
3: Yeah.
1: Hold strong, Chris.
3: Yeah, I agree.
1: Hold strong.
3: And I have all these plans for the future. Where are they? When are they going to get built? What are they even doing? What future?
1: Oh, my goodness. Yeah. I got there quickly. Jeanette of Woolloongabba. Hello, Jeanette.
4: Hi, how you going?
1: Good. What can go get stuffed?
4: Oh, the Brisbane Lions' third quarter performances for the last 2 weeks.
3: Yes, that can go and get stuffed.
0: Yeah.
3: What happens? What have they done? What's happened, Jeanette? Do you know?
0: Yeah.
4: I don't know. If I knew that, I wouldn't be sitting in a car, or I wouldn't be sitting at home after the third quarter firing, crying my eyes out because they've rimped your heart out for the performance. Yeah.
0: I mean, they've got one of the best coaches in the business. Fags is, you know, he has a good chat to him at half time. Then they come out and they can't play.
1: No, it's fair. Absolutely fair. I mean, they're fine in the first two.
0: Yeah. Oh, yeah, yeah.
3: All right.
0: One more.
3: Annie out of Browns Plains. What do you got? Who
5: I
3: can go and get
5: you.
3: It? Good.
5: my soon to be ex husband.
1: Why, Annie?
5: Because he chose to move out of our home and still expects me to pay for his groceries.
3: He
5: can go and get stuff.
1: Annie, you don't. Please tell me you don't.
5: We were, but we've stopped. I'm not doing it anymore.
0: You've had enough.
1: Yeah, mate. Stand on your own two feet, buddy.
0: Fair enough.
1: Left house.
0: Fair enough.
1: Wow.
5: Yeah.

0: absolutely obsessed with the pop quiz, and I've been listening to your clues and everything.
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0: It's Robin, Kip and Corey Oates on KISS 97.3. Just about it for us today. But it doesn't mean you can't still find us in Brisbane's biggest game of hide and seek, because Georgie's live throughout the day. So until 3 o'clock this afternoon, you can knock on the door, say the words, come out wherever you are. And if it's our door, you win yourself $20,000.
1: It's so exciting, guys.
0: Yeah.
2: So what's, because we feel so isolated. We're like stuck and they won't let us go anywhere.
0: Can't look out windows. We're not allowed to be near windows.
1: Well, it's a miserable day here today anyway. Like I can't see the top of the buildings in the city. It's so cloudy and rainy. Wow.
2: I should say there are windows. We're just not allowed to look out of them. Yeah. So I don't want to make people think that, just without
0: in case people
2: giving,
0: see our faces and things like that.
2: Yeah, so we can't do that. But are people going nuts?
1: So yesterday was great. I didn't expect the phones to ring because it's not that sort of competition, but people were ringing going, I've been driving around for 50 minutes. I can't get a car park. I want to find them. I think they're here.

0: And so everyone's on board. They are trying to find you guys.
1: We should say as well, if you can't, because we've had people text the show saying they don't have a car and things like that, if you can't actively look for us, you can send us a message to our Instagram or Facebook and say, this is where I think they are. And the person who actually guesses it first on our socials does win $1,000 cash as well. So $1,000 just for playing along and just send us a text.
0: I like that.
1: A DM as to where you think we are. And what else you got, Georgie?
0: Oh, just all the hits, all the variety, guys. So, you know, if you're not playing along with hide and seek, you're mad. But we've got music to keep everyone happy. Bit of Four Non-Blondes on the way. How about that?
1: All right, we'll do it right after this. Have a great day and come and find us. We're somewhere in Brisbane. It's Brisbane's biggest game of hide and seek on KISS 97.3.
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